0: Man. How did this become about me?
1: I don't know, because I'm glad it is. So then it's a yes, and we can just move forward.
2: It's such a yes, and I can't wait for you to just
1: you
2: record.
1: Just want me to post stuff.
2: I do, very much so, because the higher-ups are always like, you guys should post more, and then Slacker's like, I don't know how. I don't know
1: well,
2: what I'm
1: I still
2: doing.
1: Don't know how.
2: That's but great, but think of all the footage you're going to get from events
1: right.
2: that we do with these.
1: Oh, and then I won't be in them, so the footage will like go viral, because there will be no ugly people.
2: And everyone will be like, thank God.
1: All right. Well, that was all I had to say.
2: I like it. Now, set them up.
1: I don't know how.
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0: I hate this weather.
1: Oh, I love it.
2: Oh, man.
0: I
2: am low-key depressed, but I do like the weather.
0: You know what'll snap us out of it?
3: Rocking out.

0: only real hope is to decide if this is Nibs.
1: Dude.
0: Or no.
2: Are those the emergency tones?
3: Yeah.
4: It's just depressing.
3: Okay, good
4: keep
3: evening.
4: Keep doing it. Good evening.
3: This may bring brightness. Oh, welcome to the program.
4: Thank you.
3: This may bring some joy to your life.
4: Okay.
3: Who in here in this room is a cheese lover?
4: Yeah. I love cheese.
3: Love cheese? Mm-hmm. Okay.
4: I don't like soft cheeses.
3: That's fine. This is not a soft cheese.
4: It's a hard cheese.
3: Yes.
4: That would be the opposite of a soft cheese.
3: I don't know. But Kraft, like Kraft mac and cheese, has just launched or announced that they are going to be launching these new miniature pocket parm keychains. They come in four different flavors. They'll be officially released in January of 2027. The flavors are tomato basil parmesan, garlic herb parmesan, and cheddar. Oh, and basic parmesan. And they're little keychains that you can pop a little cheese onto whatever you want.
4: So you're just out at a restaurant and their parm is not sitting. It's not like Shakey's or Olive Garden where it's just on the table already. So it's like, don't sweat.

0: I have my pocket parm.
1: I guess. And they have like little, like they're truly a little keychain and there's like a little beaded thing on it. I mean, they're cute, but in no world am I attaching this to my keys.
0: I went through a phase where I had pocket peppers for sure. It was like a spicy red pepper. Cause like sometimes you're just like, do you have any Tabasco or anything? And you're just like,
1: I was like, were you ever the like tiny hot sauce guy?
0: I love the little tiny hot sauces you get with oysters. Cause then I like walk around like I'm a giant, like, rawr! Cause you have the, they're just
1: they're so
0: tiny.
1: Cute. Yeah. So you could do the same with the pocket parm.
0: Yeah.
1: You
0: just walk around like, oh, look how big I am.
1: Right.
2: I like it. Cause there's something about like, my wife will get actual Parmesan and grate it. And I'm like, no, give me the dirty
1: like
2: stuff.
1: I do like a little bit. I do like the crappy parm.
2: Yeah.
1: I call it something else, but I can't say that on the radio. Wife.
0: It's the stinky feet parm? What do you call it?
1: No, I call it parm. Yeah.
3: You asked.
1: Yeah, you literally.
0: I mean, you could have said something.
1: I literally,
3: said
1: I said I can't say it.
0: I wasn't listening.
1: Okay.
0: All right, well, that's great. Now I'm back to depressed again.
3: Good evening.
0: Good evening.
3: I have some good news. At least it's good news for me.
1: Well, thank God.
0: This is the most selfish segment in the history of...
3: Megan Thee Stallion has become the first ever ambassador. Megan Thee Stallion. Yeah. That's what I said.
0: But you said it like
1: he's
0: Megan
1: doing
0: Thee Stallion.
1: A big thing where he's not listening today.
3: She's
1: so.
3: Become the I'm first sorry, ever what? Celebrity ambassador with Gymshark. I love Gymshark. Oh. They're a great athletic clothing company. Okay. And Megan Thee Stallion is...
0: Don't you mean the Stallion?
3: She is hot and fit, and I love this collab. It comes out on October 22nd, I think.
0: And you can buy it?
3: Yeah. It's like, it's all clothing.
0: And you're going to buy it?
3: I might. It is pretty expensive.
1: I could hit you today.
0: You guys, I have never been affected by sad, but it is just like, with everything going on in the studio, like, okay. I'm just going to take the curtain down for 1 second. Erica and I, we spend a little bit of time in the studio sometimes because TX actually working and Aaron's in another room actually working. And we're just like, those two people who have nothing wrong with them are about to come in the room. And like, and then this weather, it's just like, ugh.
1: Today I walked in and said, how many times have you cried today? So
0: yeah, we have a cry count that we're going for on the daily.
2: Erica's smoking you, dude.
0: She literally is. Okay, anyway, okay. I'm real happy about Megan Thee Stallion.
3: And
0: you see
3: Shark,
0: how I'm doing that?
1: And these look nice.
3: They're cute.
1: Yeah.
0: But it's no boy clothes, so it's nothing for me and Hack.
3: Yeah.
1: You could wear the bras.
0: Okay. Because one of the companies was coming around to boys, like Fabletics or somebody.
3: Gymshark also does have men's.
0: They do?
3: Yeah.
0: Just not Megan Thee Stallion.
2: Correct. Lulu has men's stuff too, don't they?
0: They do. Right. I just bought a new winter coat from them.
2: Oh. Is that gym attire?
1: Yeah. I don't know.
2: Good evening.
0: Good evening.
2: I'm proud to announce the results of a months-long kind of undercover report that the Slacker Show research team has been working on.
0: Oh, my God. This can't be true.
2: Who has the healthier chili? Is it Wendy's or Culver's? And we have a winner.
0: Hold on.
1: Question.
0: Don't say.
1: Mm-hmm. Are we worried about health when we're eating at either of those places?
2: No.
0: No, but like the chili, maybe. Like if you just want to know, who eats the chili anyway?
3: I do. I love it.
2: No, that's...
3: Wendy's chili. I didn't know Culver's had it. I didn't
0: Do
3: know Culver's.
0: Do you eat chili?
3: All the time. I
0: There's
3: love it.
0: There's not gluten
3: it.
0: In it?
3: No.
0: They don't thicken it?
3: And I dip like french fries in it too. Oh.
1: Well, now you've sold me.
0: Mm-hmm. For sure. Because
1: chili cheese fries are my jam.
0: You guys, there is a Wendy's right there.
3: I know.
1: Should we go get some?
0: We should probably wrap this up.
2: The findings found, get the burger. Don't get the chili.
0: No, they don't. Yeah. I got to ask you, as the our resident fast food, do you ever?
2: Never. No.
3: No, it has beans. He doesn't like beans.
2: I am under 100 years old. So why would I order chili?
0: What you gonna
2: chili? Side of green beans, maybe?
0: Shut up. Chili, oh my God.
1: Chili is so good.
0: Chili is so good. And if you've never done, this is gonna, like, chili in a cinnamon roll is so amazing, you guys.
3: I need to try it.
0: It's so, like, you dip a cinnamon roll in it, and I don't usually do the, like, chicken and waffles sweet and savory together. It's so good. But, like you seem like you'd go to Sonic. You do.
2: I do.
0: You seem like a chili dog dude to me.
2: No, I'm a plain dog.
1: Oh my God, chili on everything. Literally on everything. Mm-hmm. Put chili on, I'll slurp
0: it up. Chili.
1: Yeah.
0: Like sometimes I'll get chili and I'm like, can I get a side of chili? And I'll just dump it on top of it.
1: Chili cheese fries or my vice.
3: Yeah.
2: You guys need a chili cheese keychain or whatever.
1: Pocket chili?
2: Pocket chili, yeah.
0: Okay.
2: It turns out Wendy's is slightly healthier at 280 calories versus Culver's 310. But get the burger.
1: Does it give you like a protein?
0: He didn't look at
1: anything. I'm counting my macros, man.
2: We're counting sodium.

0: It looks okay. Like, yeah, Wendy's has a little less sodium than the Culver's one. And this kills me, Culver's, because I'm a big fan of both of you, but...
1: We are likely not coming back for a little bit because we're on our way to Wendy's.
2: The Slacker Show. 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

0: Alice Traffic from the Westera Credit Union Traffic Center. Good things come to those who Westera. Discover the hundreds of ways we do banking better.
1: A stalled big rig on eastbound 76 continues to block the right lane at the on-ramp from Sheridan Boulevard. Beyond that, things are going to be heavy again through the I-25 and 270 interchanges. Eastbound 70, that's hitting the brakes at I-25. That'll take you past 225. Westbound 70 is heavy between 270 and I-25. Traveling through downtown Denver, northbound I-25 will slow around the 225 merger. Doesn't really open up until you're into Thornton. Southbound I-25 will see delays starting around 36's interchange, and then you'll be sluggish to Spear. Then again, from Downing beyond that. Through Aurora, southbound 225, they're on the brakes from 70 to 6th Avenue. Northbound 225, a little sluggish coming off I-25. You'll be slow in pockets all the way up to I-70 and 270 solid in both directions into Commerce City. I'm John Yazel, Denver Traffic.
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3: Oh, I just love the vibe.
0: Afternoons.
3: Just turn it up.

0: I thought about you guys this weekend.
1: Okay.
0: And specifically how disappointed you guys are going to be in me.
1: Oh. Okay, what could Aaron have done?
2: Even more?
0: Sorry, Mom.
3: I'm Aaron. Like, we wouldn't care if she got another tattoo.
1: No. What could she have done?
3: Did she cut like an organ out and sell it?
0: I can't do that. There's I tried almost, donating.
3: Oh, that's right. That's right.
1: Aaron is our little sister that's just kind of wayward. So
0: I don't know if I know what you mean by that.
1: You just unfocused, wandering the earth kind of thing. So I don't know how to say this nicely. The bar's not set real high. So I think you might be wrong. I don't

0: I don't think we'll be all that disappointed or surprised by any of your behaviors.
1: There's a context clue on the console right now. She is drinking water. That is new. Could it be related?
2: No, it's not. Okay. That's just a coinkydink.
3: Shockingly, she doesn't have any energy drinks in front of her.
2: I'm trying to clean that up.
1: Okay.
2: Not drink as
3: like
2: many.
3: A bad drug.
2: They can be so addicting. It's not.
0: Can be. Just tell me this. When was the last time you got energy from an energy drink?
2: Like yesterday?
0: No, you didn't. Like, you don't even know what it feels like to get energy anymore.
2: Technically, you really don't. Yeah. No, I had an espresso this morning. I could take a nap. Like, I don't.
0: Because you reach a point where your body is so caffeine saturated. Because the last time, when I took like 3 weeks off, the first time you do it, you're like, what? It's so fun. Oh my God, it's so fun.
2: Yeah.
0: But I don't think
2: I'll get
0: that.
2: There. It's
0: did
2: not
0: you
2: that.
0: Sleep with. No.
3: No, she has a boyfriend.
0: I know that I'd be disappointed in her. I'm trying to think of the things that I would actually.
3: Yeah, what would we possibly. Did you do something and not invite us?
2: No. And I don't think you guys would have wanted to have been invited to whatever
0: this
2: was.
0: So she did go to something. She's.
2: I went to Home Depot.
3: Oh.
1: Oh.
2: And I bought a Christmas.

0: Oh, to me, trees are Christmas. I don't.
1: Yeah, but now there's like, if you go on Pinterest, yeah, you can make it a Valentine's tree.
2: I know. What are people doing?
1: Patty's Day tree.
2: Frankly, what are you doing?
0: I'm with Erica on that one. Yeah, keep it Christmas. Yeah.
1: I've been told that the people that live somewhere near my ex-wife never close their main window, and their Christmas tree is still up from last year. And I'm like, don't stop now. You're right there. The finish line is right. Like, if you've made it this far, just go, go, go. I'm so excited for that family because I don't know if they still turn it on or not. But my daughter is like, her window looks into their front window and she's just like, look at that. Their tree's still up. Sorry, I'll be over here sharing information that's not pertinent.
2: Yeah. I guess buying it is maybe okay.
1: It's better to buy it now.
0: It was pretty cheap, which is why I got it, because we don't have any Christmas trees. Just moved in with my boyfriend. We have barely any decorations at all.
2: Trees, plural?
1: Careful with that little smirk.
0: We're going to get multiple for sure.
1: Look over at T-Hack over there. Can you count the number of trees in your house with one hand?
3: I don't think so.
1: Yep.
3: No, I need a second hand.
2: But I don't think that's his doing.
1: It doesn't matter. I mean, there was a time in my life where I couldn't. I have more trees than one hand, for sure. I definitely have more trees than one hand.
3: Varying sizes and everything. Mm-hmm.
1: One, two, three, four, five, six. I have six.
2: You have one. Although this year, we got to get a big boy for the big living room.
1: See what I'm saying?
0: And then what are you going to do with the other one? Put it in another room.
1: Maybe. Put one in your bedroom. It's life changing.
2: We are not putting one in our bedroom. Why not?
1: It's like you wake up and it's Christmas every day.
3: We put the garland on our headboard.
0: Oh, yes. Yeah.
1: Sorry.
0: Guys, dude, we have to go back to Home Depot.
1: It's so good.
3: We're putting it up tonight. I love it. It's so good.
1: Erica,
0: you guys.
1: Join me with both feet.
2: Don't get to be mad at Aaron for starting spooky in August and then putting trees up in October.
1: No, we can.
2: And I agree with you. No, actually, we put ghosts up in our big front tree this weekend.
1: Okay.
2: It was awesome. Yeah. It's awesome.
1: So let's do it. Let's go all in.
2: No, I just got the ghosts up.
1: So then when? November 1, though. November 1, we can go.
2: No.
3: Yes. Oh, yeah.
2: We've got strict HOA rules. 30-30.
1: Inside. Inside. I don't know why I keep saying it. No, inside. You can do it at best karate. Mm-hmm. Still inside.
3: If you extend it, all of November, you're still only 2 months out of the year. It's still special. It's still two out of 12 months.
1: No matter what, my tree's up.
0: And you could have the tree with the lights and wait for the ornaments until December 1st. Okay.
2: I'm exhausted by you all.

0: heck are we doing as a show for Halloween?
1: Oh, God.
0: I used to really like Halloween because I would always do like some sort of pop culture costume.
1: Yeah.
0: I don't go out anymore. Like, I don't go out to the bars. I don't get invited to Halloween parties. So,
1: do you want me to have a Halloween party?
0: No, because I want to hand out candy on Halloween.
2: Oh, yeah. With it being the first time in your house.
0: Yeah. Ooh,
3: are you going to dress up for that?
0: I think.
2: You should.
3: Oh.
1: You don't have to.
0: As what? Why?
1: I don't know. I have and I haven't. I don't know. It's just like they don't care. The people at the door aren't like, great costume. They're just like, where's the candy?
2: They don't care,
1: you guys.
2: I feel like the kids do.
1: No, they do not. All they care about is how big is the candy bar? How many can I have?
3: That is the worst part as a parent. You're like, did you say thank you?
1: I know. Thank you.
3: Slow down. Say thank you.
1: And then the parents, it's just like when a dog is jumping on you and you're like, it's okay. It's like, it's not okay. I'm trying to train them.
3: Yeah.
1: It's like, oh no, they don't have to say anything. And you're like, no, I want my kid to be a polite trick-or-treater. Mm-hmm.
0: Well, that's a whole other thing is Swanson has a costume.
2: He can't dress up on his own.
0: He can't. And I'm thinking maybe I match him.
2: Yeah.
1: Oh my God.
0: But
1: you know you have a husband. If you're gonna match, husband.
0: He's gonna be in on this as well.
2: It's a whole family affair, yeah.
0: But like it's coming up, and we have not made an official plan. And then

0: know if what I'd be when I'm handing out candy is also what I would be here, because without Swanson, that would be kind of weird. And without my husband. Because one of the options is to be ketchup, okay?
1: That's what I was thinking. It's like, he's a hot dog, you're ketchup, he's mustard.
0: And there's no way I can just come to work just as lone ketchup.
1: You could.
2: Slacker came as Jesus last year. You can do it.
0: And that was weird, yeah.
1: Why was that weird?
0: Because what was happening there?
1: It fits the brand. Hello? If you polled everyone listening right now, who on the show thinks they're Messiah? What has two thumbs and thinks they're the second coming? Okay. This guy.
2: And that's like the picture. That is, no, it was a, just
3: yeah.
2: a
0: oh, that's
2: yeah.
0: right.
3: I feel like I should be ketchup then.
0: Yeah.
3: That kind of fit. Ranch or something.
1: What?
2: You no. can be a pretzel.
3: Yeah, ooh.
0: Oh.
1: Like I just yeah. have a lot of costumes.
0: Right. And
1: I don't know, like
0: when do you stop? Like Dane and I are in the weird limbo where like we don't have kids and we're definitely not being invited to parties, so.
1: I just offered to have a party for you.
0: Yeah, but also okay. I want to be at home. Okay. You live
1: right.
0: so far.
1: Then quit complaining. Like, I'm offering you a solution. You're saying no. So then
0: well, and also,
1: just be ketchup.
0: If I'm ketchup and we can't bring Swanson to the party, then that's also weird.
1: Yeah, it is weird. And is Swanson going to come to the door every time you answer the door? Is it going to be like ketchup mustard? All three of you are going to approach the door so they get it.
0: Yeah, we intend to have him involved.
1: You should actually be mustard, though.
0: Why?
1: Because there are hot dog purists who believe only mustard. So if one of you has...
0: I like both.
1: I know you like both, but you don't want people to be mad at you. You should be the one that everyone agrees goes on a hot dog, which is mustard, and let Dane take the heat for being ketchup.
0: But I think a lot of people would agree just ketchup.
3: I'm just ketchup, but it's not the purest.
1: You know
3: opinion.
1: That the purists
3: yeah,
1: want you dead.
3: Chicago's especially.
1: Chicago people, yeah. It's like, they don't even have ketchup there. They're just like, what are you talking about? Go somewhere else. Yeah. Go to McDonald's if you want ketchup. Like, what are you doing?
0: Well, they don't have hot dogs.
1: I know, but they're saying, buy a hot dog.
0: Okay. Okay. Is anyone else dressing up? Like, what is
1: Aaron,
0: the plan?
1: For sure,
2: yeah,
1: but
2: of course. It's
0: are you going
2: delivered?
0: Back to the Shrek?
2: No, both.
1: Are you in a couple's costume again?
2: Yes.
1: Can you come here as just half of it? Will it make sense?
2: I don't know, and that's what I'm nervous about.
1: Do you want one of us to be the other half while we're here?
2: No.
1: Because that's just reserved for your man.
3: We're going to have a big
2: waiting
3: room.
2: Sorry, we're happy.
0: Should we just all bring our partners to work that day?
1: Oh, aww. And then it got sad at the end as you were looking. That's not funny, Zach. Why are we laughing?
0: What are you? Are you not going to the Shrek rave thing?
2: Not going to that because, not going to lie, I love that bar. It was so bad last year.
0: Oh.
2: There was only like one bartender. I think it was just, they were so understaffed. It was so crowded.
1: Was that at Icy?
2: Yeah.
1: Okay.
2: So not going to go there this year. Although the Shrek band is back, they are always a blast. So I'm not saying don't go. Like, please go see them.
1: Okay.
2: We will just not be there. Not sure
1: so
2: where
1: what
2: we're going
1: to
2: be.
1: Do you want to share or do you want to surprise us?
2: I'll surprise you.
1: Hmm. No, share.
2: No.
1: Because I would be willing to be mustard or something if we want to do a group costume.
0: Oh, the four of us.
1: Yes. Because we're going to be, if we're not here on Halloween, is that
0: right,
1: it's a Saturday?
0: Right,
2: Saturday, yeah.
1: Yeah. So if we all come in here.
2: I might have to come in here because I'm going to a party that night.
1: You're
2: going
1: to come in dressed up on
2: that
1: Friday.
2: Yeah.
0: Wait, what? I thought you just said you weren't.
2: Well, for Halloween day.
0: Oh my. How many costumes are you going to have?
2: No, I'm doing the same costume.
0: Oh my God.
2: Yeah.
0: Tiak, are you dressing up?
3: I feel like, yeah, we dressed up last year. I thought.
1: As?
3: Last year I was Dylan from Halloween Town.
0: Mm-hmm. But you won't dress up when you take your kids trick-or-treating.
3: No, probably not. Nice. Although this year I might. Last year the costume was a little meta. Like, it didn't really look like a costume if
1: sure.
3: I was out.
1: You just look like you're fashionably challenged a little bit.
3: Yeah. But I have an idea for this year that if we were all doing it, I thought I was going to wear.
1: Why
3: you
1: are
3: say?
1: You like if I?
3: I'll say it if you want. Or are we surprising?
1: Be the Incredibles.
2: I like surprises.
1: I like the Incredibles. No,
0: you want
1: I want to know
0: us to be the Incredibles.
1: No, his family.
0: Oh,
1: it's so
0: like you
1: cute.
0: Want cosplay married to either Aaron or I?
2: Or Hack?
0: Or heck, he could be.
1: No, I mean, I don't have to be
0: Elastigirl,
1: Mr. Incredible.
0: Elastigirl.
1: I could be
0: Baby
1: Dash.
0: Because you don't have hair. All right, this just gets sadder and sadder.
1: All right, it's getting sadder and sadder. How about we let listeners suggest?
0: I would love it.
1: Like our costumes. And yes, I like this a lot.
0: Okay.
1: But does it have to be a group or individual things? Like,
0: we'll

0: Take all the above.
1: Okay. 303-222-5423. It's Choose Your Own Adventure. What are we going to be for Halloween?
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0: I have a story about a huge accident caused by a tiny little thing. Teeny tiny.
1: I have a story. 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
1: My story's out of Pennsylvania.
3: Howdy, Inns. There we go.
0: Oh, because he said it, yeah. And you had to say the, oh, that's so cute.
1: There was a woman, she went to see a man because he owed her $50.
0: Okay.
1: So apparently this woman showed up to his home with a shovel.
3: Oh.
1: And she decided to just...
0: With a shovel?
1: With a shovel, yeah. She decided to
0: you
1: cut...
0: You don't start with, like...
3: Asking?
0: No. A spoon?
3: Yeah. No.
1: She cut right to the chase and hit him in the head with the shovel.
3: Oh, my gosh.
0: She didn't just threaten him with a shovel.
1: Yeah.
0: She got after it.
1: Yeah, and then apparently it spilled out. The fight kind of spilled outside. There was another man with her who kind of got in on the fight a little bit. The man defended himself by throwing objects at the woman until the cops arrived. And she was arrested. The victim denied treatment, so I don't know if she didn't get a good... Hit on
0: I'm
1: him
0: sorry,
1: or
0: I think with a shovel, I'm going ahead and...
1: I feel like too, yeah.
0: Ambulance riding my way.
1: Mm-hmm, yeah.
0: Did she get the money?
1: No, and no. We don't even know what charges she's facing. She just kept digging a bigger and bigger hole for herself.
4: Must have been a big shovel then.
1: I don't want to throw dirt on her name, but it's in the story.
0: Do you see how I'm not? Because I think he's probably got 3 to 5 shovel puns that he wants to get out here, so...
1: Look, you call a spade a spade.
3: Oh. Guys, it's not groundbreaking.
4: Mm-hmm. Ooh. I also think that he just learned about a spade from you recently,
3: yeah.
4: So.
1: I know what a spade is. I just don't have one.
4: Oh, okay.
1: Just like I know what a...
4: So he was not the woman.
1: I know what those needle-nose pliers are,
0: okay.
1: But I don't have any.
0: All right, well, my story's out of Poland. Howdy, Yins.
4: Yeah, I don't know what happens in Poland.
0: So a dude in Poland was driving his truck down the road, driving all fast, when he noticed a spider.
4: A little spider?
0: And a

0: spider. However, this man has a little bit of a problem with widow spiders and crashed his car into a fence.
1: Oh, no.
0: Causing lots and lots of damage. Police, SWAT, all of them. They all came because it's a giant fireball, a big accident, a big thing.
1: But is the spider dead?
0: We don't know. No sign of... he walked away with a bloody nose caused by the airbag. And when asked if he'd been drinking, he was like, no, there was a spider in it.
2: There was a little spider.
0: Yeah.
3: You know, at first, I wasn't sure your story had legs.
2: Yeah, I knew you were about to do that. I did. He got caught in a web of lies.
3: It's not going to fly.
0: What? Okay.
3: Spiders eat flies.
2: And the flies get caught in the lot, yeah. In the web.
1: The flies.
3: Those.
4: Oh, it's me.
0: Yeah, go ahead.
3: Those were all the stupid people we could find for today.
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Welcome to the show. My name is Lee Harris. This is Lee Harris at Night here on Alice 1059, and we're going to have a great show tonight because we're talking professors urinating all over campus. No worries actually means worries. Bo Nix says being bad is made up, and a situation involving hallway traffic signs. Also, a brand new Colfax or Florida, and some more chances to win tickets this week. I'll tell you about all of them. Details are coming up next right here on Lee Harris at Night on Alice 1059.

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1: You must remember this presents The Bisexuals. 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
1: Oh, it's beautiful. But wait a minute, isn't this...
0: Yeah, yes it is.
1: But I thought the old lady dropped it into the ocean in the air.
0: Well, baby, I went down.

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1: College professors are supposed to be teaching students how to use their brains. Apparently, somebody forgot to teach this one how to use a toilet. I'm Lee Harris, and here is some news that doesn't suck. A former biology professor in Minnesota is facing a felony after allegedly soaking a student's backpack in his own pee, causing over $2,000 in damage. And when investigators started digging, they discovered six other reports involving urine in trash cans, water bottles, and even other professors' office decorations. The guy actually admitted that he developed a habit

developed a habit of peeing in cups and dumping them all over campus. Gross. So there you go. Some news that doesn't suck. Apparently, college professors need to be housebroken, too.

was indicted for her husband's murder. Later, Libby began an affair with movie star Montgomery Clift, who had to keep his own bisexuality secret in Hollywood in the 1950s. Also featuring Elizabeth Taylor, Josephine Baker, drugs, orgies, and, of course, movies. 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
1: Luke, what's up, buddy? How's baseball going? I've got the game streaming in the den. Maybe you can pick up some pointers before we take on Kennedy next week. Ashley A, Ashley D, Ashley P, is this for a group project again? Because last time it looked a lot like high-speed reality TV research. Hey, Kristen! You got the ring light and the tripod this time. Don't forget to tag the house with the fastest internet. Honey, it's going to be another late one. We're going to need more snacks.
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1: I'm Lee Harris. This is Go Sports. It's less stats and more. Positive thinking versus being delusional is a fine line. Bo Nix says playing good and playing bad are just a narrative, something we make up. That's pretty convenient because Denver's offense ranks third worst in the NFL. And Thursday, tomorrow night, brings in Seattle's top-ranked defense. Look, he hasn't played well so far this season. I'll admit it. I do still believe, though. So if Bo lights them up, fantastic. If he doesn't, though, just remember, bad football.

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0: 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So come watch BJ try not to fall off the float while Jamie steals all the candy from the kids. 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
1: I'm Lee Harris, and let's do a red flag or relax right now. I just want you to text me. Is this situation I'm about to tell you about a red flag, or should you just relax? Here we go. You move in with a new roommate, and they've marked every hallway with arrows to create one-way walking lanes. 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After three violations, they say your hallway privileges will be suspended. 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
1: I'm Lee Harris. We're doing red flag or relax. It's results time. I asked you about your roommate creating one-way walking lanes and issuing traffic tickets inside your own home. Most of you said, and rightfully so, a red flag. The consensus was household rules can prevent arguments, but nobody should need to follow a traffic pattern just to reach the bathroom. Yeah, obviously, I'm going to agree here. Like, if I'm paying rent, I'm walking down whatever hallway I want in any legal direction I want. Red flag.

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0: 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Take me, for example. My love for an airport beer is what led me to accidentally meeting the love of my life. How many people can say that? Whether it's a chance encounter or a total surprise, unexpected love can change everything. You're gonna wanna see this one. 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
1: The Broadway Halloween Parade is this Saturday. 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And this time, with a lot more candy, because I was there, I was handing out candy. We ran out halfway through. We severely underestimated just how many people were going to be there. It's going to be bigger and better this year, so make sure you got a costume. Come ready to get some candy. And it's going to be a great time. 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
0: 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It's weird. It's festive. 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
3: 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Thomas Jefferson tried them. Rent too high? 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

0: 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Trade embargoes? Thomas Jefferson tried them. Rent too high? 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

0: It's time for Colfax or Florida. I'm going to read you a real headline, and I just want you to text me where it happened. Colfax or Florida. Pretty simple. Here it is. Man arrested after bringing stolen handcuffs to a police station because he couldn't find the key. Colfax or Florida. 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

Colfax, Florida right now, and I asked you to text me, is this headline from Colfax, Florida? This was the headline. Man arrested after bringing stolen handcuffs to a police station because he couldn't find the key. That one was... Florida. Police say, normally I don't read this much into the story, but this one's good. Police say he walked into the Pinellas County Sheriff's Lobby with one wrist cuffed to a shopping basket and asked if anybody could do

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3: What if the thing you're listening to right now never got interrupted? What if it could play uninterrupted from room to room on Sonos? 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What if you really like how it feels and you become a Sonos person who can't stop saying to their friends, "What if you start with two Sonos speakers just to see how it feels?" Because it's not magic, but it's not not magic.

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1: I'm Lee Harris. This is Go Sports. It's less stats and more. Positive thinking versus being delusional is a fine line. Bo Nix says playing good and playing bad are just a narrative, something we make up. That's pretty convenient because Denver's offense ranks third worst in the NFL. And Thursday, tomorrow night, brings in Seattle's top-ranked defense. Look, he hasn't played well so far this season. I'll admit it. I do still believe, though. So if Bo lights them up, fantastic. If he doesn't, though, just remember, bad football isn't real. Yeah, because that solves everything. Go Sports. Just one.

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1: Boom! 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
0: 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It's festive. 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
1: It's time for a Denver dating disaster. I'm Lee Harris. It's proof that dating in Denver is pretty rough, and here is why. This one's from Laura. Hi, Laura. She said this. My date showed up with a little Bluetooth speaker and said he created a playlist. He played upbeat music while we ordered, something romantic when the appetizers arrived, and a dramatic movie score when he asked about my childhood. Every time the conversation changed, he'd stop me mid-sentence to choose a more appropriate song. Then, right as he leaned in and said he felt a connection, the music cut out for an ad break about affordable car insurance. He got annoyed and blamed the free version of the app for ruining the moment. I told him the moment had been struggling long before the commercial.

Lauren. Yikes. Music is important. I'm on the radio. It's literally my job. But sometimes, maybe let someone else pick the music. Like the restaurant. Denver, do better.

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1: Another cool one is on the way before we start to warm back up a bit. I'm Lee Harris here on Alice 105.9. Tomorrow's going to be 52 for a high. Cloudy, rainy through the early afternoon. Clearing after about 3 or so. So it should actually be kind of nice in time for kickoff. Then Friday, 59 and sunny. Saturday, 76 and sunny. Sunday, 72 and mostly cloudy.

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0: You must remember this presents The Bisexuals. Libby Holman was a sexually fluid blues singer who became famous in the 1920s, and then infamous when she was indicted for her husband's murder. 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

it for me tonight. My name is Lee Harris, but before I go, I've got one last final word for you. Today was Emergency Nurses Day, a chance to thank the people who meet us when we're scared, hurting, and unsure what happens next. They explain what they're doing, answer the worried questions, and somehow find a moment to bring a blanket. That combination of skill and kindness can make an unfamiliar room feel a little less frightening. But let's be real, today was also National Dessert Day. So thank a nurse if you know one, but most importantly, thank yourself with a giant piece of chocolate cake. I'm Lee Harris. This was Lee Harris at Night on Alice 105.9.

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1: I've never heard of the ick, okay?
2: You've never heard of the ick?
1: No, the ick is one of those terms that I guess is slowly creeping around town, but it just not made it to my side of town yet.
2: So when somebody gives you the ick, like for example, on Below Deck, the guy, he said, they said like something like, did you guys make out? And he's like, oh yeah, we smoochied. Well, that gave her the ick.
1: The ick.
2: Yeah, because he said it like smoochy, like baby talk. And she was like, ick. Yeah.
1: Oh, that's what it means. Well, in my neighborhood, it's still the heebie-jeebies.
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2: We'll hit Commerce City this time. There is some road work going on for a northbound Quebec. They have flipped the script there, working on the northbound side now between 70 and 270. And westbound 270 suddenly jammed from 70 to Vasquez. There appears to be a new problem there. All of the overnight work on northbound 25 heading north of 36 out past Thornton Parkway is wrapped up and looking good through there in both directions. I'm Michael McGauley with Denver Traffic.

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0: My teammate says he plays pickup basketball, quote, for the cardio. 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
0: 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Good lawyers changing lives.

0: Jamie, you make me feel so much better about my kid.
1: It's just brand that you never know what they want. I mean, where did he even get, like, how does he even know at 6 years old to dice?
0: Unless they're throwing dice at kindergarten.
1: It was such a pain in the butt, too, and his little head stuck out of it, and he's just a dice.
0: But, good for you, though, as a mother.
1: Oh, God.
0: Putting that together.
1: Oh, it was so fantastic.
0: Jamie starts telling me about her being a trash can one time.
1: Oh, yeah. So I was little, and I told my mom I wanted to be a trash can. She's like, what? And I was like, can we go to the store? I want to be a trash can. So we went to the store. We got, like, not a Rubbermaid, because that would have been too expensive, but like an off-brand plastic with a lid, right?
0: Yeah.
1: And so I just cut out, and they wouldn't help me, I think because they're mad that I was... nobody would help me. Like, my mom and dad, I don't know, because my dad liked to create, like, big paper mache heads and be really creative because he's an artist, right? So I think they were just so dumb. They wouldn't help me. So here I am with a knife trying to cut this, like, little eye holes, right? And then I put a little handkerchief in it so nobody can see my eyes. And I wore it with the lid on top of my head. Like, I just put my arms through, and it rested on top of my head. And I was a trash can.
0: You look like the Cookie Monster.
1: It was ridiculous.
0: Inside the can.
1: Yeah, exactly.
0: That's great.
1: It was awful. Yeah, but that was back when you could wear your outfit to school, and then they'd have, you know, a contest, a parade, and all this
0: they
1: stuff.
0: They would parade you around to other classes to see your costume.
1: Yep.
0: I have had probably in my lifetime a 500,000 kids knock on the door for trick-or-treating. I've never seen a trash can.
1: Yeah. Have you seen a dice?
0: No, I've never seen a dice.
1: Cut from the same cloth right there. In fact, we went and I took him to trick-or-treat at his dad's girlfriend's house when he was 6, right? And we knock on the door and his dad's like, what are you? And he's like, I'm a dice, Dad.
0: Oh, you're never supposed to say, what are you?
1: Yeah, what are you?
0: You're like, supposed to pretend you know. Okay. And besides, I think a dice stands out.
1: Well, he knew what it was. I think he meant more like, why?
0: Why?
1: Like, kind of how you are, like, why?
0: That's what I did last night. He threw on his costume, and it's a friggin' candy bag. And I'm like, oh, that's cool. It's really cool. That's cool, man. That's really cool. Cool. All right.
1: Well, I got all our stuff for the float, which is going to be Saturday night. I'm so excited about this. I was thinking we got to talk to the guy and get him to change it to the Broadway, Halloween light up parade because, like, I mean, it's full of lights.
0: Get lit on Broadway.
1: Right? Or get lit on Broadway.
0: Yeah. I mean, like that.
1: Because it is so many lights, and we just realized
0: it's
1: that
0: fun.
1: It was our first time last year. And oh, my God. You posted that picture, Carson, of us last year. I did not realize that I was dressed as a hooker.
0: I told you that last week.
1: I know, but I don't remember being a hooker.
0: Yes, you were a hooker last year.
1: I was a damn hooker.
0: Carson, didn't I say that last week?
2: Yeah, you did.
0: You were a hooker.
1: And why were you in a clown outfit that nobody could see your face?
2: There were a lot of problems last
0: year. Well, you couldn't see Carson's face.
1: Yeah, you could through the blue vinyl.
0: You had to have some good eyes from the side.
1: If he was just a little bit taller, you could see it a little more.
2: Yeah. I'm too short for that costume.
0: Yeah, we didn't have it all planned out right last year. It was our first year. You make mistakes.
1: Yeah, but you can see it on Facebook, you guys. I literally have like these like spider web tights on and a coat. Like, I don't know, like
0: hooker.
1: I'm a flasher.
0: Like a hooker.
1: So weird.
0: I saw it.
1: And here's what's crazy is I love that coat and I've never seen it since that night. I either left it in an Uber. I don't know where that coat went.
2: Oh, yeah. Probably went disappeared like right after the parade because it was chaos after the parade.
1: It was. And I have no idea like if I left it on the float and then it flew off. I have no idea where that coat. And I love that coat. Don't know where it is.
0: Did you miss? You've known it's been missing.
1: No, I forgot that I'm...
0: You forgot you even had it?
1: I had it until I saw the picture.
0: Oh, okay. Well, how much can you love that coat if you haven't even missed it?
1: Because it hasn't been winter. Really, that much, except for November, December, January, February. I have a lot of coats.
0: All right, we have to take a break.
1: I don't know where that
0: coat
1: is.
0: BJ, Jamie Morning Show, big game tonight, Broncos.
1: Oh, yeah, that's right.
0: Thursday Night Football. I think it's kind of a ripoff, and we'll talk about this later.
1: You know, I can't watch it. You know why?
0: Why?
1: Because I got to go out and winterize my cabin.
0: Oh.
1: Like you and your RV.
0: Yeah, mine's in the front yard. It'll be fine.
1: Oh, just plug it in.
0: It's plugged in.
1: Okay, you'll be fine.
0: I'm all set.
1: Yeah.
0: I'm all set. No, the game tonight, it's going to be a little bit chilly. It's

0: not going to be as cold as just they thought windy. It was going to be. Yeah.
1: Just windy.
0: She says it's going to die down, though.
1: Well, Dave said last night it's going to be windy.
0: She said it would die down around kickoff. And it should be fine. I think they're expecting like 49 degrees tonight.
1: Yep.
0: Something like that, right?
1: Shouldn't be too bad.
0: All right, but yeah, the whole thing with the Broncos playing the Seahawks tonight, the thing I was going to say is that you have to have Amazon Prime or you don't get to see the game tonight.
1: Oh, really?
0: Yeah.
1: Oh, I didn't know
2: it's
1: that.
2: Not Prime even locally?
0: Game. I don't think so.
2: I think we have to. I think they have to televise it locally.
0: Channel 9. I thought so too, Carson. Channel 9.
1: I bet.
0: Posted this morning.
1: Yeah.
0: Let's see here.
1: Are they the ones that carry the game?
0: No, they do not. CBS carries the game.
1: Oh, well, check CBS.
0: Channel 4. Everything you need to know, you must have. It will be a stream game only. You must have Amazon Prime to watch.
1: It is.
0: Or you can go backdoor and watch it on Twitch TV. And that's according to 9, what they posted this morning.
1: On AI says Denver 7.
2: ABC.
1: ABC. Yeah.
0: All right.
1: Yeah.
0: All right. Well, I saw that this morning. I thought, man, what a crime that is.
1: Yeah. So they.
0: You don't put it on regular TV for the locals.
1: No reason to panic, everybody.
0: Ooh, man. All right. We'll take a quick break and we'll be right back. BJ, Jamie Morning Show.
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0: So, Jamie and I are having trash talk off the air.
1: Well, because today is my can day. I took out my cans.
0: And my day is today, too, and I forgot to do it.
1: Oh, you always do.
0: Left it beside the house, and I'll have to text my wife in a few minutes, and she hates it.
1: Here's the thing. I was telling BJ, I have this giant, like, picture a TV box, like a 70-inch TV box. It was actually a lounger. But anyway, it's a gigantic cardboard box. It's just huge. So what I did is I cut up all the cardboard boxes I had, and then I shoved it in the gigantic TV box, right? And then I put it out, and I leaned it up against my recycle. But anyway, so I was like, oh, God, is it going to rain? I wonder if they can pick it up if it's going to rain. So I looked it up, and it says that they don't want any soggy cardboard. No soggy cardboard at all. Not wet. We knew about the pizza stains. Like, they don't want pizza boxes with pizza stains on them.
0: But how many millions do they get every year?
2: Yeah.
0: I mean, really? It makes a difference?
1: Well, how many pizza boxes don't have a pizza stain?
2: Exactly.
0: That's what I mean. And then how many houses have pizza boxes? Just about every house.
1: Right?
0: At least once a week, yeah. Right?
1: So I'm like, oh, please don't rain because it says the soggy. And so I was saying to BJ, I go, that's kind of weird to me if this big, I mean, it is huge with boxes inside of boxes inside of boxes. And that they're not going to take it if it gets wet. But I'm like, how is it possible?

0: impossible that that bin stays dry.
1: Right. And then I said to her, I said, there's no way, because if you take the recycle, which the cardboard is, if you take the recycle, there's plastics in there that have residue, like detergent bottles, for an example. Mm-hmm. They have residue. Nobody cleans those things out, and they throw them in there. So there's got to be some moisture inside that truck.
0: So, and then I was like, wait, you're not supposed to put plastic in there. And he's like, Jamie, that's what a recycle is. I was like, no, I never put the plastics in there because they're already recycled. And so he looked it up because he's like, oh, God. And so we both were like, wait. I was like, I don't know. I just always thought the recycled plastic was already recycled or whatever, and you can't re-recycle it. And so you can, but here's what it says you have to do, you guys, is rinse it out and let it dry before you put it in your trash bin.
1: Nobody does that.
2: Absolutely not.
1: Really? I'm going to take a container that had cottage cheese in it, and I'm going to clean it out and run it through the dishwasher, let it dry, then throw it away? No.
0: Or that big downy, you know, bottle.
1: Oh, yeah.
0: Yeah, I'm sure we're going to rinse it out 100 times.
1: Arm and Hammer, baby.
0: Yeah, it's like...
1: throw it in there.
0: Yeah.
1: We all do it.
0: I don't know if anybody rinses all that stuff and lets it dry before they put
2: it
0: in there.
2: No one's got the time to do that.
0: No, I mean, but that is crazy.
1: You can put plastic in there. But I did learn something, too, as we did our trash talk.
0: Yes.
1: I'm over here with AI looking things up. I didn't know that you couldn't put, like, saran wrap, bread plastic, you know, the plastic bag that bread comes in.
2: Yeah.
1: Can't put that in there, or not supposed to anyway. Bubble wrap. I throw bubble wrap in all the time.
0: That sounds like fun, though. Yeah. I don't know why they don't want it.
1: Yeah. As soon as that little lever goes down, bang, bang, bang, bang. Right? Like fireworks, right?
0: They did, one day they set something on my porch with a note. And it said, this is a hazardous battery or whatever. It was just a little one. It was like something that would go and, I don't know, it had a, like for a Halloween decoration or something. It happened last year. And they set it out on my porch with a note saying, this could catch everything on fire.
1: You know, I'm going to give you a little hint on something because I was told this several years ago.
0: Yeah.
1: Don't ever get those trash people upset with you.
0: Okay? Oh, I heard
1: whatever
0: that
1: you
0: too.
1: Do, yeah. Whatever you do, don't get them upset.
0: Well, I don't want to catch them on fire. I like mine.
1: Exactly.
0: Yeah.
1: Exactly. I agree with you. Yeah. I'm just saying that they will. They have their way. They have their way.
0: Yeah.
1: And they will find a way to catch up to you and get even. Okay?
0: Yeah.
1: Find it out. You're going to go clean the yard, let's say, and you're going to leave a bunch of brush or leaves out there. They're going to leave them.
0: Yep, they are.
1: They're going to say, screw you. You take care of that. That's
0: because
1: not my
0: you
1: job.
0: Went through that for a little bit.
1: Yeah, sure
0: I think
1: did.
0: It's because you didn't tip them at Christmas.
1: That's exactly it. Mm-hmm. I didn't leave a tip at Christmas, and boy, did I pay for it.
0: Yeah, you sure did.
1: Mm-hmm. They got me about 3 months in a row.
0: I remember.
1: And boy, did I leave a tip this year.
0: I know.
1: Service has been great. It's been great. Right. Don't piss off. If you learned anything on this program this morning, don't piss off the garbage guy.
0: Well, here's my deal. My trash people have a new little finagle thing that I've had forever because we had it in LA, but you know, where they pick up the bin and then, you know, take it up.
2: They got the arm.
0: Yeah, well, they seem to be a little off on theirs because they're just practicing.
1: Yeah.
0: And they seem to miss a lot. And so everybody in my neighborhood has trash everywhere. And so every time, every Friday, then they have to pay for a street sweeper to come. And
1: you got a rookie. You've got training school.
0: We
1: it's kind of like where I go get my haircut.
0: Yeah.
1: It's a training school for haircuts.
0: Right.
1: You're getting that with your trash because I'm going to tell you right now, last, I don't know, a couple of weeks ago, I was at home for some reason when the trash truck came. And, it was for the other neighbors. It was later in the afternoon. That's what it was. But they had that little claw thing where they take that and dump it.
0: Right.
1: Damn, this guy was good.
0: Oh, was he?
1: Jamie, he didn't even come to a stop.
0: Oh, just took it.
1: He could reach over, get it as it's still rolling, man, and then put it back and keep going. He was impressive.
2: Yeah.
1: Oh, blew me away.
0: You remember when I used to drink Michelob Ultra a long time ago?
1: Yeah.
0: So this is when I lived in LA. I was sleeping. I heard tink, tink, tink, tink, tink, tink, tink. I was like, what? That sounds like beer bottles, right? The trash was out. Tink, tink. It was a security guard. He was picking all my Michelob Ultra out of the thing to get 2 cents a piece.
1: Oh, no kidding.
2: No way.
1: All right,
0: my security guard went through everybody's trash at 2 a.m.
1: Hey.
0: Along all the rows of houses.
1: Dumpster diving. Yeah. It's an art.
0: But the security guy shouldn't do it.
1: It's a profession. It's an art, man.
0: He'd turn off the little yellow light that, you know, from patrolling, and he'd just go through everybody's trash.
2: That's awesome.
1: That reminds me of something, okay? Because I've had neighbors before, and it became an issue, actually. And this was in Florida when this happened, though. Why is it that if I've got a bag of trash, a little bag, let's say one of those grocery bags, but I got a bag of trash and my neighbor catches me putting it in his can, he gets irate. And there's plenty of room in the can. Trash is coming that day. He's already got it out by the road. It's the closest trash can. I put it in. He gets just furious with me.
0: It does feel like entitlement.
1: Does it?
0: Yeah, a little bit.
2: It kind of feels like you're
1: violating. Why do we have that such possession of our trash can?
0: Because we're paying for it, and that's my space, man.
1: He got so mad at me. Oh, yeah. What are you doing?
0: Does he still live there?
1: This is in Florida.
0: Oh, okay.
1: This was years ago. Okay. Okay.
0: Yeah.
1: But he got so mad at me, my neighbor, and we never spoke again until I left Florida. Yeah.
0: Somebody said the trash guys in Longmont are vindictive.
1: Yeah.
0: They will skip your trash for weeks if they're mad at you.
1: Do not piss off a trash guy, man. The garbage truck, it's sacred. Don't touch it.
2: Your garage is just overflowing with trash.
0: So here was my great idea, because in California, they give you like 2 cents and 3 cents, right, per bottle.
1: For the bottles. Yeah.
0: And cans and all that. So my idea was to collect them all in Colorado, drive to California and turn them all in and make millions. Why do we not have the return thing here? And
1: I don't know why we don't have it here, but do you know how many truckloads you have to make? Jamie, if you took a dump truck and filled it up with aluminum cans, you might get $100.
0: Oh, maybe, yeah.
1: Maybe.
0: Because we did that once. We filled up like all our cans, you know, because I'm a Diet Coke, like I have a problem with Diet Coke. And so we filled them up and you could go to, it was called Vons, and put in all, and I got 23 cents.
1: There you go. You know, when you buy certain bottles at King Supers here in Colorado, on the bottle, it says redeemed for 5 cents in California.
0: In California, let's start
1: it says
0: this.
1: That on the bottles.
0: Let's get a trash truck. We'll compact them all. We'll make millions.
1: Let's do it.
0: Okay.
1: Road trip.
0: Right?
1: Everybody ready?
0: What's a road trip?
1: Road trip.
0: God. Anyway.
1: All right. BJ Jamie Morning Show. We'll get to tabloid trash. It's all coming up next. Hang on.
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1: We'll hit Commerce City this time. There is some road work going on for a northbound Quebec. They have flipped the script there, working on the northbound side now between 70 and 270. And westbound 270 suddenly jammed from 70 to Vasquez. There appears to be a new problem there. All of the overnight work on northbound 25 heading north of 36 out past Thornton Parkway is wrapped up and looking good through there in both directions. I'm Michael McGauley with Denver Traffic.
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0: it all on the table on this program. And he leaves here exhausted because I come in here and give 140%, folks. I'm not like the other two in here.
1: I bring it every single. Your garden hoses. It's like the biggest
0: and when I get
1: in
0: home,
1: your ass. And you go, I have two of them.
0: I'm tired.
1: I was like, we all have two.
0: I got tired. To get them all undone, I would have had to start yesterday because I've got two hoses.
1: It literally will take you
0: and I'm tired.
1: 2 minutes on each one.
0: When I get home,
1: four
0: I'm tired.
1: Minutes.
0: I leave it all right here in the studio, folks. 140% every day.
1: I was like, my God, how hard is it, really? I just started laughing because I was at first, because he's like, it's not even going to get that cold. Oh, my God. I'm like, just said screw him.
2: Why even chance it?
1: Right. You know what kind of cost that is if they explode?
0: Yeah, I've paid it twice.
1: Yeah, so 4 minutes of your time isn't that hard.
0: $600 is what it cost me last time.
1: Oh, I mean, it floods your house.
0: Yeah.
1: It'll flood your house.
0: Yeah.
1: It's bad because that pipe goes
0: all
1: inside.
0: Right, right.
1: The pipe goes inside your house. When it bursts, it bursts, and it goes inside your house.
0: I'll unscrew it. Okay. I'll be tired, but I'll try.
1: So then you go, yeah. So is your wife up? Can I tell this story?
0: No, she's not up.
1: Okay.
0: Yeah.
1: So then he goes, yeah, I made a deal with my wife with karate lessons.
0: We have karate on Tuesday, Thursday, Friday.
2: Oh, my God.
0: Now, my wife is not in the loop when it comes to sports, okay? That's why I can be more conniving than she is.
1: It's so
0: and I can plan and execute my game plan without her knowing what I'm up to.
1: Because he's telling me how he's going to make wings and all this stuff for the game tonight. He's so excited about the game.
0: Yeah.
1: And then I'm like, don't you have karate? He's like, oh, no. I told her this week I'd take Tuesday and Friday, and she doesn't know why.
0: Yeah, she's got Thursday. I'll do Tuesday, Friday. You take Thursday. She goes, oh, two, one? Yeah, it's a deal.
1: By the way, that's a lot of karate. My kid only went once a week.
2: Yeah, that's a ton. Three days a week?
1: That is so much karate. What, is he a professional?
0: You don't have an 8-year-old black belt either, do you?
1: I mean.
0: Who couldn't beat up a frog. That poor kid, I swear.
1: Well, that's what I'm saying. It is a racket. 3 days a week?
0: 3 days a week.
1: What are you doing, Danielson?
0: No.
1: Like, wash on, wash up. What are you guys doing?
0: He's in a competition a week from Saturday.
1: Yeah.
0: Yeah, so he has to get all of his lessons in.
1: Oh, okay.
0: So that he's got his four. Arms down. Look, I know as well as you do, it's a freaking racket.
1: It is a racket.
0: They keep moving you up in belts. Again, he's 8 years old. He literally is a blue belt. Couldn't beat up a fly.
1: No, sometimes they don't move you up. They keep putting white tape around the belt.
0: Yeah,
1: they're like, and then they just taunt these little kids. And
0: you're
1: like,
0: one piece of tape from the next belt, right? That's where we are right now. To get our green stripe, we have to work harder.
1: Yeah.
0: And pay more.
1: I look at those uniforms. They're still in my son's closet, you know, folded up or whatever.
0: Yeah.
1: And all those belts, I'm like, damn, that was a lot of money.
0: It's not cheap, is it?
1: It is not cheap. It is
0: not cheap.
1: All right, speaking of karate, fighting, all that, guess what?
0: I will tell you, though, you were talking about me being, you know, giving her a chance to take him on Thursday night for me to watch a football game tonight. Tonight's game is going to be a really good game, I think. I think the Broncos can hold their own with the Seahawks.
1: All right.
0: I do.
1: Yeah.
0: And it being at home, I think we have a shot tonight.
1: And somebody brings a good point, and this is the great part about your son now being 8 years old.
0: Yeah.
1: Because I did these things. You just send him out to unscrew him. And they feel like kind of proud of themselves.
0: Right.
1: You know, just go, hey, dude, will you go? And then they feel more manly.
0: Okay.
1: Yeah, so just send him out to do it.
0: It's a great idea.
1: Yeah.
2: Perfect.
1: When they start,
0: like, him.
1: Yeah, because at 8, 9, 10, you can start, like, having to mow the lawn, do all the things.
0: Oh, man, that's great.
1: They can leaf blow the driveway. They can do all the things.
0: At 8 years old?
1: Oh, yeah. Oh, yeah.
0: Cool.
1: Just no power washing yet.
0: All right. Yeah. Okay, I got you, man.
1: Because they still don't, they'll take the...
0: Frog, you got to go unhook a frog tonight.
1: Oh, he'll feel so proud.
0: Yeah. Put him in charge.
1: Because you know how, like, they want to play with tools and all that stuff? They're, oh, I might need a wrench.
0: Yeah.
1: And then you look at them, you're like, you don't need a wrench. You're fine. Just unscrew it. I don't know, Mom. It's not pretty tight. I think I need a wrench.
0: And before you know it, he calls me, and I'm out there with him, and really nothing got done.
1: What? No, he'll do it. I bet you he'll do it.
0: All right, we'll see.
1: Okay, anyway, so here's the thing. So there was a big rumor that P. Diddy bumped his head on a bunk bed, right? And he had to go and get stitches and had a head injury and all this stuff. Well, now we know it was something else. You guys, he got in a fight with a drug lord.

0: in prison. Whoa.
1: Yeah.
0: It wasn't a bunk bed. Nope.
1: This guy's a big, big, big drug lord, too.
0: And that's the thing, is once he gets, he's got to be scared once he gets out.
1: Out of the hospital, you mean?
0: No, out of jail. Because
1: I'd be more scared when I go back to prison.
0: Well, both, actually. You're right.
1: Yeah. That guy's just down the hallway.
0: They're in solitary confinement right now, yeah, both of them. So it says, apparently it wasn't a bunk bed that did damage to Diddy's head. It was a nasty prison fight he had with notorious Jamaican drug lord Christopher Coke, known as Dudas.
1: I have the
0: Dudas.
1: Audio for the store if you want.
0: Oh, you do? Oh, yeah, I'd love to hear.
2: Multiple sources tell us that what happened last Friday is that Diddy got into a fight with another inmate, a guy named Christopher Dudas Coke.
0: Dudas.
2: He is an infamous Jamaican drug lord. He's serving 23 years. The fight all has to do with Diddy's luxurious life. NBC News revealed that Diddy was living in the lap of luxury in prison, that he was, that he had cell phones with nude photos of ex-girlfriends, that he was getting massages, he had Hennessy that he could drink, and all of that, when that came out, caused a complete you-know-what storm inside of Fort Dix. The prison officials conducted, we're told, at least two raids, and they confiscated everybody's phones, even Dudu's. And that's where things got bad for Diddy.
1: There's another rumor floating, too.
0: Oh, what's that?
1: That this is a cover-up, in a way.
0: At Fort Dix?
1: Uh-huh. And you nailed it, Fort Dix. That Diddy made a move on somebody.
0: Oh.
1: And this guy is in cahoots with that guy. And Diddy made a move on somebody.
0: Yeah.
1: And that's why he got the crap beat out of him.
0: Oh.
1: Had nothing to do with his VIP treatment. Because he could easily share his VIP treatment with this guy,
0: yes,
1: right?
0: Like,
1: and you got to figure him being a big drug lord. They say he's on the level of El Chapo. That he's that big in Jamaica. That he was tied into the CIA, running guns, all kinds of stuff. And you don't think that for a minute that this guy doesn't also get VIP treatment. They treat him like a king. He's a drug lord. He's going to go right back to the business, right?
0: I am a little suspect about massages at a men's prison.
1: Yeah. Yeah. Yeah. They say that there's a rumor floating around that Diddy made an advance and actually touched some inmate.
0: Dude,
1: but this guy got really upset with it and slammed his head into a bed.
0: Wow.
1: Yeah.
0: Well, don't do that anymore.
1: That prison's an ugly place. They're rowdy in there.
0: Crazy.
1: What the hell?
0: Crazy.
1: Settle down, folks.
0: What's this Ella Langley clip?
3: She just kind of addresses says basically that it's typical that Riley Green, a man, would take credit for her career.
0: Oh, a man. She went with the man?
3: No.
0: Oh, you just added that?
3: Yeah.
0: Because
3: that's basically what it sounds like.
0: Okay, here is Ella Langley.
4: Yeah, when that man took credit, no, didn't love that, but
5: typical.
4: Pretty typical.
0: Yeah, pretty typical. I told you.
1: What'd she say, though? She said what now?
0: She said that Riley Green was taking credit for her success.
3: Yep.
1: Yeah.
0: And she said, typical, very typical.
1: Oh.
0: Yeah. Because remember I told you.
1: You've been saying this for two weeks?
0: I have. Yep. Let's talk about Britney Spears real quick. So she has an unreleased, she has what, four songs? Is that what you were telling me, Carson?
3: This song is unreleased that she obviously released. It's part of a 25th anniversary album of her third studio album. It's called Britney. She's got on November 6th, she's releasing all of the album, and four more songs that have never been heard will be released on that album.
0: And I guess Justin Timberlake apparently wrote this one.
3: Yes.
0: Right? Is this a little clip of it? Yeah. Here it is. Number two.

0: it just me, or do all our songs sound just alike?
1: It sounds like the 1990s all over again.
0: Yeah.
1: It does. Oh, baby, baby. I don't know if there's a market for her. I really don't.
0: Yeah, I know. They all,
1: you know what I mean? She is just become loony.
0: The gay men love her.
1: Oh, they do?
0: Oh, yeah.
1: Oh, okay.
0: Yeah, yeah.
1: All right, well.
0: Yeah.
1: We'll see.
0: Oh, baby, baby. How was I supposed to?
1: It is that same sound, isn't it?
0: It is. It's totally the same. Hey, this is not good. Todd and Julie Chrisley. We know him from like the Chrisleys and all that stuff. But then we also know him because they went to jail. They went to prison for tax fraud, evading taxes, all the things. And then President Trump pardoned them, right? And now, guess what? Oh man, they have $1.5 million in unpaid federal taxes.
1: Wow.
0: Oh, how do they get upside down again? You'd think you'd do your best. Like, you've got another chance at life and you are upside down again?
1: I would say that it's probably from the years that they were going to prison. It's probably back taxes from like 5 and 6 years ago.
0: I don't know what it is.
1: It wouldn't be over the last 12 months.
0: You'd think that they'd be on a payment plan.
1: They've never been out that long.
0: You'd think that they'd be on a payment plan so this wouldn't get off, you know, out there.
1: Either that or thinking nobody's going to catch it. You know, they're a bunch of criminals to begin with. So why not?
0: Exactly.
1: But I got a feeling that it's over the past, you know, during the show and all that, and they've just not paid them, and it's coming due.
0: My God. I mean, talk about cocky. Nobody will know.
1: Yeah.
0: It'll be fine.
1: Well, you know Todd. He loved prison.
0: Well, he did.
1: And
0: maybe he wants to go back.
1: Maybe he wants to get back in
0: the
1: big house.
0: That is a great point.
1: He sees these Diddy stories and he's jealous.
0: Yeah, he did love it there.
1: Whoa.
0: Right? The gay guy here texting. Uh-oh. You know, we love him.
1: Oh, yeah.
0: He said, I must have not gotten the memo about how we're supposed to be in love with Britney Spears because I can't stand her. Oh, man, I thought gay guys loved her. Because they were all the ones like, free Britney. Sorry, my apologies.
1: Then you wish you hadn't freed her, didn't you?
0: I know.
1: She got all drunk, out driving and stuff.
0: Crazy. Yeah. All right, anyway, I'm done. There you go, Tabo Trash.
2: BJ and Jamie.
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6: Good morning. We have two wrecks jamming traffic into Commerce City. Westbound 270 just before you get to Vasquez. The right lane is blocked. It's backed up onto West 70. In fact, West 70 is now slow from 225 over to that 270 connector. Meanwhile, East 270 getting into Commerce City before you get to Vasquez. This crash blocking the left lane. And that's got eastbound 270 backed up through the merge with 25. South 25, just a little bit slow here from 270 on down to Spear. But in the tech center, there's a crash north 25 at Hamden. You've got the two left lanes blocked off. We've also got a crash on westbound 6th at Federal. That one is blocking up a right lane. I'm Claire Beverly with Denver Traffic.
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0: BJ and Jamie
1: on Alice. Chicken wings and football tonight, man.
2: Now, I know you're so excited, and you're going. You're writing down your list of what you're getting. You're getting Ken's Ranch.
1: Ken's Steakhouse Ranch Dressing, and getting me some blue cheese, too.
2: I thought that Duke's was the best.
1: Duke's is the best mayonnaise.
2: Oh, mayonnaise. Yeah. Okay.
1: Not when it comes to a Ken's Steakhouse, man. Okay. I love that.
2: Now, how do we make our wings? What do you do?
1: Air fryer.
2: Oh, air fryer.
1: That's the new way of doing it, Jamie. Okay. You go with the air fryer.
2: Air fryer.
1: Yeah. All right. Yeah. I throw it in the oven. Let the wings get... pretty much cooked, and then put them in the air fryer to get the crispus.
2: Oh, yeah, gotcha. Yeah,
1: a little crispy on it. But the game comes on 6:15. It's on Prime and also on ABC7 here in town. Going to be a great game. Got the Seahawks here. Good team. We're going to beat them.
2: I'm really bummed that I have to go out because I didn't see this coming. This winterizing the cabin thing.
1: Oh, you didn't see it coming?
2: I did not see this. And I have a lunch today, so I have to go to the lunch, and then I have to go out to the cabin. I didn't see the cold front coming in. I mean, I just didn't know it was going to get that cold.
1: Yeah,
2: so I'm going to be out there.
1: Oh, so you're not going to get to see the game tonight?
2: I'm going
1: to
2: be putting antifreeze or RV stuff, juice in my toilets.
1: Well,
2: down the pipes and stuff.
1: Yeah.
2: Getting some heat tape. Doing some, like butchy stuff.
1: No, I'll keep you updated. Yeah, all that butchy stuff you do out there.
2: We're gonna be doing butchy stuff at the cap. This is the times when I wish I had a husband. Because what I could do is I'd be like, hey, here's how we go. Hey, babe. If I had a babe.
1: Babe.
2: Hey, babe, will you go out to the cabin and winterize it?
1: Right.
2: Yeah. And he'd be like, I want to watch the game. No, I'm not. I'm a girl.
1: Well, he might have already known that it was coming already been out there.
2: Yeah.
1: You see? So there's that too. Babe would have. Because babe would have been on top of it.
2: Yeah.
1: You know what I mean?
2: Yeah.
1: Yeah.
2: That's a sad story, isn't it?
1: Yeah, it is a sad story. Starting out with the Broncos, and we go to your sad story. Yeah.
2: Yeah, but anyway, go Broncos. All right, so what are we? Let's make some bets. Wait, we have to make bets.
1: That's what I was about to ask.
2: Yeah.
1: You got to give me a chance to get my money back. $20 each.
2: Oh, $20.
1: I lost last week to the both of you, Yuns, and Paige.
2: Right.
1: $20 each. I'll take the Broncos. You guys could have the Seahawks.
2: I don't know.
1: Okay, I'll let you pick.
2: Yeah, thanks.
1: You pick. You guys pick, and then I'll take whatever.
2: Or we don't have to be on the same team. We can all pick whatever we want, dictator.
1: Yeah, with side bets. Yeah, you got it all. All right, Carson, who do you like?
3: Oh, man.
2: Yeah, I know.
3: This is a tough one.
2: What's Vegas saying?
1: Vegas says the Seahawks.
2: Yeah, how many? But what's the?
1: 3 points.
2: 3 points.
3: 3 points,
2: three. Well,
1: all right.
2: Yeah, what are you
3: going
2: to pick?
3: I'm going Broncos.
2: Okay.
3: Going Broncos.
1: You're
3: going
1: to go with the Broncos.
3: Yep.
1: All right. Jamie?
2: I'm going to go Seahawks.
1: You are?
2: Yeah.
1: Okay. So let's see here. I am going to go Broncos.
2: Wow.
1: Yeah. Son of a bitch. Here we go.
2: All right.
1: $20 is on the line.

0: Okay? Wait, do I have to pay you guys 20 each?
1: Yep. Yeah. You're going to lose $40.
0: No, I don't want to play.
1: $40.
0: I don't want to play.
1: You got to play. You don't have a choice.
2: Do we have to have money on this one?
0: And I don't. Let's go down to 10.
1: It's not a bet if you don't have money on it. How can you have a bet without money?
0: Okay, I don't know. You could people have bets all the time without money. Yeah. You have to walk through the town without your underwear on. You know, people. All right. Yeah.
1: We'll walk through town without underwear. All right. Or at least through the tech center.
0: Can we
1: okay?
0: make it $10? Because I'm feeling...
1: We're not going to make it $10. I'm the one that lost $40 last week. I want a chance to get it back.
0: But you lost four. Oh, yeah, you did.
1: Yeah.
0: Yeah, I don't want to lose $40. Yeah, I pay for everything here.
1: I'll never gamble with you again.
0: Look, I pay for... I bought you glasses!
2: I'm in for $10.
0: I even have another present for you. Oh, you're going to love it, too. Oh, my God. It's so funny.
1: Oh, for the parade?
0: Nope. Just I bought you.
1: Just in general?
0: Yeah, you see? Why should I pay you money?
1: Well, just
0: look at these glasses I got for the parade. They were
1: those are pretty cool.
0: Those were $8,000.
1: Those are light-ups?
0: Yeah, light-up glasses. $8,000 is how much I paid.
1: Parade's going to be fun, folks. It's going to be Saturday night starting at 6 on Broadway.
0: For two of them.
1: Halloween parade. It's going to be, and we are going to be lit.
0: We are. All right, wait. Can we go to 10?
1: Ten what?
0: Dollars.
1: No, I'm not betting anymore. What? I'm done. You made me mad.
0: You are such a powder. You are like a child. Why can't we just go down to 10?
1: I lost 40 and I want my 40 back.
0: Well, you could get... Okay, well then fine. You could have got 20.
2: Yeah.
0: Or no, I guess only 10, right?
2: Money is better than no money.
1: It'd be slow.
0: I am slow. Wait,
1: it would be slow to get it back at 10 a pop.
0: Well, yeah, but
1: for a month.
0: But listen, but it's only me that loses if the Broncos win. So, yeah, I'm gonna pay both $10 each.
1: Nope, I'm not betting.
0: You are.
1: No, I'm mad.
0: Oh my God.
1: Nope, I'm sticking to my morals.
0: Are you 8? You and your son hang out too much. Obviously, your morals. There's no morals in betting.
1: You really aren't gonna get to see the game tonight.
0: No, I'm.
1: You're going out to the cabin. You
0: got
1: to do the winter racing. It's only one night. It's only going to get to 30 degrees. It's not going to be a problem. Nothing's going to freeze.
0: I'm not going to take that chance. It's a house. I'm not going to take that chance. And it's way colder there than it is here.
1: But nobody's going to have pipes frozen tonight.
0: But listen, it's way colder there.
1: I know it is, but it's probably not going to happen.
0: Listen, okay, so they tell everybody to unscrew their garden hose because it's not going to happen?
1: Yeah, they're fear mongers. They are weather fear mongers. They really are.
0: Oh, my God.
1: They do it to us all the time.
0: You are so... Listen, I told my neighbors that. True story. This Angie chick used to live next to me, and I was like, hey, you guys need to unscrew your garden hoses. And they're like, we're from Chicago. We never did that. Sure enough, next thing I know, their mom, this old lady's coming over, knocking on my... Can I use your bathroom? Our pipes broke.
1: Oh.
0: Yeah.
1: You got one of those stories, do you?
0: Yeah. I do.
1: Yeah, yeah. That proves everything.
0: Well, it does, kind of.
1: No, it doesn't. Let me tell you something. This is the first freeze. The ground is warm. The ground is warm. It would take night after night after night.
0: No, that's not true.
1: For something like that to freeze.
0: It's not true. It's not true. It's not true. It's not true. Your garden hose isn't in the ground. Okay?
1: Yeah. It still won't.
0: Oh, my God. All right.
1: Still won't.
0: All right. You know what? Don't unscrew them.
1: Okay.
0: Don't.
1: And I guarantee you, I won't have a problem.
0: Okay. All right. Good
1: luck. You want to bet on that? $20 a pop. $20 per hose.
0: And by the way,
1: I have two hoses.
0: By the way,
1: I can get all my $40 back here.
0: Sometimes
1: $20 a hose.
0: Sometimes insurance companies don't pay for busted pipes.
1: Oh, now you're trying to scare me.
0: No, I'm just telling you.
1: Sometimes they don't. Don't you try to scare me.
0: They'll pay for an overflow, but they won't pay for a busted pipe. Sometimes, if you say overflow, I learned this. Some insurance, it depends what your policy is.
1: Yeah.
0: But if you say an overflow or something like that, that's fine, but not a busted pipe. But you do you. Good luck.
1: Now I'm scared. I think I'll go home now and unscrew up.

0: Morning Crew is creeping into the Broadway Halloween Parade this Saturday. 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
2: In Aurora, we've got a wreck on 225 northbound right before you get to 70. The two left lanes are blocked and traffic is backed up from before Mississippi. We've also got a crash on westbound 70 just past Peoria. They just got the right lane back open, but that does have traffic backed up from 225. Meanwhile, there are two wrecks into Commerce City. Westbound 270 before Vasquez, the right lane taken out. Traffic's backed up coming off of 70. Eastbound 270 before Vasquez, a crash in the left lane backs you up from 25. Got a problem on 6th, westbound past Federal. This crash is blocking the right lane, and that's got 6th backed up from 25. I'm Claire Beverly with Denver Traffic.
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1: I called somebody a name for the first time I've never used in my life.
0: What'd you call her?
1: Hose baller.
0: Ooh, you hose baller, you.
1: She's a hose baller.
0: Why are you a hose baller?
1: So our friend, Courtney Fromm, Fox 31 and Channel 2, she's like, oh gosh, thanks for reminding me to unscrew my hoses. I have 5 of them. Yeah. And I was like, okay, hose baller.
0: Whoa.
1: I only
0: 5.
1: Have 2 spigots.
0: It's a big estate you got there.
1: Yeah. If you have 5 spigots,
0: yeah.
1: Damn. See, hose baller.
0: Hey, remember in the past we've talked about people that post their valuables online, then they get robbed?
1: Like the Kardashians,
0: yeah,
1: like Real Housewives, all of them.
0: Happens all the time, right?
1: Yeah, it sure does.
0: Happened again in Los Angeles. A lady that collects these Hermes bags.
1: Hermes.
0: She has been collecting Hermes for over 20 years, Jamie, okay?
1: Yeah.
0: She went on Facebook. Did you see the story?
1: No, I did not.
0: Oh. She went on Facebook. She posted each bag in her collection. She's so proud of them, all right? And the value of each bag, too.

0: And a month later, she's robbed. Every bag is gone. Over $300,000 in Hermes bags.
1: I'm surprised it's not
0: gone.
1: More than that.
0: Gone.
1: If she's been collecting them for 20 years.
0: She's not actually a wealthy person. She puts everything she's got toward these because she said that these bags were established. She did the hobby because she knew the value that these bags are part of her retirement.
1: Yeah, they do better than the stocks.
0: Do they really?
1: Yeah, than the stock market, yeah.
0: And those Hermes, they're tough.
1: They really do. It's crazy. It's like the one thing that appreciates these stupid bags.
0: No kidding.
1: Yep.
0: Do any of the other brands appreciate just this one?
1: Just those, yeah.
0: No kidding. Yeah. I wouldn't have done that. Is it the Hermes Birkin?
1: Yep, the Birkin bags.
0: Called? Yeah.
1: I don't have one.
0: Over 300,000. What's a bag cost?
1: Like $100,000. That's why I'm shocked that she only has 300,000 because like a starting one would be like $30,000.
0: Yeah, she must have a bunch of starters. No, you're right though. If it's $100,000 a bag.
1: I mean, the alligator ones, those are like $100,000 or whatever. I mean, they'll go up to $1 million if it's, I think the Kelly bag, whatever. It's crazy. Yeah. Anyway.
0: Who would pay that?
1: I don't know.
0: $100,000 for a purse?
1: Bag. I know.
0: A pocketbook?
1: A pocketbook. Who says pocketbook?
2: She spent 20 years collecting designer handbags.
0: And nobody says pocketbook anymore. what the hell? Where'd that? That's a great word.
1: God.
0: Where'd they go?
2: This woman says that she spent 20 years collecting designer handbags, and in just one afternoon, she says that most of them were gone. We're talking about Hermes Birkin bags, some of the most expensive handbags in the world. She says that she had an in-depth security system, including reinforced windows, even a lock on her closet where she kept these bags, and still somehow thieves were able to make their way inside. She says it was Monday afternoon when someone broke into her Eagle Rock home. Her husband had left the house just 15 minutes earlier. She believes the thieves avoided the Ring camera out front, came in through the side of the house, and went straight for her bedroom closet. Inside were over a dozen Birkin bags worth an estimated $250,000 to $300,000.
0: So a dozen bags.
1: So here's the thing. It says that you can buy a used one for starting at $12,000.
0: Okay, maybe that's what she did.
1: Maybe she had the lesser
0: Well,
1: because
0: crop.
1: You have to have an account with them to even buy. Like, I can't walk into, what is it, Louis Vuitton or whatever and get one.
0: Why?
1: Because I'm not a customer. I'm not rich.
0: You're not elite enough.
1: I'm not wealthy.
0: Yeah. No kidding.
1: Yeah. They'll let you know. I mean, you have to be like invited to get one.
0: Invited to get a pocketbook?
1: Stop saying pocketbook. Sound like my dad.
0: Nobody uses pocketbook anymore?
1: Oh my God.
3: No.
0: This is
1: my God.
0: Man, I love that word.
1: Pocketbook. Dear God.
0: Tabloid trash.

0: Go ahead. Join the conversation.
1: I'm just trying to be a friend.
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0: 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And now, Jamie talks about everything. Fun Hollywood news and gossip.
2: Jamie's tabloid trash on Alice 105.9.
4: Oh, my bad.
5: Why?
4: I missed the button.
5: Button, and with my pocketbook.
4: Yeah. Nobody says pocketbook anymore.
5: No, nobody. And there's not a lot of guys named Gary anymore.
4: Listen. Pocketbook is a better name than purse.
5: No, it's not. And now we call
4: handbag.
5: That's what we call them now.
4: My handbag. Oh, nobody even really.
5: Like, purse is kind of old. Now we say, like, handbag. Or my clutch.
4: You should go back to pocketbook. Great word.
5: Thank God.
4: Hyphenated.
5: Are you wearing your spectacles?
4: Go ahead, make fun of me.
5: Oh, come on.
4: Go ahead.
5: I was right off the cuff.
4: Yes, I have my specs on.
5: He has his spectacles on. He has them. Yep, okay. Anyway, let's see here. I usually don't like these little fad things, but this one I do, I have to say, I like a lot. And that is Dunkin' Donuts. They have made this cup, you guys. It's super cute. It starts tomorrow, and it's this Dunkin' Donut cup, and it has bat wings on the cup.
4: Bat wings?
5: On the cup.
4: For what purpose?
5: For Halloween.
4: Oh, gotcha. Because
5: they're into
4: flight. They're late to the party, aren't they?
5: Well, that's what I thought. Yeah. It's limited supply. So starting Friday, tomorrow, customers who purchase the new Berry Batty Daydream Refresher. Let me say that again. The Berry Batty Daydream Refresher can snag a free fuzzy purple cup sleeve complete with adorable bat wings. So you just slip it over there and then wings come out.
4: It's like a costume for your cup.
5: Isn't that cute?
4: Yeah.
5: They even called it adorable, as I did. I mean, that is adorable, right?
4: Adorable.
5: It's so adorable. adorbs, as we now say.
4: Yeah.
5: Adorbs.
4: Keep it handy. Get yourself a cup of coffee. Slide that puppy on there. Looking good.
5: The limited edition sleeve is available while supplies last only. And the drink itself features, this sounds like a man, calories galore. Listen to this. Berry and blueberry flavors, purple marshmallow, cold foam, and candy eyes.
4: Woo! Delicious.
5: Right. All right. Let's see here. What were we going to talk about next? Oh, this is kind of funny. I just think it's funny because Danny DeVito, if you know him, he's like, what, 3 feet high?
4: Yeah.
5: Danny DeVito, right?
4: Pretty short guy.
5: He's a really short guy. And Michael Douglas talks about a time where, I'll just let Michael Douglas tell you. Here it is.
6: I was going to the concert. Almost was there, my car driving, all of a sudden, bloop, bloop, and you can see the red lights are going, and I go, oh, man. And I get out of the car, and I go back, and I talk to the police officer, and it's okay. I made an illegal left-hand turn. I said, okay. I remember I got back into the car, and Danny was with me, and we had, a few joints. And Danny was in the back seat, and I just looked at him, and Danny smiled. All his mouth was entirely this green monk. He swallowed all of them,
5: Danny DeVito swallowed all the joints so they wouldn't get in trouble because they were pulled over by the cops.
7: That's awesome.
5: He's too little to swallow a bunch of joints.
4: Oh, boy.
5: Oh, my God. That must have been the most whacked out concert they've ever gone to. I mean, he's literally this high. That's so dangerous. Yeah, I guess he swallowed all the joints before the
4: concert. Is it really dangerous, though? If you eat marijuana?
5: A bunch of it? I bet it is.
4: I don't know.
5: I don't know either.
4: Yeah, I don't know.
5: I mean,
4: it's a plant. I don't know if it'd be that dangerous.
5: I mean, everything's...
4: It's not poison.
5: Everything, even water's bad. If you drink too much of it, you could die.
4: Right.
5: So.
4: Yeah, I'm just wondering if you ate raw plants, if it would make you sick or anything.
5: I'm sure.
4: I don't know.
5: Probably had at least the poopskies, I guess. I don't know. All right, let's see here. What else was I going to tell you? Oh, did you guys see this? This is concerning. Netflix is laying off 1,000 people.
4: No, really?
5: Yeah, Netflix.
4: Yeah, is it AI?
5: They said the cuts will mainly affect workers in technology, product development, legal, and human resources. Netflix executives insist the company is still strong and growing despite eliminating 1,000 jobs. The streaming giant says the layoffs are part of a broader restructuring to redirect employees and resources towards areas that will drive future growth. So I don't think it's AI. I think they're just, I don't know.

0: We get it. Yeah, thanks.
1: Let me say it again. Wide deceiver.
0: I mean, you just talked to us like we were deaf. You were like, like you wide enunciated. You went like, wide deceiver, Jamie. Like we were deaf. Wide deceiver. Read my lips.
1: I don't know why I'm getting picked on so much today.
0: Because wide deceiver.
1: Not receiver, get it? He faked being a receiver, okay? But get this.
0: Yeah.
1: Deceiver.
0: Oh, my God.
2: Wow.
0: Yeah.
1: Wide deceiver. Isn't that funny?
0: Help me. Dear God, help me. All right, this is weird. Chuck Lorre, who, by the way, billionaire, I'm sure by this point. He created 2.5 Men. He has so many hits on television, right? He created all these different shows. Well, one of the shows he created was called Mom, and so he said in his new memoir, get it? Memoir.
1: Yeah. Yeah.
0: It's memoir.
1: Memoir. Memoir.
0: Memoir.
1: Gotcha.
0: Anyway, that he never wanted Anna Faris to star in the hit sitcom, which is crazy because she was on there for quite a while. He said Faris unexpectedly left the show in 2020 after 7 seasons, and he basically says everybody knows why she left. So I was like, do you even know what that show is, Mom?
1: Nope.
0: Yeah, okay. Well, so you're not going to be interested in this. Well, it was a show, and her mom was like a recovering alcoholic, and right. I think she was too or something. But Anna Faris, do you know who she is?
1: Nope.
0: Yep. Okay. Well, she's blonde and she was really popular.
1: No, yeah. I don't know.
2: She was in all the scary movies.
0: Yeah.
1: Yeah. Nothing here.
0: Nope.
1: Scary movies?
2: Like the scary movie that actually made fun of scary movies?
1: Yeah, I don't know.
0: Okay. Oh, my God.
1: I didn't see that one either.
0: If we talk about football.
1: I know a lot of stuff, but yeah, I don't know this lady.
0: Okay. Well, anyway, so it's weird because then I just looked up because I was like, well, if he said in the memoir why we all know why she left, I looked it up and she said she was just exhausted, but I feel like something else was going on there because he didn't say exactly why she left. He said, we all know why. I AI'd it. I looked at everything and all it says was she was tired.
1: Tired?
0: Something's weird with that story.
1: I know
0: story.
1: That feeling.
0: Oh, my gosh.
1: I get tired, too. This show wears me down.
0: Hillary Swank. Do you know who Hillary Swank is?
1: Yes, I do.
0: Okay.
1: Yes, right. I do.
0: She was in that boxing movie?
1: She was.
0: Okay.
1: She was.
0: Well, anyway, she's pregnant again at 52 years old.
1: Good for her.
0: That's crazy.
1: Yeah.
0: 52? What? 52? She's pregnant. Not a surrogate. She's actually carrying a baby at 52.
1: I saw her picture, too. Her pregnant.
0: Wow. Hey, by the way, you told me something really creepy off the air.
1: What's that?
0: You're talking about Britney Spears and how low she had her undies on.
1: Yeah. She did a video.
0: Why are
1: she
0: you watching video? Her?
1: Show prep. Oh. So that we can talk about it here on the air. That's the only reason I watched.
0: Right, okay.
1: But yeah, she's in that 4-year again.
0: Yeah.
1: Dance around in a bikini. And she pulls down the front of these bikini.
0: He's like, Jamie, I almost saw her hoo-ha.
1: Yeah. I mean, I don't know why I'm talking like Bill Clinton, but my God.
0: Oh, yeah, Fitz here.
1: Look better than Hillary, I got to tell you. Oh, my God.
0: Yeah, I was like, why are you following her? It's so weird that, A, you told me that story. You're like, no, I literally, like, you just got totally creepy with me off the air.
1: I feel like I know that foyer by heart, man. I know every towel piece in that room. I could draw it for you. Well, we've seen it so many times. That's her favorite place to dance.
0: I don't know why she doesn't replace that.
1: I don't either.
0: That all needs to be gutted. It looks so dated.
1: Yeah.
0: Oh, my God.
1: I don't know.
0: Britney Spears definitely needs a remodel.
1: Well, she probably doesn't get off of it enough from dancing that they can't replace it.
0: Well,
1: she shoots there every single day.
2: It ruins her background,
1: man. Yeah.
0: I wouldn't know because I'm not following her, creep.
1: You should. It's exciting.
0: God.
1: You should.
0: All right, I'm done. There you go. Tablet trash.
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1: We could dance. We could dance all night.
0: We could dance all night. We are on the Odyssey app nationwide. You'll get a podcast after 10 o'clock. We got a big parade coming up on Saturday. We're looking so forward to this.
2: Yeah, we are. This is going to be so fun. I'm really excited about this, honestly.
0: My suit showed up.
2: Oh.
0: It just got to the house.
2: So I already put batteries in mine.
0: Yeah.
2: Dude, it's bright.
0: Is it really?
2: It looks really good.
0: I'm excited.
2: Yeah, it looks really
0: good. I may watch
2: good.
0: The ball game tonight in my lit up suit.
2: In your lit up suit.
0: Uh-huh. I might even do that just to, you know, for giggles.
2: For giggles.
0: Maybe so. Hey, I got a trivia question.
2: Oh, I love trivia. You know, I'm really good at trivia.
0: Well, it's not really.
2: I used to play bar trivia. I was really good.
0: It's not really a trivia. It's more of a guess at something.
2: No,
0: when you recall something that's happened.
2: I wanted to play trivia. You said trivia.
0: No, it's more of a just take a guess, okay?
2: Well, this is,
0: As you know, after the first of the year, the film festival is here. Sundance, right?
2: Correct.
0: It is here in Boulder. We stole it, and that's a big deal.
2: Yeah, from Utah.
0: I know a lot of people up there trying to rent out their property, Airbnbs and all this stuff. It's going to be a big deal. To go, tickets go on sale today.
2: Oh, they do?
0: This morning
2: I highly recommend it. I went to the one in Utah. It is a vibe. It's so fun. And so I will tell you this. What I remember from it is they had all these little theaters set up along Main Street.
0: Yep.
2: And we had tickets to go into this. I mean, it was like a little theater. It felt like there was only 20 seats in it.
0: And I don't think a lot of people know that the tickets go on sale today.
2: I don't think so either.
0: I've not seen a lot of publicity about it. I saw it for the first time this morning. You would have thought that we would have seen it, you know, over the past couple of weeks. They go on sale on October 15th. Be ready for it,
2: and
0: 10 a.m.
2: Like the street was blocked off, or at least there. I don't know how they're doing it here. And everybody was just walking up and down the street and going into little pubs and little coffee shops.
0: Oh, I bet it's cool.
2: It is so cool. So I would, if I was you, I would get a ticket just to go because it's just fun. It's really fun.
0: Is it in February?
3: January. January 21st through the 31st.
2: Oh, it was snowing.
0: Yeah. I guess that's a part of it, though, right?
2: Yeah, but they had, like, outdoor fireplaces. Yeah, it was really fun.
0: When you go to buy tickets this morning at 10 o'clock online, okay?
2: Yeah.
0: You can buy tickets for individual theaters, like Jamie was talking about. You can buy a 5-pack, 4-pack, whatever. And that way you hit 4 different theaters on various days, because I think it runs for 5 days, all right? If you want to buy the unlimited pass, and that's the pass that gets you there every day, anything you want to see. What do you think it costs?
2: Oh, I'm going to say...
0: That's my trivia question,
2: okay,
0: by the way.
2: Right, yeah.
0: All right. All day, it goes on sale this morning at 10 a.m. Sundance Film Festival in Boulder.
2: I can't even guess because a boy bought my ticket. So I don't even know what he paid for it. I'm going to say $5,000.
0: One ticket, 5 days, unlimited. Jamie says $5,000.
2: Yeah, I went high on purpose.
0: Carson.
3: I'm going to go $800.
0: $800. The answer is $4,500.
2: I was close. You got to give it to me.
0: Jamie almost nailed it.
3: Yeah.
2: You got to give it to me.
0: Yeah, you don't know culture, Carson. That's why you guess so low. You don't get culture, do you?
3: It's a film.
0: You're like me. I live in Littleton.
2: I
0: would have guessed $250.
2: But some of these films will be going on to be, you know, Academy Award-winning films.
0: No. Her guess is so good. You know why? Because Jamie lives in a fancy world, man.
2: No, I don't.
0: She goes to the airport and gets to go to those lounges, you know? She lives in that first class. Her in first class. She sits here and argues with me in the mornings on what meal she wants for her first class.
2: It's not a fancy thing.
0: California. It's a fancy, bougie thing. It's a bougie guess. Yep. She knew it.
2: Oh, my God.
0: $5,000, so close to $4,500. You and I are schleps. We live in a small world,
2: man. It has nothing to do with if you fly first class or not.
0: I live on Peasant Plantation.
2: What? This has nothing to do with if you fly first class.
0: Hey, fancy pants. There's a reason you guessed it so close.
2: No, it's not. Because
0: of the world you live in that highfalutin friends of yours.
2: No. I'm just saying that I just remember it was so fun. What time do they go on sale?
0: 10 a.m.
2: 10 a.m. How do you get them? Where do you go?
0: You go online.
2: But where?
0: I don't have the address.
2: Oh,
0: they don't have it on the sheet here. I'm just saying.
2: Thanks for the info.
0: I think it's pretty easy this day and age to find them.
2: Well, it would just be nice if you had the total package.
3: And
2: if
3: I said festival.sundance.org.
0: There you go.
2: Thank you.
0: Easy enough.
2: Thank you.
0: All you got to do
2: is look it up. I highly recommend it, you guys. At least there, it was so much fun. It really was. So buy a ticket.
0: Yeah. Go see all your highfalutin friends up there.
2: Oh, my God.
0: Carson and I won't be there, but you go see your friends up there.
2: That's unlimited. Keep in mind, that's unlimited. Forget it.
0: I don't know what the other prices are. I have no idea.
2: I mean, what is like an individual one?
0: I don't know.
2: Does anybody know? Let's see here. Can you look and see what one ticket is? Can you go over that way?
3: It's just a single ticket?
2: Yeah.
3: As low as $15.
2: See? Affordable. D word.
0: This is a big deal that we stole this thing.
2: Oh, it's so
0: it
2: huge.
0: Really is. Yeah. You got to figure. Where was it you saw it? Tahoe?
2: It was in Utah.
0: Utah.
2: Yeah.
0: Okay.
2: Yeah.
0: Yeah. So that's a big deal. And it's going to be a big deal when it gets here in January, too.
2: I mean, yeah. and it was during ski season, too. So all the people they're coming down from the mountain.
0: Yeah.
2: And everything.
0: Yeah.
2: It was just awesome.
0: Yeah. What's the website again? Can you name it one more time?
3: Yeah.
0: 10 o'clock this morning.
3: Festival.sundance.org.
0: Easy enough. All right, there you go. Tickets on sale this morning at 10. Go get them.
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8: We've had a pair of crashes plaguing your drive into Commerce City. Now westbound 270 at Vasquez, they just got all lanes open. Traffic is still backed up onto 70. Eastbound 270 at Vasquez, we continue to have the left lane blocked, and that's got you backed up through the merge with 25 and 36. Meanwhile, in Aurora, there was a wreck on westbound 70, right up past Peoria. This one is still taking away the right lane. Traffic is backed up from Tower to Peoria, and then past that, it stays pretty sluggish to the merge with 25. In Aurora, they cleared a crash on 225 northbound at Colfax. All lanes open there, but that's why North 225 is backed up from Mississippi. I'm Claire Beverly with Denver traffic.
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0: Ella. All right, the BJ and Jamie Morning Show here on this Thursday morning. There's a freeze warning tonight, or a freeze watch, one of the two. I don't know. But it's going to get colder, and so be on the lookout for that.
1: All right, so here's what Dave said, okay?
0: Okay.
1: Dave said, any unprotected pipes, you need to wrap them, undo all your garden hoses. And he said, here's the deal about your plants. You can, they will survive if you...

0: cover them. But he's like, but he kind of was like, but you know, I mean, it's that time of year. You might as well, he didn't say let them die, but he's like, it depends if you want to save them or not, because we're at that time of year.
1: Yeah. Plus, I don't think he wants any responsibility, like a lawsuit filed that he didn't tell people that your plants could freeze.
0: Well, you know, I am going to cover mine.
1: Yeah, cover them up.
0: I'm going to go ahead and try to save them for a little bit longer.
1: Mm-hmm.
0: You know, so I am going to cover mine. Yeah. But yeah, and he said one other thing, but I cannot for the life of me remember. Anyway, yeah.
1: Well, it's going to be a little bit chilly tonight.
0: A little bit.
1: There's a big old ball game tonight. It's the Denver Broncos and the Seattle Seahawks. They're going to be at Mile High Stadium. Thursday night football on Prime and on ABC7 here locally.
0: Yeah, and here's the deal. We have money on the game, $10 each.
1: $10. I don't know about $10.
0: And
1: seems cheap.
0: Because you two took the Broncos, I was forced to take Seattle.
1: Mm-hmm.
0: Even though I feel like the Broncos might pull it off.
1: I think the Broncos are going to win tonight.
0: I feel like I'm just giving you guys $20 that I don't believe in.
1: You got to look at it like you paid for the victory.
0: No, but no.
1: That's the way you have to look at it.
0: No, because
1: that's what I did last week.
0: Because the thing is, I really do want the Broncos to win, and I feel like they're going to win, but because it's no fun if all of us go for the Broncos. I mean, there's no
1: bet. There's no bet.
0: There's I did it just to make a bet, but that's kind of dumb. It's just throwing away money.
1: All right, I'll swap with you then. I'll take the Seahawks.
0: Okay.
1: And both of you take the Broncos.
0: Okay, fine.
1: $20 each.
0: No, I'm not doing 20.
2: Stop trying to get your money back.
1: I already paid you 20.
0: I know, and that's why
1: you're flush.
0: You know what? I want to keep my $10 out of the deal. $10.
2: Yeah, we're ahead of the game. We're playing with house money.
0: Yeah.
1: I got a money story for you here.
0: Okay.
1: You know, the Powerball is growing as we speak. Okay. It's like 560-something million right now.
0: Yep.
1: Right?
0: Yep.
1: Nobody won last night, by the way.
0: Oh.
1: Last night was a draw.
0: I forgot to look.
1: Nobody won.
0: Oh, shoot.
1: The numbers last night were 3, 34, 37, 42, 46, Powerball 20.
0: I feel like I would have picked all those.
1: Yeah.
0: I feel like that, yeah.
1: It grows. All right. The story I want to tell you, though, is a girl. She's 20 years old out of Canada. Did you know in Canada, when you win the lottery in Canada, you pay no taxes?
0: Oh, I did not know that.
1: It's all up front. There are no taxes in Canada.
0: Huh.
1: The woman won, and I want you to do the math on this just to see what you think. The woman won $1 million. She's 20 years old.
0: Okay.
1: She had the option of taking $1 million, no taxes. Keep that in mind. She could take $1 million or she could take $1,000 a week for the rest of her life.
0: Okay. Oh, God.
1: What do you think? She took the $1,000 a week for the rest of her life.
0: Are you going to die right there?
1: Yeah, I got something in my throat.
0: I can see that.
1: I've had a flimsy morning.
0: I see that, yeah.
1: That's what she chose. Do you think she was right doing that?
0: So she took a, no, I don't think she was.
1: She chose $52,000 a year for the rest of her life.
0: Or she could have, what was the lump sum?
1: $1 million.
2: $1 million straight up.
0: So $1 million, she would make the interest off of that. She would have been far better off if she put a high quality mutual fund at like 22%.
1: She's being debated online if she made the right choice or not.
0: Yeah.
1: So there is no wrong answer here. You know what I mean?
0: Well, but the thing is, if you put it in, you know, like QQQ, something like that.
1: Yep.
0: That was kind of.
1: Yeah, I don't know how it works with Canada, but I'm sure it's the same way that it works here in the U.S. If she lives to be 80 years old, they're saying she will reek $3.2 million.
0: Yeah, but if she puts $1 million into something that's making like 15% or 20%, I can't do the math, but.
1: Yeah.
0: You know?
1: Yeah. Over 60 years? That's 60 years from now. I think she made a bad decision.
0: I think too.
2: So, yeah.
1: That $52,000 a year. And I know it's guaranteed income, all right, for the rest of your life. And she could live to be 80 and it'd be $3.2 million. But
0: if she bought something that pays dividends every
1: quarter? That's what's being debated online. Did she make the right choice? Because you rarely hear of anybody taking the annuity.
0: Right, yeah.
1: You know, rarely hear that. Most of the time, everybody cashes out with the big money, right?
0: What would you do?
1: There's just something about that umbrella of safety, having that $1,000 every week.
0: But can you give it away, or is there like, it's up to your, like, your lifetime, or can you pass it on?
1: No.
0: So it's whatever.
1: Whatever day you die, money stops.
0: Well, based on your phlegm, I would take $1 million.
1: Oh, I'd take it in a heartbeat. I won't be around that long. If I took $1,000 a week, I might not even reach $20,000, folks. You know what I mean? I mean, no, I'd take $1 million in a heartbeat.
0: Right?
1: I wish we had no taxes on the lottery.
0: I know.
1: Yeah. That sounds cool,
0: doesn't it? Oh, my God.
1: Get your lottery tickets.

0: That drunk lady that did that interview that was a candidate for like county council or something in Indiana, she was again everywhere yesterday.
1: I know. It was awful, wasn't it?
0: She is so...
1: She's on memes everywhere.
0: She's so wasted. It's unbelievable.
1: I just want to go back to your story because everybody's fighting with me.
0: Story?
1: Okay, so the lady got $1 million in Canada tax-free, right?
0: Yeah, right.
1: And so she could either take it, and somebody said that you said $1,000 a month, but that's not what you said.
0: I said a week.
1: A week,
0: I
1: right?
0: said $1,000 a week.
1: Right. And
0: yeah,
1: so
0: I said $52,000 a year.
1: Right. And so here's what it says, you guys, okay? It says if she were to put it in an aggressive stock, she can make $100,000 per year off of that.
2: Oh.
1: Now,
0: possibly. It's a risk.
1: It is
0: that's a risk.
1: That's
0: what now, I was that's say. Not guaranteed money.
1: It's gambling, right?
0: Yes.
1: It is gambling.
0: Yeah. Right.
1: So, I mean, if she puts it into like something else that's secure, I don't even know what interest rates are right now. I don't think they're they might be okay, right? 3% maybe?
0: Maybe.
1: I don't know.
0: If you're lucky.
1: Yeah.
0: In most cases, you put it in the bank, you might get 1%.
1: Yeah, that's true.
0: It's bad. It's really bad.
1: Yeah. So anyway, but I don't know what CDs are going for or anything like that. Listen, I just play my own game.
0: I don't know the math either, but let me tell you, if you took $1 million and invested whatever in something safe, I mean really safe, over a 60-year period, that money's going to be worth probably $5 to $7 million. Okay,
1: yeah, right.
0: It's going to grow. It's going
1: but
0: to grow.
1: But maybe maybe she has an addictive personality and she wanted to regulate her money. You know what I mean?
0: Because I would say that she probably didn't understand.
1: Maybe
0: doesn't understand, and it's a guaranteed income for the rest of your life of $52,000 that you don't pay taxes on.
1: Right.
0: Okay. That's a safe umbrella.
1: Guaranteed.
0: Yes.
1: Yeah.
0: So maybe
1: no
0: that's
1: gambling. No
0: and
1: nothing.
0: Look, I kind of think that way too sometimes. I'd love to have a guaranteed income for the rest of your life,
1: yeah,
0: you know?
1: Right? Yeah, so maybe that's it. And maybe she knew that if she got $1 million, she'd buy a sports car.
0: Yeah,
1: and,
0: might have just blown it.
1: Yeah.
0: Or have people around her come begging for it.
1: Or the other thing that she could do is she can make interest on that money and then take loans out on it. She can still buy the sports car.
0: Yeah, she could still do it, right?
1: She can still buy the sports car.
0: You get $1,000 a week.
1: There you go.
0: All right?
1: Yeah,
0: Nobody, and again, I said this up front. There's no wrong answer here, really.
1: Right.
0: I mean, whatever she wanted to do, she gets to do. She bought the lottery ticket. Boom. You're done, right?
1: Yeah.
0: I just brought it up because I find it interesting that she chose to have an income for the rest of her life.
1: And that everybody's debating it, too.
0: Yeah, and that everybody's debating
1: me,
0: it.
1: And they're debating me, so I apologize.
0: Yeah.
1: Going back to the lady that became a meme yesterday, the drunk woman.
0: Let me play her real quick here. Because a lot of people might not have seen this or you've not heard about it. She's running for county council in Indiana. Fayette County, Indiana. And she obviously went to a happy hour before she went to do this interview. She scheduled an interview. You know how the politicians are doing it these days. They're sitting down. They're being the old common Joe, you know, sitting there chit-chatting with you, telling you their policies and all this, right? Well, she shows up just liquored up.
1: But we don't know. Like, maybe, have you ever seen, like, have you ever had a friend that their Ambien hasn't worn off yet? Because I had a friend and her Ambien hadn't worn off and she was a little loopy.
0: I think this lady is drunk.
1: Okay.
0: That's just my opinion,
1: yeah,
0: okay?
1: Yeah.
0: Watch the video. Listen to the way she talks. She's on something.
1: Something, right.
0: We all can agree on that, right? She's on something. Here she is.
3: And that's what I have to say about that.
0: That's just a great start right there.
1: Right there.
0: That's what I got to lay about.
4: Okay. And our last question of the night is, if elected, what is one decision that you expect to make that may be unpopular with some voters, but you believe ultimately would be in the best interest of Fayette County?
3: I wouldn't raise your taxes. What is the one decision that I would make? Repeat that again. What is the one decision that I would make that might not be popular with Fayette County?
4: Right, that may be unpopular with some voters.
3: With some voters.
4: But is in the best interest of the county.
3: Firing all Republicans. I wouldn't let them. I mean, I don't even talk to them. I don't like them. What do you want me to say?
0: Doesn't,
3: I don't like being around
0: doesn't
3: them.
0: She go on, Jamie, to say something like, we got guns too?
1: Yeah, well, she talks about how the sheriff's nephew was going to blow her head off or something. And then the lady's like, well, what do you think about guns? She's like, we got guns too. I don't know.
0: Watch her win.
1: I know, that's what some people were saying. So I was
0: Watch her wig. We posted this right here.
1: Yeah, we posted it, and I was reading some of the comments, which, by the way, there was one comment that I'll explain, which is weird. But people were like, literally, watch her. Watch. Because she'll become like America's favorite because, right. you know, we're all like, okay, it happens.
0: Right. But every,
1: she's the underdog.
0: Every voter in that county is going to know who she is now.
1: Yeah.
0: Because of this, right? They wouldn't even know the other candidate.
1: I know her name is Jamie West.
0: Yes, yeah. Jamie West. Jamie West but is going to win.
1: Here's the thing. Somebody put this, and I thought this was interesting. I'm reading all your guys' comments. They're pretty funny, and people are like, oh my God, she's wasted. One guy's like, your show would be so much funnier if, Jamie, you weren't political and a racist. And I was like, wait, what? How did... What?
0: They're talking about you?
1: Me! What? It said, if you weren't so political and so racist, the show would be so much better. What?
0: Wow. What'd you do on days I wasn't here?
1: How did this post?
0: I don't know. What'd you do?
1: First of all, I didn't even post it. It's what? Not even a political post.
0: I'm not even sure I can work with you anymore. If I didn't know all this crap.
1: You know what I did? I just wrote noted.
0: Yeah.
1: That's noted. All right. Okay. Gotcha. I was like, where did this even come from?
0: Sometimes people don't even hear. They might hear something somewhere else and they associate it somewhere else.
1: Yeah.
0: I don't know, maybe a month ago, a month and a half ago, I ran into this lady, and this is at the grocery store, and she recognizes me, right? She comes over to me and starts talking to me, and she brings up this thing that she heard on the air that morning, and it had something to do with snow plows, and this is summer, snow plows and all this stuff and blah, blah, blah, and I agree with you. We never talked about that at all. And I just played along.
1: Right?
0: I go, yeah. Like, okay, yeah, Jamie, she's funny as hell, folks. I tell you what, now I'm going to give me a can of corn here. It was hysterical this morning. I just played along. It had nothing to do with our show.
1: Well, it kind of reminds me of yesterday's show when you were saying how much you love Nickelback and people thought you were sarcastic.
0: Really?
1: Yeah.
0: What did they say?
1: They said, oh, really? Don't be sarcastic about Nickelback. They're a great band. I'm like, he actually loves them.
0: I love Nickelback.
2: Huge fan.
0: Yeah, that's not a joke. I'm going to be a rock star. Yeah. Man.

0: weird. It's festive. It's Denver's favorite Halloween tradition. Now with more BJ and Jamie. 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

0: I don't know. It's the fear of the freeze, man.
1: 32
0: fear
1: degrees.
0: Of the freeze.
1: 32 to overnight.
0: Big ball game tonight. Yep. You got the Seattle Seahawks in town. Thursday night football.
1: It's so funny to me how excited you get.
0: Over football?
1: Yeah. Like you just get like a little spring in your step. It's just like a little hype thing.
0: I think all of Denver does.
1: Yeah.
0: Whenever the Broncos play, it's game day. Yeah. Everybody's making their plans. Where are you going to watch it tonight?
1: Yeah.
0: Okay.
1: I mean, I feel like you're a little bit more than like,
0: say
1: our boss or whatever. Like you're just a little more like springier.
0: Yeah.
1: You know?
0: I love football.
1: I mean, you playing meals. Just for yourself?
0: Yep. I'm going to cook me some wings, enjoy the game tonight.
1: Yeah.
0: Hopefully the Broncos can pull it out. That would be a big win. They beat Seattle.
1: It would be a great win.
0: Big win. So hopefully that happens. I don't know if you know this or not, but there's a little war brewing, and it's between Elon Musk and Tesla and Waymo. Waymo, you know, these are autonomous cars that no drivers, whatever, started up here in Denver. They've had a couple of different little incidents that have happened, you know, with the Waymos. But all in all, I think it's gone pretty good.
1: I don't know when you go through a farmer's market.
0: Well, Elon went on some stream yesterday and called Waymo cat killers.
1: Cat killers. Wow.
0: You sure did. That's why it's all heated up, Jamie. He said Waymo is a bunch of cat killers. Did he not, Carson?
2: He said the quote, pet destroyers.
0: Yes,
1: pet
0: destroyer.
1: Whoa.
0: Let me translate that for you. A cat killer.
1: Cat killer. I didn't see any of this.
0: Isn't this great?
1: Oh, my God.
0: I love it. All right, here's Elon Musk. Pet destroyer, cat killer.
3: And we also want to not run over pets and things. So maybe what a lot of people don't know is that Waymos are like pet destroyers.
0: Waymo, they say, is pissed.
1: Oh, my God.
0: Waymo, the people at Waymo are very upset with him.
1: Oh, they are?
0: It's like, we're in this together. We're trying to get this autonomous thing going. No drivers. You got your company. We got ours. You don't have to call us a cat killer.
1: Yeah, right? I just saw that Waymo is being introduced to New York for the first time.
0: Yeah, I saw that,
1: too. Yeah, and so everybody's a little worried. They don't know how they're going to... I mean, because, you know, you can't move in New York.
0: Right.
1: I mean, nobody even has a car there.
0: Yeah, they got a lot of rats, so it'd be a rat killer up there.
1: I guess so.
0: Right.
1: Wow, that is weird.
0: Yeah, listen again. This is Elon Musk calling Waymo cat killers.
3: And we also want to not run over pets and things. So maybe what a lot of people don't know is that Waymos are like pet destroyers.
0: I've not heard of Waymo running over animals.
1: He's just so awkward, isn't he?
2: He is.
0: Even when he's joking.
1: He
0: can't even carry out a joke, can he? Then he has that nervous laugh at the end. It's great. BJ Jamie Morning Show here on this Thursday morning.

0: Tailgaters start at noon today, they say.
1: What?
0: Tailgaters.
1: Really?
0: At the stadium.
1: At noon? Oh, and this
0: six,
1: cold, dreary.
0: 6:15 kickoff.
1: What is the temperature right now?
0: 40, I can't see it for the...
1: The screens are there.
0: Screens that are here behind us. I can't see it.
1: Noon
0: but it's
1: today.
0: Cool. It's cool, but yeah, starting at noon today, they say you can tailgate.
1: It is. It's coming down. That feels a little soggy to me and a little early.
0: Are you getting a bunch of robocalls?
1: Nope.
0: Carson, are you getting a bunch of robocalls?
2: All day, every day.
0: It's getting ridiculous. I don't know what we do about it. I don't know what I've done.
1: Who's calling you?
0: I don't know. I don't answer.
2: I don't answer. That's spam likely.
0: A lot of it is, a lot of it's got to do with politics.
1: Oh, okay. Yeah.
0: Some of it's got to do with these loans they want to give you. Just various things.
1: I think if
0: Windows,
1: you're, I'm not registered to vote, so I think if you're registered,
0: so
1: a lot of people are getting, you know, just
2: get a bunch of political texts.
1: Yeah.
0: I literally would unregister if they'd just stop.
1: Right.
0: I really would. Yeah. You can have my vote. I don't care.
1: Yeah.
0: Just stop calling me, please. I had 23 calls.
1: What?
0: 23 calls yesterday.
2: That's insane.
1: It was, insane.
0: Folks, it was every 30 minutes my phone would ring.
2: Oh, my God.
0: And it would be some number that I don't recognize. Like this morning, I just got a text just a second ago before we turned on the microphone from an area code 202. I think that's a New York. I don't know. Barry, that's me. Okay. Why don't you verify your

0: your voter profile. We've been waiting to hear from you.
1: Oh, okay.
0: And I wrote F off.
1: No, you did not. You didn't write back. You're not supposed to write that. You're not supposed to respond.
0: I sent it right back to him.
1: You're not supposed to respond. Yeah. I don't think.
0: No, you're not. And that's what I've done. Somewhere along the way, I've either hit discard this phone call or end the phone call, whatever it is, or I've replied on somebody and I've gone into a database of just bots.
1: Something, yeah.
0: I made a mistake.
1: I thought you could like go and like, isn't there like you can get money or something if you get unassigned to stuff and then, right? Isn't there like you can get money from them?
2: Like from the company? If you're on like a no-call list or something?
1: Yeah, and then there's fines?
0: I don't know.
1: I don't remember.
0: I don't know how that works. I just know that mine subsided there for a while.
1: Yeah.
0: I wasn't getting anything and I thought, okay, well, I've beat the system. But since then, I've done something.
1: Well,
0: I don't know what I've done.
1: Make sure you just hit report spam every time.
0: I do.
1: Okay.
0: But it seems to not do anything.
2: Yeah, because they change their number or they change something and they get through anyway.
0: They've got unlimited numbers.
2: Yeah.
1: Wow.
0: In their system. That's why they keep calling you or keep sending you these messages. I just wondered if anybody else is getting them because
1: it says even if you hit block, if you register with the National Do Not Call Registry, scammers completely ignore it.
2: Yep.
1: Well, it's like the no soliciting, right?
2: Exactly.
1: Like our neighborhood says no soliciting, and every day we have somebody knocking on somebody's.
2: People don't care.
1: They don't care.
0: They just ignore it, though.
1: Like, what are you guys going to do?
0: Right? Yeah, what are you going to do? You put me in jail?
1: Exactly.
0: What are you going to do?
3: Come on. Put your ex to good use.
4: Hey, how you doing? We're at BJ and Jamie. Alice 105.9.

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0: know, I think Kelly Clarkson has learned her lesson.
1: Oh, right?
0: Yeah.
1: Yeah.
0: Here's why I say this, okay? And it's what I'm not hearing as opposed to what I'm hearing, okay? So last night, she was on stage again.
1: Okay.
0: She performed somewhere last night, never brought it up.
1: Mm.
0: If that's the case, that means she's about to let this thing go.
1: Yeah.
0: It's gone in a direction that she didn't think it would go in, and now it's time to just abandon this little project, okay?
1: Well, I think because I saw the total video, right, and from different angles and stuff, and it doesn't look like the sales guy's being disrespectful. I feel like he's just like, yeah, that one, like, we don't have, I mean, I can't hear it, but it feels like he's just like, yeah, not available.
0: Granted, you can't hear the audio,
1: correct,
0: which you just said. So we really don't know
1: right
0: what was

0: said, I guess.
1: I just feel like it wasn't for sale and that was said to her. And as much as I love Kelly Clarkson, I think everybody, if I was at her status, I would have probably been like the, do you know who I am?
0: And Jamie's talking about the video that's been released of inside the store, the surveillance video that they have. And if you watch the video, it kind of looks like Kelly's the one that caused the scene before she left. Because of the way she throws her arms out. And now, again, you don't hear the audio.
1: And the girl in the black sweatshirt, like, going, oh, geez.
0: Yeah, they all, everybody in the store was fairly packed.
1: Yeah, it was.
0: Yeah, everybody in the store looked at Kelly like, what the hell is this all about? Yeah, I mean, geez, it's only a friggin' wooden bird.
1: But
0: you know?
1: I think when you have $300 million in the bank, I think everything's for sale.
0: In your mind.
1: Yeah, that's what I mean.
0: Yeah, I mean,
1: that's how, mind. That's...
0: It's viable.
1: Yeah, I mean...
0: I mean, you could buy a high-rise downtown. I mean, think about it. You can buy anything you want.
1: Yeah, so when you have that kind of money...
0: Come on, man.
1: Right? Yeah, so...
0: that's your mentality.
1: And her mentality is like, you gotta be joking me. Of course it's for sale. It's a wooden bird.
0: And I really don't think that Kelly Clarkson wanted it to go this bad.
1: No.
0: She did not.
1: Well, because we all love her. Nobody wants to think that she's... pretentious like that, and maybe she's not. I don't know.
0: And she might have now.
1: I like her.
0: Let's put this in the equation too. She might have had a couple of drinks.
1: No, she's with her kids. You always do that. You put drinks on everybody.
2: I don't think she
0: might have had
2: anything.
0: A couple of drinks and made a post.
1: Kids.
0: You don't know. We don't know when it was posted.
1: Listen, she was with her kids. No, she was just frustrated. She couldn't have it. Now
0: I didn't see her kids in the video.
1: Yeah, I think they were there, weren't they?
0: I didn't see it.
1: I feel like I saw them.
0: Just her.
2: I thought one might have been with her.
0: I didn't see it.
1: A kid there. Well, anyway.
0: She doesn't leave with them.
1: Okay. All right. Well, okay, then you're right. I don't know. I felt like there was a kid around her. But maybe it was just somebody just trailing her.
0: I don't know.
1: Like a freak. Anyway, but here's the thing. I mean, she didn't mention her kids. And my kids were so disappointed. She never said that. So maybe they're right. But there was a price tag under it, correct?
0: Yeah.
1: So it was for sale. So maybe, you know?
0: Well, there had to be some explaining done. That particular piece wasn't for sale.
1: Yeah.
0: But you could get one made like it for $15,000.
1: What does AI say?
0: And that's what they explained to her.
2: It said, yes, her kids were with her when she visited.
1: I thought I saw them there.
0: Otherwise, I didn't see them.
1: I said
0: because she left alone.
1: I was going to say they were just little freaky kids that were following her.
0: Yeah. I don't know.
1: Yeah.
0: Anyway, it went south for her, and I think she's put this thing away, put it to bed. I think she's done with it, which is a good move on her part.
1: Somebody said there was a price tag. That's why she's right. Okay, I get it.
0: Well, there was a tag.
2: That's what I was caught up on, is there was a price tag.
1: So if there is a price tag, then it's for sale.
0: Not if the owner says it's not.
2: Yeah, but being a consumer, you walk in, and it's got a price tag. You're like, oh, I can buy that.
1: Yeah. And then they
0: said, they had an explanation. They said that price tag is to get one made like that one. That one is permanently fixed to the wall.
1: To get one like this,
0: it would cost you $15,000.
1: That's what they said. But maybe they said, like, yeah, right, lady. Here's one for $2,000. Okay, we'll direct you in a different direction. You don't have that kind of money. Look how you're dressed. You have a backpack on. You look like a slob. You have two rowdy kids with you. And you all look like you're, you know, from... somewhere that you shouldn't be. You know, you don't look like Beverly Hills type people.
0: Again, there's no audio, so nobody knows for sure what was said inside the store. But it does appear when you watch the video that she's the one that caused the scene when she leaves.
1: I mean, it all went wrong.
0: Yeah.
1: Let's just all agree on that, you know?
0: I don't think it went wrong for the store.
1: They said they're getting death threats.
0: I think they're making tons of sales, though.
1: But I mean, they did say they're getting death threats. So
0: they did mention that. I don't know.
1: Good.
0: Yeah, that's not good for sure. But I guaranteed it put them on the map. That's for sure.
1: I bought something.
0: Yeah, you bought something. I mean, think about all the people making purchases there now.
1: Yeah, I mean, I never even heard that place, right?
0: Never heard of it.
1: They have great playing cards, you guys. They're only $12.
0: We'll be right back.
3: 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Join the conversation.
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0: 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Wait, BJ and Jamie? Yep. 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
1: and Jamie
0: on Alice 105.9. Grab a hold of something. It's going to be a wild ride through Jamie's stream of consciousness.
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2: So tonight's throwback night.
3: Ball game.
2: What?
3: They're using the old logo, the D with the horse.
2: Oh, they are? Oh, gotcha. Uniforms.
3: Yeah,
2: gotcha.
3: They have the uniforms. And I think the Seahawks are doing the same thing. Both teams are doing throwbacks tonight.
2: Very nice.
3: Yeah, so extra special.
2: Hey, somebody said I'm going to my first Bronco game in a long time. That's exciting. My friend said they're picking me up at 11 a.m. I said, oh, hell no, I won't make it to the game.
3: Oh, you can't control yourself, can you?
2: Well, I mean, that is so early.
3: That's very early.
2: 11 a.m. to start. Somebody else says, my friend's tailgate starts at 2. Noon is way too early to start tailgating.
3: Yeah. I'll bet you there are people down there now.
2: You think?
3: Yeah.
2: Oh, probably. Geez.
3: I'll bet you there are people, maybe just two or three cars, but I'll bet you there are people in that parking lot already, or a parking lot.
4: Day drinking is an art.
3: It is.
2: It makes me too tired. I just like, man,
3: I don't know how you do it all day and go to the game, though.
2: Yeah, right?
3: That'd lay me down.
2: Mm-mm. In fact, we went tailgating before the game, the last time I went, I didn't have anything to drink. I was just like, yeah, no, I'm good.
3: I'm good.
2: Because at that time, it was sunshine, you know, and like
4: it's
2: that
4: hot.
2: Warm, right. And you drink, and you're just like, all right, put me to bed.
3: You barely even remember you went to the game.
2: Probably.
3: Yeah. You get down there at 11 o'clock this morning.
2: My God. Hey, don't forget at 10 a.m. this morning, I'm really excited about this, and I want y'all to get a ticket because it's worth it. The Sundance Film Festival tickets are going on sale, and they have several really cool deals. This one's a really good one. They have a deal for 18 to 25-year-olds or anybody enrolled full-time students. They have a package for $275, and that gets you into 10 screenings, plus you get to pick your screenings, which is a bonus because there's some really big actors

0: and big names coming to town.
1: Yep.
0: And so they'll probably be there in the screenings too.
1: I think also that being the inaugural in Boulder, I think that's a big deal.
0: Oh, and for sure.
1: I think that'd be really cool to go to the very first one ever in Boulder. That's pretty cool.
0: Yeah, and like I said, I went to the one in Utah, and it was amazing, you guys. I mean, the streets were full of people that didn't even have tickets, but they didn't care. And they were just at all the little cafes, the coffee shops, the, you know, the little bars. Everybody, there were fire pits outside, and it was just really cool.
1: There's going to be a vibe up there, yeah, no doubt about that. And aren't the films, they're all independent, aren't they? They're not owned by the big movie theaters, right?
0: I don't know if that... Yeah, I feel like they're all small films.
1: I think they are, too. I think they're independent filmmakers.
0: Some of them have big names, though.
1: They do?
0: Yeah.
1: You mean actors?
0: Yeah.
1: Actresses?
0: Yeah.
1: Oh. Yeah, I don't know. I don't know how that works. I do think that it would be a blast to go.
0: The only thing I'm going to tell you that's a downside, okay, the only thing, because I went to it, like I said, is you have to stay for all the credits at the end of the movie. It's disrespectful to get up.
1: And leave.
0: You can't.
1: What if you fake going to the bathroom or something?
0: Everybody will know. You have to wait for all the credits.
1: Hot dog, popcorn. Can't go get that either.
0: You have to sit there for
1: You got to sit through the credits. I never sit through credits.
0: You have to.
1: Oh, that'd be hard.
0: No, you have to.
1: I don't know if I could do it.
0: You have to.
1: I wish you had told me.
0: You have to sit through the So don't get up and just sit through the credits. It's out of respect to...
1: Tickets on sale this morning at 10 o'clock.
0: Yeah.
1: Big deal.
0: January 21st through the 31st. That is a long run, man. Whew.
1: It's what now?
0: It says it's January 21st through the 31st.
2: Yep.
1: Oh, okay.
0: Boulder, Colorado.
1: I thought I heard this morning it was only 5 days. It's 2 weeks.
2: That's what it says.
0: That's what
1: 10 days.
0: Bunny bread.
1: Okay.
0: All right. Anyway, there's a couple of things I wanted to get to. First of all, did you guys see that Jackie had her autopsy come back?
1: I'll give you hints. Jackie, hang on a second. The eagle.
0: Yes.
1: Bald eagle. Yes. Jackie, the bald eagle. The one that died. The girl, right?
2: Yeah.
1: Girl.
0: Yeah.
1: And what was the male name? George or something?
0: Yeah, George and
1: George
0: Jackie.
1: George and Jackie.
0: Yeah, they were lovers.
1: Yeah.
0: And then she flew the coop, and then now he's got a new lover.
1: Oh, what's the autopsy saying? Let me guess.
0: Okay.
1: Overdose.
0: Yeah, she OD'd on meth. Yeah, she...
1: Oh, no, she could OD on, like, worms or something.
0: It was a worm-laced fentanyl.
1: Fentanyl worm.
0: Yeah,
1: fentanyl. She got a fentanyl worm. Yeah. Oh, it's horrible.
0: It is, yeah. So, no. Severe anemia and kidney inflammation.
1: Oh, her kidneys.
0: Yeah.
1: Went bad.
0: Well, they were inflamed. I feel like there's a pill for that.
1: Yeah, you would think.
0: And you feel like anemia, you just need, like, some...
1: Yeah, she was just too late getting there, I guess.
0: I guess.
1: Didn't somebody beat the crap out of her, though?
0: Yeah, those other eagles.
1: Yeah, I think part of that was the injury, too, that she took. She just never really rebounded from
0: it. They said she wasn't even injured.
1: They did?
0: Yeah.
1: Poor thing. I mean,
0: she
1: really?
0: Might have just died of humiliation because she was pecked.
1: Well, we know she died, so I don't know.
0: Right, yeah. Fine. All right, anyway, moving on from that. Did you guys see that? Oh, God. Meghan and Harry, they did, like, their first public appearance. Did you guys see it?
1: I saw a picture. That's all I saw.
0: So they went to Nottingham, that was the first place they announced or something, their engagement, and showed up as a public, like, as a couple. And she wore the same color. Oh, my God. It's so fantastic. She wore the same color she did when they announced their engagement. She wore all burgundy, and she only wore British designers.
1: No kidding. And people are raving about this?
0: Oh, yes. It's very intentional, BJ. Oh, wow. It was such an intentional choice.
1: Sending a message, you mean?
0: Yes.
1: Like,
0: they call it
1: signaling.
0: They call it an intentional choice.
1: Oh, okay.
0: Intentional. Like, for example, do you feel like your wardrobe today was intentional?
1: Yeah, it was intentional. I laid it right on the floor next to my bed so I could get up and intentionally put it on and wear it to work today. Yeah. In fact, it's the same shirt I wore yesterday.
0: Oh, no!
1: Yeah.
0: Yeah. Yeah. Yeah, I was...
1: Well, I went home and took it off. So I'd only had it on for 4 hours. And I took it off and put on a different shirt.
0: Yeah.
1: And so this morning, I grabbed the shirt that I had yesterday morning.
0: I get it. But I will say that we filmed today.
1: And I did it all intentionally.
0: Do what? We film on Tuesdays and Thursdays for those little reels. And you got a buttload of holes in there. So maybe intentionally next time, don't get some holes.
1: On this shirt, I do.
0: Right there, yeah. Do you not see it?
1: Son of a gun. That wasn't intentional.
0: Can we?
1: Yeah, that's it.
0: Can we intentionally get you different shirts for Tuesdays and Thursdays?
1: Well, I carry around a Sharpie because if you go behind that hole and
0: I'm the one that I'm the one that taught you that.
1: Yeah, well, I carry the Sharpie that Jamie told me about. It really does work.
0: If he just puts a little black mark there and doesn't move, he'll be fine.
1: Yeah, isn't it? You don't move. Yeah. Well, you got to make a big enough black mark so that if you do move, it still covers it. But I've used it several times for that.
0: Oh, God. Yeah.
1: I'll get home at night, take my shirt off, and I got a little speck of Sharpie on my chest from the hole.
0: Little black dots. You're like, damn.
1: Connect
0: that,
1: the dots.
0: That mole looks like it's cancerous.
1: Oh, no, it's just a Sharpie.
0: Oh, my God. All right, anyway, so yeah, that happened with intention and everybody's... By the way, she is also, this is going to be a slap, she's moving her As Ever to the UK.
1: She is?
0: She's going
1: to
0: sell it.
1: Are they starting to warm up to her or they still hate her?
0: Yeah,
1: I don't know.
0: They did look like they loved her in Nottingham.
1: That's what I'm thinking.
0: Yeah.
1: It looks like to me that they're starting to warm up to her over there.
0: Yeah, it's honestly, in Nottingham, they were all giving her flowers and like showing her pictures. Yeah,
1: You got to figure that you got a lot of people over there that really still like Harry.
0: Yeah.
1: So they kind of accept her for that fact.
0: Oh, somebody said we're wrong. Only 100 people showed up.
1: For what?
0: To see them.
1: 100 people?
0: That's not very much for them. That's what somebody said. I don't know.
1: Somebody
0: just texted that.
1: Really? 100 people?
0: That's not very many.
1: How do you know?
0: She counted 1, 2.
1: All I saw was a picture. But I'm just, there's only 4 people in the picture.
0: I don't know. That's what they said. Put the audience. Oh, that's just put the audience.
1: Oh, well.
0: Put the attendance number. Attendance number.
1: I do think that Charles is going to put the band back together, though. I think that Harry and whatever the other guy's name is, I think they're going to work things out.
0: I don't.
1: Okay.
0: I think that William is so upset that he was called racist. And
1: he
0: all
1: doesn't
0: those...
1: have a choice.
0: Okay.
1: Dad's going to make him.
0: What do you have there?
2: It says about 100 people.
0: Oh, 100 people. That's not very good.
1: 100 people.
0: That's not
1: good. Maybe that's all that was allowed.
0: No, I think that's all that showed up.
2: Yeah.
1: Well, we don't know what the capacity is.
0: Approximately 100 well-wishers gathered. Well, there's no capacity. Approximately 100 well-wishers. It's not a ticketed item. You just show up. 100 well-wishers gathered.
1: Maybe if you get more than 100, the fire marshal comes in and shuts her down.
0: No, that's not like a bar bingo. Which, by the way, might have happened. No need to bring that up.
1: Don't need to bring it up.
0: Don't do the sure. All right, anyway, let's see here. Oh, this is sad. This is a sad story.
1: What?
0: So Kendall Jenner, right? Kendall Jenner, she's a supermodel. She's a supermodel. She's worth hundreds of millions of dollars. You know what she just said? This is her statement about dating. She says dating would be way easier if she was a lesbian because men suck. Whoa. The supermodel has spoken.
1: Well, that's really a bad attitude
0: that
1: she's got.
0: Well, right. You think anybody's going to want to date you now? Men suck?
1: I mean, that's really a bad attitude you got there, old Kendall.
0: Right?
1: Yeah.
0: That's a pretty sad statement.
1: I don't like her. I don't like her.
0: She says, quote, dating would be much easier if I was a lesbian because men suck.
1: What's stopping you, girl?
0: So, I don't want to get a ball in that.
1: I'm just saying, what's stopping her?
0: God bless you, men, for doing that, but no interest.
1: Obviously, she does.
0: Where am I?
1: Just saying.
0: What is it? What is happening over here?
1: Is that water?
0: What's happening? Anyway, so something happened in her life. I mean, obviously, she's been burned or something, right?
1: Some dude.
0: Yeah.
1: And,
0: Speaking of which, this study just came out. This should make her feel better, Kendall Jenner. It says that people who ghost you actually feel worse than you feel.
1: You think that's true?
0: Here's what it says. According to researchers, I love researchers.
1: Yeah.
0: They have discovered that people who are ghosted underestimate how guilty the ghostee is, embarrassed, remorseful, and feels bad about ignoring the person and giving them ultimate silence. I don't know how you
1: figure that out.
0: Researchers just provided a window into the overlooked pain of ghosting others.
1: Do you, when you ghost somebody, when you block somebody, let's say, does it bother you? Do you think about it?
0: If somebody's just rude online, like, no, it doesn't. But if I know
1: the person.
0: Yeah, there's somebody.

0: I walked away from because I needed to.
1: Right. And you think that you probably think about it more than that person does?
0: Probably.
1: That's what they're saying.
0: Yeah,
1: right?
0: I probably do because I was, you know.
1: I think you're right, though.
0: Because I think, like, is there a way to, like, fix it? But there's not because it's just too unhealthy. But I,
1: well,
0: you know.
1: I'm blocked right now by somebody, okay?
0: Okay.
1: All right. And I have no idea what happened. I have no idea what happened. I don't know what caused it, whatever. But I would think that that person's probably thinking about it more than me because there's nothing I can do about it.
0: Oh,
1: I'm not
0: right,
1: the one that initiated.
0: Right, yeah, that's
1: okay?
0: True.
1: Okay, so for me, it's like, oh, well, you know what? Screw it.
0: Yeah,
1: it is what it is. Because I can't unblock it if that person has it blocked.
0: Yeah, that's true, too.
1: So I'm thinking that person probably thinks about it a lot more than I do, knowing that they could do something about it.
0: Well, and then, see, the thing about blocking, I have theories about the block. Like, I feel like you block somebody when you're really, really done. Because otherwise you would leave them unblocked because you would want them to see your life, you know?
1: Yeah.
0: So when they're really, so you must have done something bad because. No,
1: I don't know what's perceived bad. I did nothing. That's, I can explain it to you off air.
0: Okay.
1: But I did nothing.
0: Huh, I
1: did
0: what
1: absolutely
0: that is.
1: Nothing. I don't know where it went south. I have
0: yeah,
1: no
0: that
1: idea.
0: Is,
1: but.
0: And you're the most chill guy on the planet.
1: And I've never blocked a person in my life.
0: And that's what I'm saying. You're the most chill person on the planet.
1: And
0: that's
1: I don't know
0: weird.
1: Anybody that's ever blocked me except for one person. Yep. And it's mind-boggling. I don't know what happened.
0: I bet it's
1: I have
0: that,
1: no idea.
0: Is it that girl that said, I can open the door by myself?
1: No. No. I don't know where that person is.
0: But remember her, she did not like you.
1: Yeah, she was very feminist.
0: Yeah, she's like, BJ tried to open the door for her.
1: It was
0: she's
1: insulting.
0: Like, I can open the door by myself. Yeah. I was like, whoa.
1: Or who goes into the elevator first?
0: Yeah.
1: It would insult her.
0: Yeah,
1: if I
0: BJ
1: said,
0: let her go
1: if
0: ahead.
1: I made the motion like
0: oh,
1: you
0: was,
1: first,
0: she,
1: oh man, did I get
0: yeah,
1: chewed
0: that
1: out
0: was
1: for
0: the
1: it.
0: Whole thing.
1: Yeah.
0: Yeah. Anyway, so that's what it says, that those of you that ghost other people, you know, I did, it's just sometimes you have to walk away from people. You have to ghost them.
1: I guess.
0: You know, your situation is different than mine. I'll tell you mine off the air too, but mine was more just toxic.
1: Oh, yeah.
0: You know?
1: I'm
0: and you're
1: sure.
0: not toxic, so I don't know what happened with you.
1: Yeah, I don't know either.
0: That's
1: I have
0: weird.
1: No idea. Yeah, it's bizarre. I've never really thought about it, though.
0: Yeah.
1: Yeah, I mean, until we bring it up right now, that was just an example that I had, you know, top of mind.
0: My cousin blocked me because I told her I don't vote.
1: And she blocked you for
0: yeah,
1: that?
0: Yeah, she blocked me.
1: That's pretty trivial.
0: Isn't that crazy?
1: That's dumb.
0: She's like, oh, my God, right? And I'm like, because I want to give my vote to somebody that knows what's going on.
1: Like, yeah.
0: Apparently I'm pathetic in all these words.
2: Yeah, some people get really riled up. When you, yeah.
0: I think they get more mad at, and I've mentioned this, they get more mad at the non-voters than people that are on each side.
1: See, here's the way I see it, though. If you're a person that doesn't keep up with what you're voting for or against, if you don't keep up with it, you have really no idea, you're just showing up and marking a page, I'm fine with you not voting.
0: Thank you. That's why I'd rather give it to somebody that knows what's going on in the world.
1: Yeah, leave it to people that are actually you know, plugged into it.
0: Yeah, because
1: and
0: I'm just
1: whatever you believe, I don't care what you believe. It's just people that are plugged in need to vote. The others, if you don't want to vote, it's no skin off my back.
0: Do you know that I even got told here at work not to say that I don't vote?
1: By management?
0: A long time. When we had different management here. Yeah. Not the ones we have here. They don't care. But the old management, they were like...
1: Why can't you say you don't vote?
0: Because it pisses people off too much. I'm like... I feel like it makes...
1: I'm not sure it does anymore.
0: I
1: think
0: know.
1: They're misguided. I don't think it makes that
0: big. I'm just saying that's what... I mean,
1: again, I think most people have the, you know, the idea that if you're plugged in, vote. If you're not, then don't worry about it.
0: Yeah. Like, I'll just accept my consequences.
1: Yeah, you
0: right?
1: can do whatever. But you can't, you know, you can't complain about somebody in office
0: well,
1: if you don't vote.
0: Well, that's what I'm saying. You just have to accept it because you didn't even
1: bother.
0: Right,
1: you don't participate in the system, so boom.
0: I mean, so it's my fault that that we have the guy with the awesome shoes, Polis.
1: It's not necessarily your fault unless you'd voted against him.
0: But I did not.
1: No, you would have.
0: Oh, right. Anyway.
1: Then it's your fault.
0: Two more things really quick. Todd and Julie Chrisley, you know, they got pardoned and now they are they're facing $1.5 million in unpaid federal taxes. These guys,
1: I've not heard from them lately either. Have you?
0: Yeah, they have a podcast.
1: Oh, they do?
0: Yeah, I see their reels all the time.
1: Yeah, I haven't seen it.
0: Yeah. So They're on there, and a 1.5 unpaid in federal taxes. So here we go again with those two yahoos. And then finally, Diddy, man. Diddy got roughed up by some dude, a Jamaican drug lord, in jail, in prison.
1: Got his head bashed.
0: Yeah, he did.
1: Against a bunk bed.
0: Right? Man. They said he bashed this the Jamaican drug lord named Doodoo. I don't know if his name is Doodoo.
1: No, it's a Doodoo Duty.
0: Duty. Doodoo.
1: Doodoo Duty.
0: Doodoo. Do you have the article or the audio?
1: I do.
0: Okay, here it is.
1: Let me get it real quick here.
3: Multiple sources tell us that what happened last Friday is that Diddy got into a fight with another inmate, a guy named Christopher Dudas.
1: Wait a minute. Dudas and Dudas. Diddy. Diddy versus Dudas.
0: Oh, that's cute.
1: Diddy, Dudas. Diddy and Dudas.
0: I like that. Yeah.
1: Prime time.
0: They got in a fight and they bashed his
1: Diddy,
0: head.
1: Diddy, Dudas.
3: Coke. He is an infamous Jamaican drug lord. He's serving.
1: Yeah. Isn't that wild? His last name is Coke.
0: Yeah.
3: 23 years. The fight all has to do with Diddy's luxurious life.
1: No, it's not. It's got to do with Diddy came on to him.
0: You don't know that.
3: NBC News revealed that Diddy was living in the lap of luxury in prison. That he was.
1: Now, why would you fight a guy because he's living in the lap of luxury? You are too. And I guarantee you, drug lord, Diddy, same prison, they're sharing the VIP, okay? They're sharing. Something happened. I'm telling you, he came on to the dude. Diddy on duty.
3: That he had cell phones with nude photos of ex-girlfriends, that he was getting massaged.
1: Yeah, nude girlfriends. There you go. That's what leads to Diddy on duty.
0: Okay, listen.
3: He had Hennessy that he could drink and all of that.
1: He had Hennessy to drink. You know what happens when you get all liquored up in prison?
0: Well, Hennessy is actually, like, don't you hallucinate too?
1: Oh, yeah.
0: You're like, I bet you have boobs.
1: Yeah, all of a sudden, duty looks good from behind.
3: When that came out, caused a complete you-know-what storm inside of...
1: Yeah, we know what kind of storm.
0: Okay, all of it,
1: drop
0: stop
1: your trousers
0: it!
1: And here we go.
0: Stop it. What is wrong with you today? God.
1: I'm just doing play-by-play.
0: Yeah, all right, I'm done.
1: Diddy
0: there you go, tabloid trash.
1: Versus duty.
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0: go. We gotta go. It's a Thursday. It's
1: oh
0: a
1: my
0: Thursday.
1: God.
0: I don't know what day it is. Thursday night football tonight, man.
1: Yep, pretty excited.
0: Broncos are going to win tonight. I hope. Seattle's a good team.
1: I don't even remember now who I have because we got all weird.
0: I don't think we have a bet.
1: Let's just leave it off.
0: Let's just all pull for the Broncos.
1: Okay,
0: tonight.
1: I like it.
0: Let's do it
1: all
0: that
1: right,
0: way.
1: I
0: okay.
1: Like it, yeah.
0: No more Seahawk talk. I hate Seattle. I hate them.
1: Although it's given Seattle vibes today.
0: It is outside.
1: Yeah, it really is.
0: You know, they're going to be at home.
1: Yep.
0: With that weather. All right, everybody, have a great day today. Enjoy. Don't forget, coming up on Saturday, the Halloween parade on Broadway.
1: Yes.
0: We will be there. The BJ and Jamie Morning Show will be lit.
1: And you can get all the details at alice1059.com. It'll have all the details about parking, blah, blah, blah, all
0: I
1: the
0: can't
1: things.
0: Wait to show off my glasses on Saturday night. Thank you, Jamie.
1: Oh, you're welcome.
0: It's very nice of you to buy those.
1: Are those cool?
0: Yeah. Thank you. No, they're really cool.
1: They really are.
0: Cool. All right, you guys have a great day today. Be safe. We'll see you back here tomorrow for a Friday show. Take care and bye-bye.
1: Love you, people. Mwah.

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You know, I haven't really gotten into Facebook Marketplace yet, but recently I realized that the algorithm has got me pinned. 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

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There's like a viral like carousel right now on Instagram of pictures of pigeons sitting down. It's Alice 105.9. I didn't know they could do that.

Dallas 105.9. So I just watched a video on Instagram. Someone took bullets to those Neato toys that kids like, the little squishies, and the Neatos actually stopped the bullets. How? I do not know, but we need to make vests out of Neatos.

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It's Alice 105.9. What is going on? It is Heather Collins. Don't forget those Evanescence tickets after 3 o'clock today. You only have today and tomorrow to win them.

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1: if you had one shot or one opportunity to seize everything you ever wanted in one moment, would you capture it?

Do you ever read like the group chat on the neighborhood, like on the Nextdoor app or the Ring doorbell app? Well, one guy posted a photo of himself and said, "Hello, everyone. I hope you have a great week." And a guy named Bill, his neighbor, said, "Please don't waste people's time. This website is for neighborhood and reporting about the neighborhood." His response was, "I'm here to report that my neighbor Bill is a beep hole." I love it. I love the fighting. I love the craziness. I love the drama of a neighborhood chat.

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0: Patient Zero. It's Taylor Swift with Patient Zero on Alice 105.9. You know what's crazy? I watched the music video for that song, and I'm like, wow, Taylor Swift is just like, you know, talking about being like the ghost of the relationship. No, he actually killed her in the music video.
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12: 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Another rainy day, at least early. We got a high of 55 today. It's going to be cloudy, rain most of the day until we get to the later afternoon. 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

0: ghosts and ghouls and... 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Alice 1059's morning crew is creeping into the Broadway Halloween parade this Saturday. 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It's weird. 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
1: 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Hey, Jaden, Braden, Zayden, come on in, you guys. Luke, what's up, buddy? How's baseball going? I've got the game streaming in the den. Maybe you can pick up some pointers before we take on Kennedy next week. Ashley A, Ashley D, Ashley P, is this for a group project again? Because last time it looked a lot like high-speed reality TV research. Hey, Kristen! You got the ring light and the tripod this time. Don't forget to tag the house with the fastest internet. Honey, it's going to be another late one. We're going to need more snacks.
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Awesome.

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10: 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Thomas Jefferson tried them. Rent too high? 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

0: 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Thomas Jefferson tried them. Rent too high? We've been arguing about that for a while. 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

You know what would be a really cool festival? Like, instead of like an emo festival or a hip hop festival, can we do like all of our favorite like bands from the late 90s, early 2000s, like Goo Goo Dolls, Matchbox 20, Train, Sarah Bareilles, Michelle Branch? Like, tell me that wouldn't be

So Paul McCartney was talking about music, and the interviewer asked, like, what do you think about music today? Do you listen to anything that's being released today that you're really grooving with? And he goes, no. He's like, don't get me wrong, I love the Billie Eilishes of the world and stuff, but like, nothing they're writing I wish I wrote. And I was like, ooh, subtle shade from Paul McCartney.

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0: 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It's weird. It's festive. 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

0: We have a lovely couple today. It's Mitch and Amanda, and they have just had a change in their employment. We get to decide who's right.
1: Okay. Amanda won the toss. Amanda?
2: Yay.
3: Yay.
1: What's going on? How can we help?
2: Well, here's the thing. Will you and your listeners please convince my husband that I did nothing wrong?
1: Okay. What did you do?
2: I've always talked about how much I hate my job and how badly I want to quit. And, the other day, my horrible boss said something to me for the last time. And I told him, where'd you stick it? And I quit on the spot. And it felt so freeing.
0: A little jealous.
2: I'm finally out of that toxic environment, and I feel good again. And Mitch makes enough money to support us while I take a break and look for a new job, better job that will be, much more supportive of my happiness. And I don't understand why he's so upset. He knew I hated that place, and.
1: Had you spoken of quitting before? Have you said,
2: yeah.
1: I want...
2: Oh, my God. Yeah.
1: But that day, you... Let's just get him in here. Mitch?
4: Hey, yay.
1: I got a guess at what your side is, but why don't you throw it out there?
4: Okay. Well, I know there's no way for her to get her job back, so I'm not expecting her to get her job back. I guess the idea of quitting on the spot... is tough for me because we're a team and we're a dual income household. And I just kind of feel like you got to set the next one up before you exit the first one. That's all. And she's right. We can both live off of my salary, but it's going to make some changes around the house. And I don't know.
1: Do you feel like she discussed it with you, or do you feel like she says she's talked about it a lot? Do you feel the same?
4: I know how unhappy she is at her. I know how unhappy she was at her job.
1: Yeah. Okay.
4: Yes. And, but I have a ton. I have a lot of friends who hate their bosses too. And, they don't just up and quit their job. I just wish there was more of a plan behind it rather than, you know, just kind of a spur of the moment thing.
1: Let me get the phone number out. 303-222-5423. There's not a real solution to this one. I don't think.
3: Who's in the right?
1: Yeah. Well, it sounds like what she wants is for you guys to call in and say, hey, man, this is not a big deal. And what he wants is for you to call in and say, yeah, this is a big deal. We should have discussed it and made a decision as a couple. 303-222-5423.
3: That's where I lie. I think when you choose to be married, yes, your life is still your life, but something as big as removing an entire salary, it's got to be planned for. And you know I like to support my girls.
1: But what I want to understand, because I've been in, it's a Mars and Venus thing. Amanda, in your head, I promise I'm not trying to be condescending. In your head, do you feel like all those times you talked to him about it was the warning, was the
3: planning?
2: Yeah, that it was coming for sure.
3: But there was no spreadsheet. And I'm not a spreadsheet girl, but my husband is. Oh my gosh, if I was thinking about leaving my job, do you know how many iterations of our budget we would be going through?
1: Like he would have... You working part-time,
3: would be looking at every option. Okay, if you quit, you can have this many weeks before you start a new job, but then we got to get, I just think that's normal when you're planning.
0: I agree with Erica completely, especially with the spreadsheet thing, because I'd be there, but that's why I'm a little jealous of Amanda, because I could never just quit.
3: Just rip the band-aid, yeah.
0: And I think sometimes, not this job, but generally speaking, if you are that way, you can kind of get mistreated for longer than you probably should because you're too scared to make the jump that she made. That's why I am kind of jealous of people who have that gear because I disagree with it so much. Does that make sense?
3: Yeah, I get what you're saying.
1: Mitch, is there any part of you that hears your wife, your lovely wife who didn't really discuss it with you in your mind, how liberated she feels? Do you feel like, or are you just like, yeah, I love your liberation, but a heads up would have been great?
4: I mean, both kind of. I of course I'm happy. I don't want my wife to suffer at work. I want her to have a job that deserves her, for sure. I'm just stressed out about money, and as many of us are, it really is just about the bottom line and panic and stress and how it affects my life. So yes, I am actually happy that she's out of that place. I'm not a monster.
3: But did she create? It's like, you know, the physics thing, like energy cannot be created or destroyed. It's like she took the toxic energy from her workplace and now put it on him and was like, well, you can handle the stress now.
1: Yeah.
3: And that's really crummy.
1: I am floored that you are not on her side.
3: I am too. Believe me. I mean, Amanda, I love you. You're probably great. But you kind of kicked your husband in the shins.
2: That was not my intention. And I hear what you're saying. But like, honey, that wasn't my intention. Okay. So, yeah. When I did it, I wasn't like, oh, now I'm going to hurt my husband. I was like, holy crap, I need to get out of here. So,
1: and you figured, like, here's my thing, and I'm not taking her side, but I've been in enough relationships where after the fact where it's like she comes home with the all new wall, or like you come home and there's new wallpaper. It's like, we've been talking about the wallpaper forever. It's like, right. But we never said we were going to do it.
3: Sure.
1: Now, wallpaper is different than quitting your job, but it's like, no, you don't understand. I assumed that the fact that I brought it up 100 times meant you understood this was happening. Mm-hmm.
0: We talk about it every night. You hear me complain.
1: I understand. We talk about a lot of things every night. That doesn't mean I was green lighting it. Like,
3: right.
1: There's a disconnect between the way men communicate and women communicate a lot. And I think Amanda just thought, he gets me.
0: Yeah, he won't be surprised.
3: Yeah. And like being removed from the situation is why I can see Mitch's side. I'll put it that way.
5: I can almost kind of see Amanda's side because I'm in a job that I love. I wouldn't the people I love. I can't imagine. Well, no, just kidding. Yes, absolutely. This room in particular, yes. I can't imagine what it's like to have that super toxic, like every moment. I have to get out of here.
1: Right.
3: Yeah.
1: And you would think your husband's going to support you in that. You guys, this is gross, but hang on. We're going to try to help you. Don't move. I mean, I think she was a little, like at the beginning, she's like, everyone, just tell my husband he's overreacting. And it's like, I don't know that we're going to get any

0: calls on that. That he's overreacting.
1: But if
0: maybe we will, because
1: yeah, if there are people who've done it, who've been like, no, it's the freeing thing. Like, you have to do it once in your life. Is just stand up for yourself, like believe in yourself, all those cliche things.
2: Oh my gosh. And before this job, I was in the worst job of my life and I should have done this.
0: Right. But here's, again, I don't mean, it's so weird that you're taking his side because I'm kind of taking her side. I truly believe, lately I've been really man bashing, but this is another one of those instances. A lot of times women feel that they have told us things and it didn't hit us. She's like, I told you 100 times I wanted to quit. And he's like, everyone says that.
2: Right.
0: Right. It's like, but she feels like she did say it. And he's like, yeah, I didn't think you would come home with a box of your stuff.
2: Right.
0: So who's right? We can't get the job back, but we're going to tell somebody they're right. Should she have quit without calling him? 303-222-5423.
3: Who's right? Who's wrong? The Slacker Show's Great Mate Debate on Alice.
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15: 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Terms

0: We are trying to help out Amanda and Mitch. Amanda sort of, she's complained about her job for a long, long time, said it's a toxic work environment, says she wants to quit. Mitch heard, you don't like your job.
1: Right.
0: But never took her seriously. I don't think he didn't take her
1: Maybe
0: seriously.
1: Maybe he heard, you don't like your job, but who does?
0: Right. Anyway, one day she went to work. The boss made her mad for the final time, and she told him where to stick it.
1: Yep.
0: So now they're not looking for a solution on the job itself. They're looking for a solution on, did she under-communicate? Did he misunderstand? Who's right? Are you allowed to make this big of a life decision
1: right.
0: without a spreadsheet, as Erica puts it? Amanda, Mitch, feel free to jump in with anybody as we go here. We'll be reading some texts and talking to some jury members. We'll start with Steve.
2: Yay.
0: Whose side are you on?
2: Well, actually, neither, because I've been through this situation.
0: Oh.
2: So my question for Amanda is, are you planning on going back to work, or are you just going to be a homebody now from the get-go? Because in my situation, my ex-wife did the same thing, and she said, oh, yeah, I'm going to look for a job. And then 2 years later, she still hadn't found anything.
0: She so, never went back?
2: No. She did a little consulting, but that was, like, off and on for, like, two months.
0: Man, if you're a dink and you lose you lose the duh.
1: Yeah, you become a...
0: ink.
3: Sink?
0: Yeah,
1: you single come, income.
0: Yeah.
4: You're sinking.
1: Yeah.
0: Amanda, are you really going to go back to work?
2: Then
5: yeah,
1: it's
2: all good.
1: Well, good.
0: Thanks. Amanda, are you just saying that right now because you're on the radio and it's the right thing to say? I mean, you promise you're going to...
5: No, I seriously am. I will be looking for a job, and that is my plan. And I don't want to be in a toxic environment, and I don't want to sit around all day and watch my husband support us. I want to contribute. It's just I can't be there.
4: Part of the reason I'm jealous is because she said she kind of told her boss off, and that's why I would be even more nervous about the future. Did you burn a bridge? Did you burn a reference?
0: Can you write that down now? Can you write that?
1: You can, but you hope they don't call. And you should put it on your resume, or else they're going to be like, what is this big guy?
4: Yeah.
0: Okay, well, that guy was on nobody's side, so let's get somebody who is on a side. Brad?
6: Yeah, this is Brad.
0: Yeah, this is Brad. Whose side are you on?
6: Well, I'm just going to give some advice, being the fact that I've been in this situation. My wife of 37 years came home after she was off for a year and a half because she took a parachute, which they paid her.
0: Yep.
6: Then she found a job, and they were very happy to have her, but it was not a good fit for her. And so she was just depressed. And for a month, she had this job. And then she came home one day and she said, I quit. And I said, okay. And I initially had the reaction that he might have had that, hey, we didn't discuss this. But as I said in my 10-second scenario, happy wife, happy life, she eventually got another job. And it turned out to be something great. And it all worked out. So I'm going to support her in this and the fact that she needs to be sane. I've had two jobs where I was just driving myself nuts. And so I've been in those jobs and I did it because
1: I
6: needed to, you know, put in my portion, my half of the job. And then it worked out for me too. So,
0: I love it, Brad. And I'm so glad it worked out for you. It's the ease of rhymability with wife that makes me so angry. It's like happy wife, but like, what about stressed husband? Now a husband, like,
1: well,
0: because like,
1: that's a good
0: peace
1: one.
0: Out. Like, you just dumped all this on Mitch's plate
5: for a second. Okay, thank you, Brad, for being on my side. I appreciate the support. That is exactly how I felt, and yes, I foresee a happy wife and a happy life.
0: Okay. What about Mitch?
1: What about husband?
0: Okay. Yeah, do you want him to be your husband?
5: No, of course not.
6: husband. That's
0: I'm making him up as we go here.
6: I want that to be true. I want all of this to be true. The problem for
0: the
6: me
0: the husband
6: is that,
0: thing.
6: No, the her getting a job and being like this is what was worth it. It was worth the wait to find this job. Like, I do want this for you. I'm just stressed out about the immediate future. You know, that other caller talking about like how his ex-wife never got a job. That's not my wife.
0: Okay.
6: She's not a kind of person who's just going to sit at home. She is an absolute go-getter. It's just really stressful, and it feels like like a whack-a-mole machine.
0: And it just got dumped on you. Let's get one more in here. Brittany?
3: Yay.
0: Yay. Whose side are you on?
3: I'm on her side.
0: Jesus.
3: Couple points.
0: What?
3: He already stated that they are financially okay with just his income.
1: Well, okay, but not comfy.
3: Well, yeah, sacrifice comes and goes. Like, there's times when you have to sacrifice and times when you don't. And also, I believe her mental health is more important than the paycheck.
0: Sometimes we suck it up and do a job we don't like.
3: Then, we're not just talking about one thing. This is something that you were going to be doing a majority of your time.
0: Yeah.
3: So if it's something that's really not fit for you and they're going to be okay.
0: But all I'm saying, Brittany, and I know we got to wrap this up, but appreciate the call. If she gets a good job and then one day he comes home, he's like, oh, glad you got like your new job. I quit mine.
1: Don't put that idea in his head.
0: Do we think they'd be back on Great Mate Debate? And she'd be like, that's really unfair.
1: I don't know.
0: You know what I'm saying?
1: Amanda, he might become a husband. Okay.

0: real hope is to decide this is news or no.
1: Now with more punches.
2: Zach, because I said I was going to hit you yesterday.
1: And
2: during
1: ducks. No, that's for our friend who was going to hit you.
2: Yeah, he got a mouthful last night.
1: He sure did.
2: Yeah. And I don't regret it.
1: I don't regret you.
2: Don't tell me to get over it. Yeah. But, okay, you know what? You don't deserve time.
3: Can I admit something?
1: Yeah.
2: What?
3: I blocked him. What he said,
1: I figured you blocked him
3: appropriate.
1: Because, like, his response text was cut off.
3: Yeah. Well, no, it was after that. I don't know why
2: the second part of that response didn't come through.
4: I thought you were going to say it was you.
3: No.
4: I have to confess.
1: Sorry, I gave him my number, so he's got some things he wants to say.
3: I still know who he is. Like, I have his name. I found him. If you ever do, like, this is a threat. Don't you dare.
2: I think that we're going to get in trouble.
3: No, because what you said was so disgusting.
1: Okay, yeah, you can text us at 303-222-5423. Almost all of you listening right now could text, and
2: we could do the news?
1: I don't know. I feel like we're too far down here now. Let's have a little... Let's have a show meeting. That took a turn.
2: It did.
1: Do we think we can pull it back together?
2: I think so. Yeah. I've got a crazy story.
1: Hands in the middle?
2: Why did I put two? Okay.
1: Okay, team in.
3: Yeah, great.
1: And we're back. Sorry about that. We were just hacked. None of that just happened.
2: That was crazy.
1: That was wild. We're back,
2: AI
1: though.
2: I was throwing Aaron's voice.
1: Yes.
2: Good evening.
1: Good evening.
2: Welcome to the program.
1: Thank you.
2: If you're someone who's thinking about getting married soon, or you want your dog to get married, good news, because David's Bridal has just launched a doggy wedding gowns.
3: Ooh. Are you going to have a new wedding?
2: I might have to redo my wedding, because this is their, well, but Swanson's a boy. It says nothing about suits yet.
1: What are we doing?
2: They're offering alterations and custom pieces for pets, as well as part of its puppy love collection. And yeah, a bunch of white gowns for dogs. And I want to say, have we gone too far?
1: Yes. Did you need me to say more? Yes.
2: No.
1: We've gone way too far.
2: I guess it's cute if you have a girl dog, but also
1: for
2: like
1: what?
2: I'm the only one wearing white that
1: Correct.
2: Day. So
1: like, you'd have your dog as your ring bearer or whatever, but you would still

0: Oh, for sure.
1: Launch that thing.
2: So there's controversy about the models because they're pretty much no longer hiring angels as like models, but they're doing influencers and it's just not the same. Like Romy, I forgot how to say her last name. Stride?
0: I don't know her.
2: She's been a VS angel for years and they didn't hire her this year.
0: Oh, so they're like not even bringing their own models they're using for
2: they
0: the
2: have
0: store
2: some.
0: Stuff.
2: Yeah.
1: There's one I was like, obsessed with until I realized how tall they are.
0: Adriana Lima.
1: Yes.
2: Which she
1: did you do that?
0: Oh, she's one of the iconic.
1: For sure.
2: She is in this year.
1: She is. Oh.
2: But then they're also bringing in like Amelia Gray, who is the daughter of Lisa Rinna.
0: Oh,
2: it's like, no.
1: I think Adriana Lima, she was claiming to have her V card till she got married, which is like seemed weird.
0: Okay.
1: And I think she's married to a baller. I think she's married to, because like she's like 6 feet tall.
0: She's
1: super. When I found that out, I was like, but I think she married a basketball player because you would have
2: she
1: to.
2: She is 5'10".
1: 5'10". Wow. Mm-hmm. That should be tall.
0: That makes sense. Yeah. She's married to a film producer.
3: She was married to Marko Jaric.
1: There we go.
3: Who was a basketball player.
1: There we go. Yeah.
0: He has eyes very close together.
1: It's so weird that people text in angry things to us. We're a little judgy sometimes.
0: Soccer, we were hacked.
1: We were hacked. Speaking of hack.
3: Good evening.
1: Good evening.
3: America has gone golf cart crazy. Everyone's driving around golf carts these days, and crashes are up since 2010. Or between 2010 and 2023, there were 54,000 golf cart-related injuries.
1: What?
3: And about 56% of those were with kids 12 and younger.
1: Driving.
3: The amount of golf carts
2: I've seen in neighborhoods.
3: Yeah, that's the new thing.
1: Yes. Don't say why.
2: There's not a clubhouse. There's not.
1: You don't have to have a clubhouse. Like on Halloween, to be driving around in a golf cart. It's been a fantasy of mine since I was a kid. We grew up near a golf course,
0: so it does make sense for you.
1: We had to petition. I think they finally let it happen. Like, you were not allowed to bring your own golf carts on the golf course.
0: Oh, wow. Because
1: they're like, well, we could chew up the golf course. And you're like, our carts are nicer than yours. I don't have one, but my neighbor, my buddy Josh, has one.
0: I am part of this statistic in 1999.
1: You grew up with a golf cart?
0: No. But in 99, my grandpa let me drive it. I was 6.
3: Oh.
1: And did you crash?
0: I can't remember, but my siblings were strapped to the... This was different time. My siblings were strapped to the back where you usually strap in...
1: the clubs?
0: The clubs, and they said they were scared for their life. I was 6.
1: So. He let you drive?
0: I mean, he was there. He was keeping an eye on us.
1: Okay.
3: Yeah, I think the only thing scarier than the golf cart is all those mini bikes that the kids are on these days.
1: It's way scarier.
3: Terrifies me, especially as I have a son who's 6.
1: Who wants one?
3: Oh, sure, I'll let him drive a golf cart.
0: Yeah, let's get him on a golf cart.
3: But a mini bike.
1: Everybody in this room would get a golf cart though, right? Am I right?
2: Yeah.
1: Am I right? To drive around my neighborhood? Yes.
0: Yeah. I really don't.
1: Yes. To go to the pool?
0: You're right.
3: Yeah, I used to work at the golf club and we drove around all the time.
0: The pool would be cool. Load up the cooler.
1: If you are a golf cart company and just have 4 golf carts just laying around that you want to donate to the Slacker Show.
0: Put it. Sorry. Yes, you're right.
1: My castle has a huge garage. You can store your golf carts there. 303-222-5423.
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3: Start with big delays on westbound 70. Be ready to hit the brakes at 270. Going to be slowing you past a crash that's tying up the left lane near Pecos Street. And get past that, nothing really slowing you down. Eastbound 70, not too bad. Some minor slowing at the 58 merge. And then again from 270 to Peña, you're going to be under the speed limit. Got a problem on eastbound 36 outside Broomfields, causing a backup getting past a crash that has the right lane closed before Wadsworth. Downtown Denver, I-25, that's slowing southbound from 76 to Spear. And then again from Downing onward, northbound I-25 will be heavy in pockets from Arapahoe up to Mile High. Traveling through Aurora, southbound 225, some minor delays getting past Colfax and 6th Avenue. It'll be slowing again as you approach I-25. If you're northbound on 225, sluggish from 6th Avenue to 70. I'm John Yazel, Denver Traffic.
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0: not even sure where I stand on it, but there was this girl online on TikTok and she presented a case, if you will.
1: Okay.
0: And she said, you know what? I'm single. I'm nowhere near getting married, but all my friends are getting married. They're starting to have kids. We're really starting to get to that age where
2: Slacker,
0: people don't
2: want
0: to party anymore. He's pulling out the wig.
1: She said case.
0: Oh, okay. And he doesn't know where his judge's wig is.
2: Is it not in the Ziploc?
1: I can't find it. No.
0: Oh my gosh. That's this is drunk. So ridiculous. Wow. He just yelled the words, that's drugs. And I don't think he meant like.
2: It was a big Ziploc, not a little
1: bag. No, it's huge.
0: Yeah.
1: Those
0: Thank
1: are
0: you.
1: Like
0: yeah.
1: weird mushroom gummies or something.
0: Okay, so they are kind of
1: no,
0: drugs.
1: No, but they're like it. Lion's mane drugs. Yeah. Not like regular.
0: Okay, would you like me to take the case of, like, the
1: stance
0: of this woman?
1: Is this actually a case?
0: Woman?
1: Am I getting this out? I just hear the word case and I feel like...
0: Let's do it. I will act as this woman online.
2: I can't.
1: Or do I have it to lie to anything?
0: Is it good? I don't know.
3: It's on.
0: Yeah. Can you play the music for us?
1: Oh, I can do whatever you want, princess.
0: All right.
1: Just give
2: I
1: me a moment.
2: I literally can't tell where the part is.
0: No, I don't know. All right. This is the case of Batch Loren. The girl's name is Lauren, and she said, look, my friends are getting married. They're having kids. You're so distracting with that wig. And they're getting to a point where they don't want to party. And I want to capitalize on them wanting to party. I'm not going to have a bachelorette. No, because I am single. Oh. I'm going to cash in my bachelorette now, and I'm going to have a bachelorette. Basically, it's just a big party around her. But she's saying, look, I know I'm going to get married later. Why don't I have my bachelorette, do the thing, and I won't have it later because my friends won't want to party later.
1: Does she even have a man right now?
0: No, she's single. So she's like, I might be 40. I might be 45. People are going to be like, I ain't going to Vegas.
4: But she still is going to, it's the party is centered around her, right? It's not like
0: saying,
4: a friend gathering. It's
0: I'll
4: my
0: cash in my bachelorette
4: okay.
0: now.
4: Okay.
1: So are they going to treat it like that? Is she going to wear the bride and they're like, I'm with the bride shirts? Or?
0: I don't know if she's going to do the white and wear the sash and all of that. I she didn't explain that, I suppose, in this one video. But what do you guys think about it?
1: Where do you think we're going to land? Because weirdly, I don't hate it.
2: I'm kind of torn. Yeah.
0: Okay.
1: I don't hate it as much as
0: T-Hack hates it.
4: I am torn. I like it because she's absolutely right. Once you have kids and start, it is harder to take a weekend away.
1: If you had a buddy having a bachelor party right now, which you did recently, right? You're like, dude, I'm really disrupting my life for you.
4: Yeah.
1: And even if I weren't, I don't want to party like that anymore.
4: Yeah, it's different. I'm going to have to, I got to go do the FaceTime with the kids. I want to go do the FaceTime with the kids.
0: Right.
4: Like, I'm not in the headspace to be going
0: you
4: as hard as
0: do
4: you guys.
0: You don't want to do Vegas.
4: No, not really.
0: Right.
1: Nashville,
4: really.
1: Nowhere. You don't want to do that.
4: No, I don't. But I think a lot of people do when they reach that point, because then they are so kid family focused that they would like a
0: They're
4: trip.
0: Like, And give so me a weekend.
4: Yeah, I'm wondering if she is. I don't hate her for cashing in on it because it does kind of make sense. But is she gonna regret it later on? And all her friends are going, "Come on, do a party."
0: Right? She's like, "We did it back in 26."
1: I don't know that you.
0: I could never have done it prior to my own wedding.
1: Because you knew. Well, yeah.
0: I just wanted to keep believing that it was right around the corner, and it. I do think it's weird that she's like, "Well, I'm single. It's gonna be so long," and I'm like. It was like 2 years for me. Like 2 years from meeting to my bachelorette party.
1: For sure.
0: Yeah.
1: I don't.
4: Well, is she almost manifesting it? But you're right. If she's saying it's going to be so long, then she's not. But if I don't.
0: You think she's like calling in?
4: Maybe. Like, let's just do it. I'll put the cart in front of the horse a little bit and we'll get it going.
1: I think my biggest problem right now is everybody's just doing a free exchange of ideas and not respecting.
0: Oh. I'm sorry.
1: You know, this is when
4: you're right.
1: You're supposed to say your honor permission to speak.
0: Your honor, may I approach the bench?
1: You may approach. Okay, better.
0: Wow, that hurt. I don't remember what my point was going
1: to be. Okay, well
0: then
1: step
0: back.
1: What
0: do you call it if your name is not Lauren?
4: Yeah, true.
0: Bachelorin is a great
1: Bachelorica.
0: Name.
1: Bachelorica.
0: Bachelorica.
1: Bachelorin.
0: Bachelorin work.
2: Okay.
1: Bachelorin's not terrible.
2: Guys, I'm going to throw one. Okay.
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0: Does everybody have room for a little incredulity in your life right now? Like, oh my God, sure. What? You're kidding me.
1: No way.
0: No way. We want to do, you wouldn't believe me if I told you. You got to tell us a story. It's kind of your campfire story.
2: Okay.
0: Where you just, you're not going to believe this, but this dog named Luna, they took

0: their little Jack Russell Terrier with them on vacation to Yellowstone National Park. Mm-hmm. Dog got away. Like a month ago, more than a month ago.
1: Wow.
0: They just found a pile of bones that looks like it's exactly the same. No, they found the dog alive in Yellowstone. Hello. Do you know what's in Yellowstone?
2: Lions and tigers and bears.
0: Try to find me something that wouldn't kill a Jack Russell Terrier in Yellowstone. Oof.
2: Not actually lions. Further.
1: How do you just leave? How do you decide
3: I can't.
1: Yeah. Imagine.
0: There are bison. I don't know if they eat dogs. Wolves, bears, coyotes. Jeez. And these rescuers, I guess when the family left, they left a bunch of their clothes. And then.
1: On purpose?
0: To, like, rescuers set traps.
1: Okay, smart.
0: With the family's clothes. And then the dog's like, wait, I know what that is. And it went to the clothes and then they caught it.
1: Oh my gosh.
0: And the dog, while looking like.
4: Like it went through Nom? Yeah.
0: Yes, for sure. It
1: he
0: looks
1: had a
0: like,
1: few new tattoos.
0: For sure. No. You got to see the picture. Did you see it? He's so cute. His eyes are all big. And he's like,
2: The one of him laying, her laying down.
0: Oh, her? Is it her?
2: Well, yeah, her name's Luna.
0: Oh.
4: Ears like fully down, just like.
0: But the big old eyes.
2: Sweet baby.
0: But like, if you said your dog, Luna, Jack Russell Terrier, has been in Yellowstone Park unaccounted for a month and a half. The story that we all know that it is now being passed through the lower intestine of one of those other animals. Mm. But instead, you wouldn't believe me if I told you, Luna's back home.
2: Dogs are amazing.
0: You said there's some, I don't want them to all be dog stories, but didn't some, you said some dachshund.
2: Oh yeah, there was a miniature dachshund. What was her name? Valerie. She was lost for 18 months on an island in Australia. And she's home.
0: But how did they lose her on an island?
2: It must be maybe like a camping place or something, and she got lost. And then 18 months later, she was like, guys, I'm fine. Like, you've moved on with your life at that point.
0: So here's what we want. And they don't all have to be dog stories, but like, I just read another story. There's one of those families that just had a baby, and it's like, oh my God, I can't remember the day, but it doesn't matter. Whatever the date is, say it's, you know, June 12th. It's like, remarkably, the dad was born on June 12th. The mom was born on June 12th. Oh. And the three siblings. And you're like, what is going? Or is there a day 9 months before that that everybody just boinks? It's just their favorite day?
2: Maybe.
0: But boinking, how is that possible? That,
1: yeah, and even still, it's not going to guarantee the same day.
2: No. I mean,
1: yeah.
0: Or are they inducing them? Like, at a certain point.
1: I mean, my two sisters and my mom are all born on the 12th of different months, though.
0: That's still kind of remarkable. Yeah.
1: My sisters are half birthdays, like, with each other. November 12th and May 12th.
2: Oh, that is cool.
0: All right, so if you've got a story that will blow our minds and make us say,
1: no way.
0: God, the way he says it's so good. We want to hear your wouldn't believe me if I told you story.
4: 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Red Rocks on October 26th, courtesy of Live Nation.
0: Oh, I just keep. Okay, sorry.
1: Bring that back.
0: Okay, sorry.
1: 303-222-5423.
0: That is the telephone number. Or if you'd just like to hear Erica read it, you can text it in.
2: Read the message.
0: Read that. I have another story. I've told this one before, but I don't know if Erica's ever heard it. For a long time, I wore earrings.
1: Yeah.
0: And then just one time I gave him up. I came back and I gave him up. But the fun thing, the wouldn't believe me if I told you story, I was in Mexico at a resort and my kids wanted to be in the kiddie play area, which is so fun because they have the fun slides. And
2: yeah, yeah.
0: Even the surfer thing with the water that's under pressure and stand up on.
2: Yeah, like, kind of dangerous.
0: I know, but it was so fun.
2: Yeah.
0: But then the kids are like, why don't you go down the slide? I went down the slide and like later at dinner, everyone looked at me and was like, your earring's gone.
2: Oh.
0: I was like, never going to see it again. Next day, Noah goes down the slide and like goes underwater and does not come back up. And
2: oh
0: I'm
2: my
0: like,
2: gosh.
0: So I jump in the water and I'm like, Noah, Noah. And I pull him up and he's got the earring in his hand. He's like, when I came off the slide, I saw something shiny and I went down for it.
2: What on earth?
0: I was like, that's impossible.
1: Wow.
2: That's crazy.
0: He could see it.
2: And don't they like clean the pool each night?
4: Maybe every week, every month.
0: Dump a little chlorine in there.
4: Yeah, okay.
1: The earring looked rough, too.
0: Okay. What else you got?
4: I remember there being a story where it was a couple, they were married, and they were going through like old photos, and in the background of the husband's photo, the wife was back there. Yes. I love those.
0: We've had several of those. Yeah. So there was one where it was like, oh, we took a beach vacation or whatever, and it's like, here's a picture. And he's like, I'm the kid in the-
4: Yeah.
0: That's me.
2: Oh, those are so good.
4: Those give me the chills.
0: And there was another one here where it's like they were at like Keystone or one of the ski resorts. And it was like, yeah, I'm skiing, bright, fuchsia colored.
4: That kind of happened with our friend. I don't know if he was kind of in radio. We met him in San Diego, Austin. I don't know.
0: Oh, GIF.
4: And, yeah, GIF. And he had a sticker on his phone who's my DJ friend.
2: Oh, that's right.
4: And then my DJ friend, I tell him that. He sends me a video of GIF dancing.
0: Yes.
4: And he was like, oh yeah, I love that guy.
0: I know.
4: And shout out Beavs.
0: And shout out Michael Gifford, formerly of Mix, now just out there somewhere with his deep voice. I'm Michael Gifford.
2: You're so jealous.
1: I have kind of a story like that. When we got back from when we got married like 10 years ago after our honeymoon, it was the Snake Alley Art Festival back in my hometown. Okay. And my wife and I took a picture at the top of Snake Alley. And we sent it to like her parents, like, hey, we're back, you know, and they're like, oh, we vacationed there. And they sent us a picture of them in the same spot.
0: Exact same spot.
1: Yeah. Like in front of the same Snake Alley sign. Whoa. Like 20 years before.
2: I love it.
0: I do like it. It feels like kismet, right?
1: A little bit. Yeah. Like, yeah. I mean, we're all in Iowa. It's not, you know.
0: And there's probably only one angle to really get it.
4: No,
0: cool.
4: It's still cute. Don't poo-poo it.
2: It's kind of cute. It's kind of weird. I grew up with, you know, going to school, whatever. I knew these people. I played field hockey with this girl. And years later, my mom was on a dating app and married their dad.
0: What?
2: But I played field hockey and knew my step siblings almost my entire life.
0: Oh, wow.
2: And our parents had never met. He often couldn't come to the field hockey games because he was working, or they just never crossed paths. Yeah. And now they've been married a long time.
0: All right.
1: He looked rough. He was like,
0: Third time on that one, man. All right, if you want to blow our minds, we want to hear your wouldn't believe me if I told you stories. Best call going to see Evanescence, 303-222-5423.
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0: 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Where was all this cash really going? On our episode, we go all the way to India to investigate what's really going on. 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The episode is called Bollywood Dreams.
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0: 58 merge, and then things will be under the speed limit from 270 to Pena when you get there. Delays lingering on eastbound 36 through Broomfield, but the crash at Wadsworth is finally cleared from lane, so you're starting to move again through downtown Denver. Northbound I-25 is heavy in patches from Arapahoe all the way up to Mile High. Find more delays as you head into Thornton. Southbound I-25 also slowing from 76 to Spear, and then again from Downing onward. Through Aurora, northbound 225, that'll see delays from about 6th Avenue up to 70. Southbound 225, you got to minor slowing getting past Colfax and 6th Avenue, and then you'll see more delays as you approach I-25. I'm John Yazel, Denver Traffic.
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0: steering wheel lock or something, like, this car will get stolen. And he was like, yeah, no, no worries, it's okay. Within, like, 2 weeks, that car was stolen. I don't know if it was returned or not, but I know it was stolen. So 4 times, this car was stolen, and 3 times it was returned. This,
1: do you understand it's the most stolen car in the history of mankind?
2: Yeah, that's crazy.
3: Mm.
1: Mine was stolen, found 3 hours later, nothing left. No tires, no rims, no seats, no airbags. Like, they just strip it and roll it out into a field on 4 spare tires. Like, just gonzo.
2: Wow.
1: Thank you for the call, Erica. That is remarkable. You didn't say it. You didn't say no way to her stories. So
2: I'm sorry. I didn't realize I was the no way police.
1: No, it's fine. Maybe your mind wasn't blown by that one. We're going to keep trying. Okay. We're going to get you there. Elijah?
4: Yay!
2: Yay!
1: Wouldn't believe me if I told you.
4: Well, so I was camping in the Rocky Mountains, and there was an aggressive bear that started approaching us and started going through the camp, and I decided to make it a peanut butter and jelly sandwich, and it actually came up and ate right out of my hands.
2: Okay, hold on. No way.
1: You are so high. You made it a sandwich.
2: And you didn't think I might die?
5: And let me hand feed it, not just like
4: The way it was approaching, you know, I could tell it was hungry, and, you know, I felt like my best thing to do was, you know, feed it, give it what it wanted.
1: That is...
5: The bear whisperer.
2: Yeah, that's when you're supposed to do what you do when, like, someone robs you, is you chuck your wallet and you run the opposite way.
1: Yes.
2: Instead, you said, come hither.
4: You're not supposed to run from a bear. So, you know, I felt like I should confront the bear and feed it.
2: Don't ever put me in that man's shoes.
1: Oh, my God, dude. Elijah, you are a steely-eyed missile man. That is unbelievable. Thank you for the call, man. Ashley. Okay. Linda.
6: Yay.
1: Wouldn't believe me if I told you.
6: We were just in Italy, got back a few weeks ago. We were in this villa. There's a big library. My husband, like, saw a book he really liked, ordered it, got it. It's in Italian, so he's got to translate it and all that. But he turns to this page, and there's this church, this little church in this little villa, you know, village area. And he's like, oh, my God, look at this picture. And there's a picture that he took that's on his pictures on his phone of me and my sister standing at the same angle in front of the same church from 1904 in the book. And, you know, this is like 3 weeks ago we're in the picture. It's just like, what?
1: Weird.
6: Yeah.
1: It's not actually 25 years later. Picture, but it just, it's.
5: Oh, my God. It's like hack. Same.
1: Yes, yeah, same angle.
6: We're in the picture. Like,
2: how are you in a picture from 1904?
6: Same exact church, same place with a tiny tree. Same, and there's a big tree, angle, of course. Wow.
1: Yeah.
6: Yeah.
2: Very cool.
1: That reminds me of a story. Like, one of my brothers was into, like, the history of Colorado, and somebody gave him, like, the book about Estes Park being built.
2: Oh.
1: And he was, like, flipping through it, and there's a picture of, like, these guys with the, like, pickaxes making the road or whatever, and he was showing it to my dad. My dad's like, that's my dad.
5: Oh. Whoa.
2: What?
1: Like, that's your
2: no
1: grandpa.
2: No way.
1: Right. He was like, and then we started looking through. He was like, oh my God, I never knew we worked on that road.
2: That is like, so that's cool.
1: That's my grandpa right there. Deanne?
7: Yay.
1: Wouldn't believe me if I told you.
7: My aunt and my grandma were going on a cruise 1 year. And long story short, some guy was supposed to be going on the same cruise with his then girlfriend, but they ended up breaking up. He still got on the cruise. And my aunt ended up meeting him, and she was wearing this pair of earrings that my grandma bought her. Well, later on that cruise, this man had bought my aunt a necklace that matched it perfectly. And they ended up getting married. They've been together for over 10 years now.
2: Wow.
1: That's cute.
2: Did he see the earrings before?
7: No.
2: Oh.
7: He did not.
2: That's
1: also, just finding love on a cruise. It doesn't feel like there's a lot of singles on a cruise.
2: For sure.
7: Yeah.
1: You're
2: recently
1: coupled
2: up. On one. There is not.
1: Yeah, there's not. So that's pretty cool.
2: Yeah.
1: Thank you, Deanna. Astra.
8: Yay.
1: Wouldn't believe me if I told you.
8: So in college, I did a semester in Australia, and we traveled to like the weirdest places where there was like it was desolate in Australia. Couldn't see either hand in front
1: did
8: of your
1: find
8: face.
1: A
8: however,
1: dachshund?
8: There was a bar, and so we found the bar, even though we couldn't see. Walking through this bar in Australia, I

0: literally run into a guy that I knew from high school.
1: No.
2: See, that stuff, I hear that all the time, where it's like, I was climbing Everest, and I'm like, Tony? And you're like, what?
1: Wait, did you end up having a romantic relationship with this man?
0: Oh, God, no. Oh. But we were friends after that. But then we pretended like we knew each other. It was
2: it's
0: really
2: still
0: cool.
2: Weird to
1: no,
2: like...
1: No, no, it's so crazy.
2: Like,
1: it's
2: he's
1: so
2: from,
1: crazy.
2: Like, some weird town in Iowa, and you just roll in, it's like, hey... Like, you're in Italy, yeah. And you see, and you're like, what?
3: Good day, mate.
2: Good. All right. Thank you, Astra. Kelly?
4: Yes.
2: Yes. Yes. Wouldn't believe me if I told you. Yeah.
4: So, when I was younger, my aunt married a man that was 30 years older than her.
1: Okay.
2: Ooh, I like
4: and
2: this.
4: And he passed away from Alzheimer's.
1: Oh.
4: And at that point, my other aunt, my aunt's sister... started dating and ended up marrying his son.
1: Did they?
4: So my cousin became my uncle.
1: Okay, well, be careful how you put that.

0: drop dead.
1: There is something happening on the interwebs that I guess the boys, once again, the boys probably haven't seen, but maybe Aaron has. The Chicago Marathon was last weekend. Mm-hmm. And there was a girl running it and she posted a video. And it's very interesting that she chose to post this video because it does not make her boyfriend look
2: good. So you're saying you don't think T-Hack's algorithm has T-Hack marathons in other states?
3: Yeah.
2: That's weird, man. Why haven't you seen that, dude?
3: I don't know.
1: T-Hack also isn't on TikTok.
2: Oh. Yeah, but we still dabble. We still get the talks over on the gram sometimes.
0: Yeah, but way too late.
1: Like, you guys will see this. Watch. T-Hack's going to get this in 3 weeks. And you only reason he's going to get it is because we discussed it. And his phone's listening to everything.
2: Okay.
1: So she posted, POV, your boyfriend forgets to bring you the gels at mile 13. The gels
2: goop,
1: eat them,
2: whatever.
1: Yeah, and it gives you energy and whatever. And in the caption, she wrote, I even put them all in a plastic bag and wrote mile 13. Like, he made it to mile 13 to meet with her. But when
2: he
1: she
2: didn't
1: was like,
2: bring that?
1: She's like, and where are the gels? Like, he was like, oh, I forgot them.
2: Okay.
1: So the big debate, a lot of women are backing her up and being like, I hope that's your ex-boyfriend. And I'm curious where you all would stand on that.
2: It's insensitive, but people make mistakes. You're just, you're excited. Your girl's running. It's like, I got to get to mile 13. I got to find it. I'm driving through traffic because all the streets are blocked
1: off.
2: You're
1: not driving. You're probably walking.
2: Yeah. I mean, you're probably parked 2 miles away and he's trying to get there and they're probably sitting in the passenger seat.
4: Yeah, they might not even be from Chicago, right? They travel in to run, to run the marathon.
1: Yeah, I didn't get that much context on this girl in particular.
2: This is one of those things, we do Great Mate Debate on this show, or we do OPP on this show, and all available on the Odyssey app, mind you.
0: A-U-D-A-C-Y.
2: Thank you. And people are just so quick to go, toss it, get a new relationship, just start over, just get another one.
1: But is it worth marrying a loser?
2: He's not a...
0: She got to the point where she knew she had to pack it all right on the bag, which tells me this is not the first time that this has happened.
1: That's a good point. She had to literally tie this up in a bow for him and go, it's so easy.
0: Just

0: By the way, planning a wedding, good luck, homegirl. Good luck.
1: But you wouldn't let him plan anything anyway.
0: That's not true.
1: It's kind of true.
0: You have never once asked Dane if he was involved in planning our wedding, because he was.
1: But I think you only gave him like one thing.
0: No, we did everything as a team. But he would have opinions and we'd go, great. And then I would have opinions and he would go, great. Okay. And that was that. I just think I think she's setting herself up for life with a loser.
1: Tyler?
2: Slacker.
1: Hey, you can call me Michael if I did that to you.
2: I think that's one mistake. It's a lot to label someone a loser, would be my initial take. I haven't seen the video or I haven't seen anything. Yeah. It also seems like it's her thing that she's doing and he is there supporting her. He made a little mistake, sure, but is that
0: how
2: enough?
0: How mad would your wife be though? And I don't think you would ever do this to AHAC.
2: Yeah, but I'm trying to put myself, if I was like dragging her to some pickup basketball game and she forgot my towel or something, and I wouldn't dump her. I'd be like, well, it's not your
0: basketball and your marathon.
3: You have to train.
2: But I feel like it's not your thing. Like I told you, I mentioned it, but you forgot it. Of course you forgot it because you're not coming to play. You're not thinking through it.
0: She can't run with them all. Like these were her refuel halfway through. I think that I'm trying to think of something that would be a better example for him, because I agree at pickup basketball, you could have brought the towel.
1: But do you understand?
0: Right.
1: Well, you are saying a bunch of things about him that you don't know. You're like, she had to box it all up. Maybe she's just the type of person who boxes things up. Like,
0: okay.
1: Then
0: it was
1: you're
0: still
1: saying,
0: easy for him.
1: Right. But like it's just as easy to forget it. It just because it does.
0: Agree.
1: It can
0: I
1: just,
0: don't
2: you're
0: agree.
2: So out of your routine. Like you,
1: like,
2: you probably never
1: I don't
2: run
1: go
2: the Chicago
1: to mile 13
2: before.
1: Of a marathon every day. So it's like, Oh, damn it. I knew I forgot. I can think of 1,000 times I've done that. Even when it's my thing and I pre-make the thing and I set it right by my keys or whatever. And then you're just frantic and you grab your keys and you're like out the door and you're like almost to mile 13. You're like, oh my God. Oh my God. Oh my God. The gels are on the counter.
2: Or there's been plenty of times, it happens a lot actually, where AHAC is like, oh, I don't have my phone. And we're just out somewhere. And I've never thought about dumping her.
0: Well, no, that's so different.
2: But it's her phone. That's there's other like things. You forget. Like,
3: there's other
2: happens.
3: Things, too, that he could have done. Because, no, I haven't done a full marathon. I've done a half. And they have tables everywhere of water, of the energy goo. He could have absolutely found some and been like, hey, I'm so sorry I forgot. Here's a few.
1: But he probably didn't know he forgot until the moment she walked up and went.
0: Isn't that
1: where's
0: so
1: my-
0: bad?
1: No,
0: then?
1: Because it's not his thing. Like, you don't...
3: He's there to support her, so
1: right,
3: she should be the first thought.
1: Rah, rah,
0: and
1: no.
0: He had one job.
1: I know, but he, in his brain, his one job was get there. And then it's like,
2: get to mile 13.
1: Yes.
2: Yeah.
1: Like, you... Hat's analogy is not working, but it is the same thing. It's like, you don't think about... you're like, I'm going to go watch his basketball game. I'd rather be doing something else on this Saturday, but I'm going to go watch his game. And it's like, babe, will you grab that towel? It's like, yeah, I'll grab it. And then you get there, and it's like, hey, did you get my towel? You're like, oh!
0: But it's just, a marathon is such a big deal, and maybe that's why we're not... No, but maybe that's not why we're not seeing eye to eye. I think it's a big deal for anyone.
3: Don't you have to qualify for that one, too? Like, it is...
0: I don't... Yes, maybe, or you have to raise money for a charity.
3: A charity, okay.
0: It's just, it's such a accomplishment. It's 100%. Something your partner should actually probably be a little bit involved in. They are also sacrificing some time with you when you're doing these training, when you're traveling. I think they might have lived there. I think they did.
1: Okay.
0: I would hope, and I truly believe that T-Hack is the kind of man who would never forget. Because I think you love your wife that much and you would never let her down like that.
1: But I truly think if AHAC got to mile 13 and he had forgot, she'd go, look at his body of work as a man, as a husband, and as a father, and not...
0: But this
1: not
0: guy
1: body,
0: is
1: all
0: her
1: of
0: boyfriend.
1: That and still
0: oh my God.
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6: 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So come watch BJ try not to fall off the float while Jamie steals all the candy from the kids. It's weird. It's festive. It's Denver's favorite Halloween tradition. 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

0: Hey, it's Jen Hatmaker. Here's what I've learned in midlife. 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That's what this new series on For the Love is all about. 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
5: Southbound I-25 slowing out of Thornton from a stall stuck in the right lane just after 58th. Get past that, things will open up after Spear. Northbound I-25, that'll be heavy from 470 all the way up to 20th. The 76, 25, 36, 270 interchange is just packed in right now. Westbound 70, that's sluggish from 270 to I-25. Eastbound 70, got minor slowing at the 58 merge, and then things are under the speed limit again from I-25 all the way to Pena. Got delays lingering on eastbound 36 coming out of Broomfield too, but the crash near Wadsworth has cleared. Through Aurora, northbound 225 looking good, just a little slow at 70. Southbound 225 will see minor delays getting past Colfax and 6th Avenue. You'll slow again as you approach I-25. I'm John Yazel, Denver Traffic.
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0: I have a story that will confirm for once and for all why garage sales should be abolished.
1: How dare you?
0: I know them's fighting words, but...
1: Gosh, I have a story that if you like your fries well done, you're in luck.
0: Okay.
2: The Slacker Show's stupendously stupid stories.
1: My story's out of Utah. I will fight you. So there was a big truck, if you will.
0: One of them big old like.
1: One of them semis. Yes, that's right. They were driving down Highway 6. I'm sorry, State Route 6.
0: Oh,
1: in
0: yeah.
1: Utah.
0: Don't say highway if it's a state route.
1: When all of a sudden. Oh, it's been a minute.
0: It's been a minute, but you talking truckers, man. I'm going to tell you, state highways and the other ones are different. Whatever you said the other thing was.
1: Highway.
0: Highway, okay. That's it.
1: Okay.
0: And an interstate is different still.
1: Trying to get through this story.
3: Right?
1: I know.
3: How are you doing that?
1: Okay, so
0: yeah.
1: The truck went up in a blaze.
0: Oh, God.
1: Well, no, it seemed to be a problem with the trailer's axle. It sparked and the whole truck caught.
0: Lord.
1: The driver was able to safely disconnect the burning trailer, so he was fine, whatever.
0: Trailer's on fire,
1: though. The problem is the truck was full of French fries.
0: How is that a problem?
1: Because they were lost in the fire.
0: No!
1: The sheriff joked.
0: What about that ketchup truck that's coming?
1: I know, the sheriff joked. Deputies resisted the urge to bring ketchup to the scene and then said, well, no one was hurt. It's always sad to lose French fries.
4: Is, oh, my God.
5: They can't be too far gone.
1: I feel like I'm well done. Like, you weirdos do at In-N-Out. Maybe.
4: I don't do them at In-N-Out. I do that at Chick-fil-A.
6: Yeah, you don't do them at In-N-Out because In-N-Out fries suck, and I can't even get
4: In-N-Out
6: into
4: fries
6: it. I can't
4: are
6: even
4: like
6: get
4: paper.
6: Into it right now with you.
0: Yeah. If you're a trucker and you had you some In-N-Out fries, admit they suck because they do. In fries, they suck. Okay, my story is out of Austin, Texas. What accent should I do for this here story?
3: Yeehaw!
0: Yeehaw! So, police had to be called to a Austin, Texas garage sale because some customer came up and said, what's in this here box? It was a box of grenades.
3: Okay.
1: Oh.
0: Real live WW2 grenades. Yeah. They just had them in their basement.
1: Did they go off?
0: No, they just had them out, and some customer was like, hey, man, this is dangerous.
3: No haggling. Right. $5 firm.
0: Bomb squad had to be called in and remove and detonate the explosives.
1: How far away do you think they got to take them?
0: Oh, probably just across the street.
1: Like, they got to take them out to the middle of nowhere.
0: Yeah, I think they drive them way up. Nowhere.
1: What if they go off while they're driving?
0: What if they go off and there's a fry truck driving by at that exact moment?
1: Get the ketchup.
0: I'm so tired.
1: Yeah.
0: We're all the stupid people we can find for today.
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0: I have a question that's awkward. Every once in a while, I realize that I'm a father. And that, no, that like, because we're just very real on the show. We're just like talking. We're just like buds just talking. And like, we talk about things going wrong with us medically. We talk about things going wrong with us in our relationships as parents or whatever. And I have a thing that's coming up with my kid, one of my kids. And I want to talk about it. But then I'm like, will this embarrass him? Probably, but I just need...
1: Use a hypothetical.
0: I can't...
1: This hypothetically was happening.
0: It's not... Okay. So my son is going to come home for Thanksgiving break.
1: Okay.
0: And he's also going to come home for Christmas.
1: Yeah.
0: Thanksgiving in college is not as long. He doesn't get even that whole week. He might be able to skip some classes, whatever. But for Christmas, it's like a month long. He's going to be here for a month.
1: For sure.
0: He now has a girlfriend.
1: Okay.
0: She lives in Omaha, where he goes to school.
1: Yeah.
0: Like on his fall break, he came. She was on a service trip.
1: Okay, we love her.
0: It's kind of part of like Creighton's a Jesuit school, and service is a huge part of like the Jesuit philosophy. So he'll be going on. He'll be skipping some of his breaks and doing that too. I'm like, that's so awesome, because I've just been a loser when it comes to volunteering my whole life. Anywho. The other day we were chatting and he was like, probably during that Christmas break, at some point she'll probably come and stay for a little bit.
1: Yeah.
0: have not crossed that bridge. Like Hack a few minutes ago before we, I just decided spontaneously to talk about this because Hack was talking about, he lived in the basement of his girlfriend, now wife.
2: Mm-hmm.
0: For a little while at the same age as my son will be, like 19, right?
2: I was older, so I was like 22.
0: Oh.
2: And she was, but my
0: she was girlfriend,
2: 19. She was 19, yeah. She would have just been 19, 18 or 19.
1: Okay, yeah. So that's real close to the like, still in high school age.
2: Mm-hmm.
0: Okay. Look, I'm not stupid. I'm making an assumption here about what goes on between he and she.
1: Sure. Let's not get too far into that. That feels like...
0: No, but I mean... So when she stays out here...
1: Yeah.
0: What's my... What... Like, at what point were you allowed to sleep in the same room with your sig other when you visited your family? That's my question. Like, because I felt weird. Like, the first time I went to Brazil with... When I was just dating...
1: Okay.
0: Who was to become my wife and then my not wife. We got out there and her parents were like, put your luggage in here. I'm like, this is like the primary bedroom. And they're like, yeah. I was like, wait, you're going to just let me. Okay.
1: Weren't you like a full adult?
0: Sure. But I just met them. Like, I'm not.
1: Yeah.
0: You gave me your bed? Your bed.
1: No, yeah. That part is very weird to me.
0: Your bed.
1: You certainly don't need to do that when.
2: I've done that before. I've had it both ways. Like, if I've visited my in-laws, we've slept in their room. Because it's kind of like, you came all this way. Like, we'll take the guest room. You can have the nice bed. And then we've done the same.
0: You've given them your bedroom.
2: Mm-hmm. Like, the king. Yeah, the king
1: that's
2: bed.
1: That's super weird. I would never
0: that's
1: do that.
0: That's so weird. That's, okay, obviously.
2: It's just polite.
1: I get it is, but I don't know. I don't want to sleep in their bed as much as I don't want them sleeping in my bed.
2: Like, it's not that I want it, I guess, but we didn't like have a guest. It's more like you're older, you've traveled more, so you can have the more comfortable bed. I'll sleep on the couch.
0: Was there a back and forth like no? Or were they just like, no, we'll take it?
1: Bed and couch is different.
3: Yeah.
1: Rather than bed or like king bed, queen bed.
0: Yeah. If there's
1: like, everyone visiting me is getting the queen bed.
0: Always.
1: Now.
0: Always.
1: Yeah.
0: Okay. But back to my situation.
1: Yeah.
0: Like, you dated somebody in the beginning of college, right? No?
1: I did not. Oh. I had no boyfriends in college.
0: None?
1: Real dates either. Nope.
0: If you had,
1: no,
0: did your
1: that's
0: sisters?
1: That's where my lore comes from, man. Like, okay. No one liked me.
0: But did your sisters? Like, could they bring somebody home? And if so, because it's like when you go separate bedrooms, you go over here and you go over here, you're like, I know...
1: I don't
0: that
1: know
0: at campus, they're not in separate bedrooms all the time.
1: Right. I don't know if they had boyfriends who came for holidays.
0: Really? Never.
1: I really don't think so.
0: This is just, it's a just a weird little question that I'm going to have to cross this bridge at Christmas. She's going to come out for a day, two, probably a week. And then it's like, hi. It seems dumb to go, well, I'm not gonna.
2: But I think also, as long as it's your house, like I remember it's a battle. It's weird when you come home from college the first time and your parents are like, you know, be home by one. And you're like,
0: why?
2: Well, I can do whatever I want. But right. But I'm not at school. I'm staying with them. And if I wanted to stay out to one, I guess I could get a hotel or something. But if that's their rule and I am staying with them.
0: Okay.
2: That's kind of it. But I remember it being very it's a confusing time because you're like, yeah. I have all this freedom, but then I come here and then I don't have any.
0: Like,
2: but I don't.
0: So this is what I want to ask you. Pretend it's the same thing. You got banished to the basement when you were with your now wife.
2: Sure.
0: And she stayed in her room.
2: Uh-huh.
0: Did that last all night, every night?
2: Yeah, it did.
0: She never snuck down there, you colossal liar.
2: No, genuinely.
0: That is so, no way. No.
1: I think that some people are afraid of getting in trouble.
2: They were letting me stay there. Like, yeah. I was between jobs and housing and everything. So they were.
0: So in that whole time, you guys physically remained at an, like, 6 feet to stop the spread rule.
2: Yep, masks and everything.
0: Come on, dude.
2: I genuinely don't remember. I'm sure we were together. I'm sure we smooched a little bit.
1: Without at other times. Sleeping in each other's
2: sure.
1: rooms.
2: Mm-hmm.
1: I think the furthest back I can remember was like a boyfriend around 23, and we would share a room when we visited each other's families.
0: You would.
1: But again, I'm the youngest. There's
0: so
1: just
0: everybody trailblazed it already. He's the oldest. So I like whatever happens is the rule.
2: You yeah. are setting the precedent.
0: I
2: yeah.
0: am.
1: Yeah.
2: That's pressure.
0: I don't know what to do.
1: I kind of feel like you just let him do it.
0: But here's the other problem. His room's next to his sister's room.
1: Yeah. So you let them stay in the guest room.
2: Or your room.
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5: What if the thing you're listening to right now never got interrupted? What if it could play uninterrupted from room to room on Sonos? What if you start with two Sonos speakers just to see how it feels? What if you really like how it feels and you become a Sonos person who can't stop saying to their friends, what if you start with two Sonos speakers just to see how it feels? Because it's not magic, but it's not not magic.

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0: Look, I know we never actually left, but I'll just say it. 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
7: Southbound I-25 still slow and coming out of Thornton. Good news is the stall at 58th has cleared from lanes, but you're still stop and go all the way through the I-70 interchange. Northbound I-25, that's heavy from 470 up to 20th, and there was a stall at Arapahoe that was just adding to delays, but that's finally cleared from lanes. Eastbound 70 remains stacked up out of Applewood, and eastbound 58's pretty heavy too, getting past a crash on eastbound 70 that is still blocking the left lane after Ward Road. Get past that, you'll just see a little delay at I-25 and then be slowing from 270 to Pena. Westbound 70 remains sluggish from 270 to I-25. Through Aurora, southbound 225, minor delays getting off 70, getting past Colfax and 6th Avenue. You'll slow again approaching I-25. Northbound 225 looks pretty good, just a little heavy as you get to 70, so that's your cobblestone car wash cleanest route. I'm John Yazel, Denver Traffic.
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0: Is there any way we can talk about a dating trend without you guys pointing out that I am a loser?
1: You just did it for us. So, yeah. And I don't think you're a loser at all. I just think that you have...
0: Too high of standards. Got it.
1: What?
0: Too high of standards.
1: No, no, no. I don't agree with that. My mom told me that once, and she was wrong.
2: Because— Wait, about slacker or
1: no? No. Sorry. No. What?
3: You're saying Dane doesn't bleed.
1: No, I'm saying that Dane absolutely is the high standard that I was looking for. My mom once thought maybe I was having, sorry, not standards. She said maybe I was having too high of expectations of people. But Dane just, I almost just swore too. Yeah. Yeah, just soared past them all. So.
0: Okay.
4: Okay. So she said this before Dane is what you're
1: saying. Long before,
4: I
1: think
4: that's maybe where.
0: You took it the same way as I did. It's like, turns out I can slum it with the best of them.
1: No.
0: Whoa!
1: No, she said maybe, she's listening to this, she's like, I said what? It was just, I was very sad once after a guy was treating me poorly. And she said, maybe you're having too high of expectations for people. And I said, but that's who I am. And multiple men later, not in like a weird way. Okay, can we make this back about you?
0: No, I think I want to watch you keep digging this hole. Unreal to me.
1: It's not that you have too high of standards. It's that you have put too much of a block on yourself and you're not willing to take down that wall. And anyway.
0: That's probably, even without a month of therapy, that's probably true.
1: Yeah.
0: Well, anyway, there's a new trend going around that as a man out here on the scene, I will tell you, I think it's a stupid idea and I'm not going to partake.
5: What?
0: Breakfast dates. Now listen, I am 100% down with taking a woman out to breakfast.
1: Okay.
0: Not as the first date.
1: But what's wrong with that? You'd have time to go on a date before work. That sounds awesome.
0: Mm-hmm. God.
1: Okay,
0: first
1: awesome
0: off,
1: might be a bit of a stretch.
0: Then I got to go to work after? No. What? No. No.
1: A quick little cutie 45-minute chat over coffee and breakfast, and then you're off to work? It sounds like kind of a nice way to start my day.
0: Like on a random Tuesday.
1: Sure. Maybe make it a Friday.
4: I think it's good because you haven't had any of the stress and the badness of the day. Like at the evening, you're like, work was this, and my blah, blah, blah, and I'm feeling all off. And in the morning, you're just like, well, hey, how are you?
1: Also, what an out.
2: Yeah.
1: Oh, I got to get to work. There's no awkward lingering. Oh my gosh. This is the best idea ever.
4: Or
1: if you don't want an out. No, if you don't want an out, this is great. This is your problem, man. You go to in. And then you need to have a forced out. Oh my God. He has to go on breakfast dates.
0: No. Dude, I don't. Can we move on? Let's get a look at traffic.
1: I'm literally sweating because we have figured you out.
0: No, you might have, but I don't want to.
1: He said, please don't make this about me.
0: No, because for one, I think I've said it on the air, but I'm going to say it one more time. Am I red? I feel red.
2: A little.
4: Pink.
1: Yeah, you're not red.
0: Okay. I don't think I've ever been on a sober date.
1: Well, it's time.
0: As a first date.
4: Oh.
1: No, and that's fair. I don't know that I did.
0: You're out and you're like both kind of doing the like, so what do you do? Do you like your job? How old are your kids? And you're just like, and then you each have a cocktail and you're like, okay, so can I rub your belly? You know what I mean? It's more of a...
2: No, I don't know what you mean.
0: You know what I'm saying?
1: Don't know what you mean.
4: I know what you mean.
1: You went from asking normal questions like a very weird person.
0: Right.
1: To asking to rub a belly.
0: I know. Like what? This is another reason why I'm single, because just go, you seem great. I'm going to show you the weirdest thing that I have about
1: me. I think that would be great on a date. I think that a breakfast date could be so good for you because you need to start like letting...
0: I order a mimosa and it's Tuesday and they're going to be like, what? You have problems, bruh.
1: Yeah, I wouldn't do that.
0: That's what I'm saying. That doesn't seem like a good... Because I don't know that you ever... I know there are people screaming, Slacker, you're an alcoholic. I don't think you get to a place... I feel, with my therapy words, alcohol can get you to a more truthful place quicker on that first date.
2: But that's not always

0: good because it's not healthy. That is, you get into trauma bonding.
1: Oh my gosh! Thank you, Aaron. This is the same problem with you. You connect.
2: Trauma bonding is very real.
1: No, it is, but you connect so fast that it's like if you took the alcohol away, you'd probably have a little bit more of like a healthy barrier, whereas you go from full wall to zero wall, and maybe we need to find like Paul Wall.

0: Behind the scenes. I have to do the behind the scenes now that we have an awkward pod.
1: Throwing me off.
0: Like, we every once in a while, we don't know what we're going to talk about next.
2: Right.
0: And like someone in the room is like, oh, I have something. And mm-hmm. there's just enough trust in this room that if you have something that you want to get out or there's a news story you'd like to talk about, there's trust in this room. We know that we can all talk about it and we'll figure it out. But Tiak has broken that trust recently.
2: Right.
0: By having a family meeting about his wife making butter.
1: I was pretty clear that it was good. It was not always bad news, I thought. It was.
2: I only think that family meetings have been bad news.
1: Yeah, so far. Although I did argue with Desiree, who texts all the time. She was like, that's not life changing. I said, the butter was life changing. She said, no, it's not. I said, who are you to tell me what's life changing in my life?
2: I like her definition of family meeting.
3: Yeah.
2: It needs to alter our lives in some way. And T-Hack, the butter may have altered your life, but you didn't bring any to share.
0: It did not alter ours.
1: Okay, fair enough. All right. Well,
0: Desiree. I love you. We make butter now, and we would have been like, okay, that's not a family meeting. And then if you go,
2: right.
0: Here okay. is said butter, oh. we'd go life changing.
1: Oh. I have butter in my pocket. I didn't know that all was right. That's all I needed.
0: So this is one of those times where TX said, I've got something.
1: Mm-hmm.
0: And then as the song ended, he didn't say anything. He's just sitting here with that like,
2: yep.
1: Because you made threats before. Yeah, you made threats to me.
0: I'm like, it better not be okay, family meeting.
1: It's not, this is not a family meeting. This is good. Not serious at all. Do not listen to any of that. And turn it off if you want, frankly.
0: There's a button right there. Just hit it.
1: I am struggling because, and I wonder how you all feel about this. We're in a new house, and I've talked about this a little before. My wife has always been a screen door gal.
2: She loves having like a breeze.
1: Yes, she grew up with it. She's used to it. She's like, and our new house has a screen door.
2: And on the front door.
1: Front and the back. So the back is cool.
0: You do?
1: Yeah, we do. It's pretty nice. But
0: I was a screen door kid and I'm very intentionally not a screen door adult.
3: Really?
1: Oh,
2: but on your sliders, you have it.
0: Yeah, but I never do it.
2: What is wrong with you?
0: I don't know. Colorado goes from like, it's nothing or it's too hot. Like,

0: And you're just, it's never the temperature you want it to be outside inside. It's like too hot out there, so I'm bringing in hot air. It's too cold out there, so I'm cooling my house off too much. There's just a few hours at dusk when it would be fine. But like,
1: you should still do it.
2: Yeah.
3: Well, we should use it. Big time, open the windows. Like any chance we get, we open all the windows.
2: He likes to burp the house.
3: I do. Yeah.
0: Okay. All right.
3: And I am struggling. My wife is so thrilled because we open the main door, but the screen door is closed. And to me, it feels naked. It just feels like if any salesperson, any pest guy comes and knocks on the door.
0: They know you're there.
3: We're here. If anyone's delivering a package, they just see all the way through the house, even though I can wrap my head around how is it different than a window? I don't know, but it just feels like I'm naked. Does anyone
2: feel that?
0: I don't like that.
3: Yeah, like they see in your house, and especially like if we're over in the kitchen, like on the other side of the house and the front door
0: is
3: still.
0: You don't want to answer the door.
3: Yeah, but it's like, now we got to shut the door. And she's like, why? It's let the breeze in. And I'm like, well, because don't we need to be kind of monitoring the front
0: door?
3: I'm just so unused to it. I need help getting through.
0: This is adjacent to butter.
3: But
0: since you didn't call a meeting for this.
3: It can't be just me.
2: I feel that you live in a wonderfully safe neighborhood. You don't really need to be monitoring the front door.
0: Does it lock?
3: It does, yeah.
2: The screen?
0: Yeah.
3: The screen door does lock. She didn't have it locked for a while. That's a separate issue.
2: This is a whole other thing
3: with
2: him.
3: That might be a family meeting.
0: Oh, buddy.
2: We have so many windows and we leave like our blinds open most of the time that it.
0: You do?
2: Oh, we want some natural light in there.
0: Oh, my God. We are all. That, yeah, it's me then. Well, like, I don't want to live like an introvert, but like, if I don't want to be seen inside my house.
1: Well, you also have.

0: and the delivery guy came and my wife was running down the steps and was like, just a second, with the door still closed. He's still outside, but he could just see all through our house. It feels...
1: Do you know what's weird?
0: He was nice, but this, it just feels like I shut the door.
2: What's wrong with it?
1: I've been wanting to talk about this because I've seen it, and I want to know if anybody's bought this thing. You know the ads I get, and you know I'm susceptible to any new technology. There's these things that you can buy, and you like stick it on your window, and then you like have a controller, and you go, and it goes, fogs your window. It makes it
0: And
2: then you can unfog
1: it in offices. No, like it like makes it not see through. But it makes it look like opaque.
3: But you can change it back and forth.
1: You can change it back and forth.
3: Okay.
1: Because like they do it in conference rooms.
3: Don't stick anything to your windows.
1: No, but I think this thing might work. So then you still are getting the natural light through it, but you're eliminating his problem. But if you want to see outside, you go, oh, it's a delivery guy. And like you could just stand in front of him and go like, turn the fog on and off. I think it might be cool. I just need to know if it works.
3: It's got to look ugly.
2: But also, that's on glass, not necessarily on the mesh screen when the air is coming through.
0: Oh. And I probably end up playing with it too much.
1: I'm here.
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9: Southbound I-25 still slow and coming out of Thornton. Good news is the stall at 58th has cleared from lanes, but you're still stop and go all the way through the I-70 interchange. Northbound I-25, that's heavy from 470 up to 20th, and there was a stall at Arapahoe that was just adding to delays, but that's finally cleared from lanes. Eastbound 70 remains stacked up out of Applewood, and eastbound 58's pretty heavy too, getting past a crash on eastbound 70 that is still blocking the left lane after Ward Road. You get past that, you'll just see a little delay at I-25 and then be slowing from 270 to Pena. Westbound 70 remains sluggish from 270 to I-25. Through Aurora, southbound 225, minor delays getting off 70, getting past Colfax and 6th Avenue. You'll slow again approaching I-25. Northbound 225 looks pretty good, just a little heavy as you get to 70, so that's your cobblestone car wash cleanest route. I'm John Yazel, Denver Traffic.
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0: decide. This is news or no.
1: Now with more punches.
2: Zach, because I said I was going to hit you yesterday.
1: And
2: during...
1: ducks. No, that's for our friend who was going to hit you.
2: Yeah, he got a mouthful last night.
1: He sure did.
2: Yeah. And I don't regret it.
1: I don't regret you.
2: Don't tell me to get over it. Yeah. But, okay, you know what? You don't deserve time.
3: Can I admit something?
1: Yeah.
2: What?
3: I blocked him. He doesn't... No. What he
1: I
3: said,
1: figured
3: not,
1: you blocked
3: not
1: him
3: appropriate.
1: Because, like, his response text was cut off.
3: Yeah. Well, no, it was after that. I don't know.
2: Yeah, I don't know why the second part of that response didn't come through.
4: I thought you were going to say it was you.
3: No.
1: Sorry, I gave him my number, so he's got some things he wants to say.
3: I still know who he is. Like, I have his name. I found him. If you ever... this is a threat. Don't you dare.
2: Uh-oh. I think that we're going to get in trouble.
3: No, because what you said was so disgusting.
1: Okay, yeah. You can text us at 303-222-5423.
3: Not that one guy.
1: Almost all of you listening right now could text and we could...
2: Should we do the news?
1: I don't know. I feel like we're too far down here now. Let's have a little... let's have a show meeting. That took a turn.
2: It did.
1: Do we think we can pull it back together?
2: I think so. Yeah. I've got a crazy story.
1: Hands in the middle?
2: Why did I put two? Okay.
1: Okay, team it.
3: Yeah, great.
1: And we're back. Sorry about that. We were just hacked. None of that just happened.
2: That was crazy.
1: That was wild. We're back,
2: AI
1: though.
2: AI was throwing Aaron's voice.
1: Yes.
2: Good evening.
1: Good evening.
2: Welcome to the program.
1: Thank you.
2: If you're someone who's thinking about getting married soon, or you want your dog to get married, good news, because David's Bridal has just launched a doggy wedding gowns.
3: Ooh. Are you going to have a new wedding?
2: I might have to redo my wedding, because this is their, but Swanson's a boy. It says nothing about suits yet.

0: What are we doing?
1: They're offering alterations and custom pieces for pets as well as part of its puppy love collection. And yeah, a bunch of white gowns for dogs. And I want to say, have we gone too far?
0: Yes. Did you need me to say more? Yes.
1: No.
0: We've gone way too far.
1: I guess it's cute if you have a girl dog, but also
0: for
1: like
0: what?
1: I'm the only one wearing white that
0: Correct.
1: Day. So
0: like you'd have your dog as your ring bearer or whatever, but you would still want them in like a regular.
1: Swanton wore like a little tux.
0: Okay.
1: It was very cute. I can post photos if anyone's interested.
0: We're getting texts about it.
1: He wants me to go away.
0: You're going to have to get a burner phone, dude.
2: Good evening.
0: Good evening.
2: Some controversy online regarding the Victoria's Secret fashion show.
0: Fashion show.
2: Okay, if I'm being completely honest. What is that from?
1: What is that from? It's
0: The
1: from
0: Office?
1: Something. Yeah, okay.
2: Oh. Sorry. Growing up, I loved it. Mm-hmm. I was such a big fan of it. I looked forward to it.
0: Hackney,
2: I knew I didn't
0: too.
2: Look.
0: We thought it was
1: great
0: awesome.
1: Musical guests, though.
2: Yes. Like the production, the
0: $80
2: bra. Okay, guys, you're so annoying.
0: Dude, if you're telling me that you don't think Victoria's Secret had multiple demographics launched that thing.
2: So there's controversy about the models because they're pretty much no longer hiring angels as like models, but they're doing influencers and it's just not the same. Like Romy, I forgot how to say her last name. Stride?
1: I don't know her.
2: She's been a VS angel for years and they didn't hire her this year.
1: Oh, so they're like not even bringing
2: their own
1: models that they're using for
2: they
1: the
2: have
1: store
2: some.
1: Stuff.
2: Yeah.
0: There's
2: but
0: one
2: it's
0: I was
2: like,
0: obsessed
2: why?
0: With until I realized how tall they are.
1: Adriana Lima?
0: Yes.
2: Which she
0: How
2: really,
0: did you do that?
1: Oh, I just, she's one of the iconic.
0: For sure.
2: She is in this year.
0: She is. Oh.
2: But then they're also bringing in like Amelia Gray, who is the daughter of Lisa Rinna.
1: Oh. Yeah.
2: And it's like, no.
0: I think Adriana Lima, she was claiming to have her V card till she got married, which is like, seemed weird.
1: Okay.
0: And I think she's married to a baller. I think she's married to... Cause like she's like 6 feet tall. She's
1: is
0: like
1: she really
0: she's super. When I found that out, I was like, but I think she married a basketball player. Cause you would have.
2: She
0: to.
2: Is 5'10".
0: 5'10". Wow.
2: Mm-hmm.
0: That she'd be tall.
1: That makes sense. Yeah. She's she's married to a film producer.
3: Yeah. She was married to Marco Yaric.
0: There we go.
3: Who was a basketball player.
0: There we go. Yeah.
1: He has eyes very close together.
0: It's so weird that people text in angry things to us. We're a little judgy sometimes.
1: Soccer, we were hacked.
0: We were hacked. Speaking of hack.
3: Oh, good evening.
0: Good evening.
3: America has gone golf cart crazy. Everyone's driving around golf carts these days, and crashes are up since 2010. Between 2010 and 2023, there were 54,000 golf cart related injuries.
0: What?
3: And about 56% of those were with kids 12 and younger.
0: Driving.
3: Yeah.
2: The amount of
3: riding,
2: golf carts I've seen in neighborhoods.
3: Yeah,
2: that's
0: it's
2: what we are.
0: It's the new thing.
2: Yes.
0: Don't say why. Don't say why.
2: There's not a clubhouse. There's not.
0: You don't
2: they
0: have
2: just
0: to
2: have
0: a clubhouse like on Halloween. To be driving around in a golf cart. It's been a fantasy of mine since I was a kid. We grew up nowhere near a golf course.
1: Near a golf course, so it does make sense for you.
0: We had to petition. I think they finally let it happen. Like, you were not allowed to bring your own golf carts on the golf course.
1: Oh, wow.
0: Because they're like, well, it could chew up the golf course. And you're like, our carts are nicer than yours. I don't have one, but my neighbor, my buddy Josh, has one.
1: I am part of this... statistic in 1999.
0: You grew up with a golf cart?
1: No, but in 99, my grandpa let me drive it. I was 6.
3: Oh.
0: And did you crash?
1: I can't remember, but my siblings were strapped to the... This was different time. My siblings were strapped to the back where you usually strap in...
0: the clubs?
1: The clubs, and they said they were scared for their life. I was 6.
0: And
1: so.
0: He let you drive?
1: I mean, he was there. He was keeping an eye on us.
0: Okay.
3: Yeah, I think the only thing scarier than the golf cart is all those mini bikes that the kids are on these days. It's
0: scarier.
3: Terrifies me, especially as I have a son who's 6.
0: Who wants one?
3: Oh, sure, I'll let him drive a golf cart.
1: Yeah, let's get him on a golf cart.
3: A mini bike.
0: Everybody in this room would get a golf cart though, right? Am I right?
2: Yeah.
0: Am I right?
1: To
0: Am
1: drive
0: I right?
1: around my neighborhood?
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